0: going to be at the 76 gas station bus stop. You know, the Hispanic male without a shirt, and he has a big tattoo on his back that says Ramirez. Like I said, there's an officer in 700 working this incident on 19th Avenue in Indian School. But he does match our suspect.
1: Hispanic male with no shirt and big tattoo on his back says Ramirez. This is our SP for the incident on 19th Avenue Indian School. Playing golf for Cactus House.
2: Cactus House.
1: Hey, it's a reference 913 Henry's call. Is there any usual that you guys have there at 76 gas station?
2: Yes, that's right.
3: Nice revolution. How many people are at the bus stop currently?
0: Like 10.
2: For contact 1705.
0: Yeah, I can see that they started walking off. I think our subject's now at the check and cash place.
2: And gray pants, correct?
0: Correct.
3: Two transfer 1091, I copy info.
2: 50s and two black females, late 30s, have a tarp attached to the fence or camping out. ADA is on file with neighborhood services, no known weapons. 21 contact Pam at 1706. Is there a backup follow?
0: He's going to be walking towards the thrift store now. If you just want to remain in the alley, just in case he jumps over some fences.
3: Copy. I'll be code 41 to Daniel 17 for Peoria Avenue, 1706.
1: Happy white shirt, Grace, for fans towards the thrift store. Emergency traffic says 4001 West San Miguel, 5600 North 9 Colby, when this unit starts, be worked on site 9 at 1707.
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2: I copy. Charlie 5 is about to put that up. There's a rear backup, 7th Street, Buckeye, motorcyclist, first vehicle. Emergency traffic, it's in the 62 West, 7th Street, and Buckeye, 515 feet.

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1: Holding a truck call for 2130 East Nighthawk. What?
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4: Pepper.
1: Go ahead.
2: Can you put me out on the subject route, 28th Street and Flower? I'm code 4 out here.
1: 10-4. I make contact. I'm going to Ops 21 contact is 1709 unit 12.
2: Okay. Heard that once I drop off this paperwork.
1: Copy, thank you.

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2: Are your officers en route to the call at 6th Ave Broadway, or are they wanting us to stage while they evaluate?
3: 42 Frankie, 4-4 for Motorola.
0: LT-22 copies code 4. Thank you.
1: Over.

0: 901 Phoenix. 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
1: Hey, did you send here 900 Alpha?
2: You sent Pete.
1: I'm messenger.
3: And the subject is Phoenix 21. Ten ago, made 901 X-ray statements. No plan or means. Subject's name is Devin. Unknown description, unknown weapon. Subject seemed disoriented, slow during the call. Teresa for 21 contact. 21 for the subject on the call. 1711 Unit 12.
1: Adam 1, Victor 1. Swerving left, scene heading keep out. Permission only 1711 frequency.
3: Okay, for the
0: backup. I'm going to back up here.
3: I appreciate it.

0: 30 David, copy your message. Next is going to be a 47 Victor, 1807 Delta 105th Drive. Heard a month ago, Clint's son Mark, date of birth 1988, took the keys to their white Mercedes. Plates India, woman Nora, Victor Ever, Sam Tom. The male subject, he owns firearms that might be in the vehicle. Complainant said she does want to prosecute. Contact Lorraine at 1712.
1: Offer contact 1712.

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1: Go for it. A 33 Ocean, it's going to be at 10118 West Gross Avenue, 2000 blocks south. Subject will be 23 at home. Items wanted picked up. No weapons, contact Shalonda at 1715.
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3: Thank you. Can you tell 42 Frank that the car is not drivable, so we're going to leave it over here?
4: 42 Frank, just got to tell him.
0: Better units that can go to 44th Street in Van Buren for 508.
1: 39 George from West.
0: 10-4.
5: 7-2-3-2. What was that request?
0: 6 India is out with 4 cars. Asking for 508.
2: 7-22-3. We can go after a call in a few minutes. 8-23-73 unit.
5: 7-2-3. We're 10-8. We can head there.
0: 10-4.
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0: Going to be a trespass at 3990 North 93rd Avenue at West 101 Logistics. Last seen by the elementary school. Silver passenger car, occupied times one, known weapons. No frame of description. They're refusing to leave. No contact. It looks like the complaint's going to be off-site monitoring at 1717. Do you have a vehicle problem?
2: 319, India.
0: 10-4.
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4: Go ahead.
5: I'll be at about 3600 South 7th Street, Arizona Charlie 8 Adam 5 Adam 7. Push that as a ticket, please.
4: 10-4.
6: 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We have a problem. 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
0: 961-5450 West Happy Valley Road to CVS. Gray 2024 Jeep Grand Cherokee versus a blue Ford Bronco. Occurred in the CVS drive-thru, but complainant says possibly major damage. Kalen for contact at 1720.

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0: 20 is FAC, left 3, 922.
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1: 735 George for the 982 comment, my B.
0: 10-4. Ocean, it's going to be on Charlie 8 at 1721.
1: 34 Pulver. 834 Park, Walk Alley is going to be on Charlie 8.
2: 83 French respond.
1: 4 Charlie 8.
0: 1722.
3: 245 27th Avenue, Indian School, 911 Mute.
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3: 27th Avenue, Indian School, 911 Mute.
1: 922 India.
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0: Hey, the Ocean, I copy. It's going to be 1 in custody, 1111 North 67th Avenue.
1: Hey, Charlie, for incident 5785, please.
0: Jennifer.
1: No known weapons. Contact Jennifer, the employee, at 1723.

0: 47.
1: I'm there, 415 India, 15,632 North 48th Place. Call 17-year-old daughter. Had a 237 Mary pen in her pants and won't get to the caller. I was not listening and wants PD to come out. Not crisis. Daughter's Janelle, born in 2008. Black hair. 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Contact for Susanna at 1724. Can I get a unit phone?
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1: Report, 10-4, 67. 10-4, 67. 1-1, and I'm designated for it. Undesignated. Is there anything we got? I'm about to confess for myself in the market. I just drove away and parked at 2401 West Davis Boulevard. The victim felt the 20 fire scene. Elliot is involved for contact 1726.
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1: Emergency traffic is not known. Trouble 3706 West Northern at 920 feet.
2: Where's my numbers?
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0: Eyes for information. There is a dark blue sedan, license plate, possibly Adam Toms. 1710 that left going northbound to southbound lanes on 7th Street. They didn't want contact to Colvin at 1727.
4: 24. Can you give the 911 supervisor a 21?
5: Okay, yeah, I'll get it forward.
4: Thank you. 48.
6: PCH Avondale, 1665 North Avondale, room 19. Four complainants, daughter, just before today, and then three times this week at 1700 South 103rd Avenue. But they're now at PCH. Further information is going to be in the call. Contact Francesca at 1728. And supervisor, copy. Call is going to be outside of jurisdiction.
7: You need to get that copy.
6: Super.
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6: Area of 7th Street and Buckeye. It's going to be a wrong way driver. It's a dark blue sedan left northbound in the southbound lanes on 7th Street. Enough is involved. Nice. The two are just trying to get out of traffic. Found at 647. Want to report it. This is information only. 1729.
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12: 48 Street and Vineyard on Arizona 1 Bravo Adam, 4 Nora Lincoln. You can push it through the tunnel, please.
0: 10-4.
12: It was a black male, black shirt, shorts, and color, and he was on a bike.
1: So I'm going by driver at 710 Park Blue, again, left northbound and southbound lanes on 7th Street. But if it was involved in the 60 service trying to get out of traffic. Supervision only at 1730.
12: He was last seen going westbound from there. He's going to be on a black e-bike. He's got black curly hair, dark complexion, Hispanic or light skin black.
9: Copy, last seen westbound from 8th Street Asher. Going westbound on a black e-bike, black curly hair, dark complexion, Hispanic male, light skin.
12: He's going to be at 11th Street and Hatcher. I just got eyes on him.
9: Got 11th Street Asher now.
0: Navy blue Subaru, not a license plate info, almost hit the complainant and flashed his gun. Last thing going eastbound, information only into 1731.
12: I believe he was going southbound. He's probably trying to go back to the apartment he was coming from.

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1: Go ahead.
0: It's a 961 at 36th Street in Campbell in the intersection. Black Jeep Wrangler versus a silver Kia Sorento. 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
3: 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But I don't see his bike out front there, so he still could be roaming around this area.
4: Four transients, two black females, one Hispanic male, and one white male. 2237 David in the alley, the one that removed with no contact at 1732.
1: Perfect.

0: Vince, did you think I may have missed it? Was it just traffic or something else?
1: I'm in a truck offer at 3211 East Peshaw Avenue and the 239 at 22nd Street in Clarendon.
2: We just observed him crossing the street on his bike while oncoming traffic was going.
3: Copy, just traffic.
1: Street, Anna 418 Talbot, 3121 East Van Buren.
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9: Person a handful of times, so I think I'll be able to relocate them later down the road. But we'll make an attempt and keep trying to look for them. Other than that, I'm good with not putting a ton of effort into it for right now.
3: Copy, if you just want to see the, you have seen such a handful of times, probably relocate them later down the road.
0: Did your friend 24 Tom? Hey, I walked that little wash between Hatcher and Eva, the one that walks that goes behind that little apartment complex. It was number 3. And then can you put out his description one more time for those that are circulating?
6: Osborne, just south, or actually more like 3rd Street and Mulberry. I would you. Can you send it to them, please? Slow up, we're going for.
1: Can I get units out to 3rd Street and Mulberry for a slow roll?
2: Frank, can you turn on that address again?
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2: 10-4. Frank, it's a trespasser at 3121 East Van Buren. White male, 40s, tattoos, lime green shirt, steamed white pants, was inside yelling at employees and walked out to the side of the building, known on weapons. Contact Renee at 1738, and the hazard does not apply. Stay back to follow.
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0: emergency traffic from Vail Road, reach 5 p.m. at Greenway, 632 feet.
1: 631 Ocean.
0: Copy, 631 Ocean, and any of you, to short traffic 6 at 1739.
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0: 723 North, I copy your request for the 647 at 2002 North 50th Street, Unit 2. Hispanic male, 20s to 30s, 5'10", 200 pounds, black shirt, black shorts, long brown hair, black beard, shopping cart with items, no known weapons. He's currently across the street from the apartments. Caller advised he lives or did live in apartment number 4 on site, was yelling at her and other residents. Contact Leah at 1739. Is there a backup to follow?
1: We're driving aggressively, cut off our caller on the freeway, almost hitting her at the front bumper and then crossed all 5 lanes to exit on the direction of travel. Information only, 7G3.

0: to 23 North, stand by for backup.
1: We've got a gray Hyundai Elantra with a license plate obstructed. I got Jet Deal in Central. You see, maybe we get a couple more units. We're going to try to catch up to it.
0: For a couple more units, Central, Jet Deal.
2: 420.
0: Copy, 423 Ocean, which direction?
1: It just went southbound on 7th Street.
0: Copy, southbound 7th Street.
3: 647 Victor at 617 Westbound.
2: You're current.
3: Temper.
0: Do you guys want the air unit?

0: what you guys thought.
1: 423 Ocean. We're at 7th Street South Mountain. We lost it. We're going to try to see if we can reacquire it.
0: I copy. I checked for the area.
1: 17 this way. I'm pretty sure it went east into the neighborhood at about 7th Street and Desert.
0: I copy. You lost it. Kurt's going to try and reacquire it. Vehicles are 17. Possibly went east on into a neighborhood off 7th Street and Desert.
2: Can we track for the area? And then, did we try to light this vehicle up or not?
0: I'm checking.
1: Oh, well, if we flipped on it and it immediately took off at a high rate of speed, we were never able to get close enough to the vehicle. This is what is covered with, like, a black t-shirt. The driver's going to be a black male with a gray or white hoodie pulled over his head and squeezed tight.
3: I've got a 1081 at 7th Avenue in Northern 624B.
0: Number 53 West Wilshire Drive, for 735 India. 1034. Pulled over the head and tied tight. I'm checked for the air unit. Looks like they're down. I need a backup for 723 Nora for a 637 at 2002 North 50th Street.
3: 731 Nora can start up.
0: 10-4.
3: Dark hair, no more weapons, looks distraught. 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Vehicles are having to swerve around. Contact with a passerby at 1753.
4: 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Had a pool. 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Later on, a resident for contact at 1743 units fall.
2: No, I don't want to know. 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
0: 6:11, Tom.
1: 17th Drive, Glendale, to the south. There's an account chart with Adam, my, with Robert Jonah.
0: Okay.
1: John Charlie Adam, 9 Robert John.
0: Can I get a unit for backup? Did Frankie Fisher set the citation, please?
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0: 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That subject's, or complaint is called multiple times. Keep saying he's going to answer and it's not answering.

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3: I copy your message. 647 is at 6156 West Virginia, the park across the street. For two males sitting under umbrella across the street from the client's house and just east on the grass, looking 2/3 of a David. They have a cart full of items and then with no known weapons and no contact at 1747. And copy old advisor if they're still there.
4: 3016 33rd place of 418 Tom at 4005 North 16th Street and a 647 Victor at 1144 West Monmouth.
0: Set guns, no weapons, last seen further information only at 1748.
1: Copy, thanks.
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5: Call 20 to SMP, last three are 270.
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6: Tom,
4: 523,
6: code 6.
4: Go ahead.
6: Pursuit Broadway, temporary tag Arizona, Lincoln 224878. Push out of the ticket, please.
4: 10-4.
7: Okay, coming back me up since the possibly 42 Bravo.
3: Therefore, that's going to be at 3236 North 54th Lane. For SF, complaints 23 to check on their house for sale. There's an extension cord going to the neighbors at 3242. They're using electricity. So I'll ask you, the neighbors are home now. Caller saw them.

0: back, contact Dylan at 1750. Okay, have a unit follow.
1: Seven Fortune Ocean.
2: Go ahead.
1: Can you push my call through as an A, please? Yeah.
2: 10-4.
0: Hey, Charlie, we'll keep working on with that other unit.
2: City 1520 East, Harbor Street 1750.
0: That's going to be for 820, Charlie.
1: I just started from 83rd and then you're cool.
0: Here we are, 3236 North 54th Lane.
1: And 65 Frank, I'm going to go up there and talk to him.
3: Thank you, boss. We appreciate it.
4: Six 15 George, go for a birthday hit.
0: To domestic at 7205, Miss McDowell, unit 2063. Prince and verbal with X Adrian, date of birth 1993, Hispanic male, 5560 pounds, green shirt, black pants. He's refusing to leave. Contact Jessica at 1751. Do we have a unit who can follow?
5: Jeans. No weapons. Was walking southbound 16th Street. Ewing waving his arms around. Doesn't think he was trying to get hit. It's no contact at 1752.
1: And 65 Frank, was that for 651 Henry?
5: 653.
1: Six 652 Henry, sorry, our radios are super jumbled over here. Was that for us?
5: Yeah, we're confirming 65 Frank 172.
1: Fantastic, thank you. All right, 65 Frank, I'm on the wrong call. Let me get it, I'll go ahead and get it corrected for activations.
5: 10-4.
2: It's 240 at 501 North 24th Street, Mojave Nurses Station. Jason, born 1980, 240 complaining in the chest after going through 918 episode. Complainant wants to prosecute. Subject is a white male, 5'9", heavy set, reddish brown, short hair. Still 23 when it occurred at 1048. Contact AJ, the nurse, at 1753. Go for
1: it. Fort Center, put me on the good 6 hours.
2: 10-4, thank you. Walter's answer, please.

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2: 732, and I'll be following him. R918 is a little extra 918.
1: 10-4.
3: Thank you.
1: 10-4. I-25 in your back. It's going to be on Charlie 6 at 1754.
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1: 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X-ray 521
0: Charlie. Can you put me on a 940th Street in Thomas, northwest corner bus stop, out one, code 4.
1: 10-4. Sweet. Thank you, Tom. That unit in backup is going to be worked on Charlie 4 at 1756.
2: 4-7-8.
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0: For any motor on Adam 9?
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5: Tom 5, I'm finishing up my stop here. I could probably switch to Adam 10 here shortly.
1: It's actually for the radio supervisor if you're able to.
0: Could you send the 21 for me, please?
1: September. Gray Honda Sonata versus black Honda Civic. Declined medical. Phase 2 is showing closer to Monte Vista at 1757.
6: Information units in the area of Black Canyon and McDowell. It's going to be just north of the southbound lanes. There's rock is going to be on the frontage room. Green advised that there's vehicles swerving around it. It's going to be information only. 1757.
1: 6-24 George, sending that 46 down Adam, please. In custody. In custody at number 53 West Wilshire, 1758. 73 Franklin, copy that. 421 Tom, code 6. Go ahead.
7: Going to be at Central and Baseline with Arizona Plate George 9 Adam 0 Young 4.
1: 10-4. Courtesy traffic is moved by 35th Avenue and Lower Buckeye, 412 feet. Courtesy traffic site, 35th Avenue and Lower Buckeye, 412 feet. One of the units to go for this hot traffic, it'll be worked on Charlie 4 at 1758. 411, Ashton, were you trying to answer?
8: Yeah, that was, my bad. 411, Ashton, thank you.
1: No worries, thank you.
6: Copy, so it's an honor.
1: Oh, thank you. Blind call for a motor to 21, the 911 supervisor.

0: 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Is there a 964 Tom that can come meet us here, please?
1: 964 Tom for Central and Baseline. Confirm.
0: 420 with Tom. We're going to be just west of the O'Reilly's.
1: 423 Tommy, copy?
0: Copy.
1: Confirm.

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1: Send it.
0: 47 Victor, 13,430 North, I need access. Parking lot on the west side of the school. A beige Chevy S10 with dark tinted windows. King Zero Adam 674. With a Hispanic male yellow shirt sitting in the driver's seat and the vehicle's running. I'm sitting in the parking lot for an unknown amount of time. Couldn't try to make contact and figure out what the subject's doing, and the subject ignored him. Ignored him knocking on the window. I'm concerned subject may be a danger to students at the school. LJ for contact, he's an unarmed security guard at 1801.
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3: 10-4, I'll learn
4: 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Victor at number 30, South 40th, please. 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

0: Matthew Henry, 2911 Nora. 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
1: Yeah.
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0: Yes, ma'am. Can you just advise 76 make of 11-1 use of force? I'll give him the 21 here shortly.
1: I need a briefing.
2: 4-6, no weapons, have backpack. 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
0: My assistant, Frank, can you please send me that 900?
3: I'm assistant Frank, copy, check welfare, 5849 North 35th Avenue, sir, okay. Free white male juvenile, 9 to 10 years old, dark pink or red shirt, turquoise blue socks and no shoes, with glasses and a book. From that, it's southbound, we'll to that, and no adult was seeing the entrance of the Circle K there. My complaint was going to turn around, see if the juvenile was still there, and 10, 12 of them. We did get a duplicate in with his name, he's around 12 years old. He left from a group home, Tago, because he got upset. He had to do things before playing, has a history of AWOL. And 91 x-ray thoughts. It's released today from Desert Springs. 3 units make a backup.
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1: 731 North, go ahead.
4: Send me that trespasser off 16th Street, 23.
1: 4 North 16th Street, at the Little Caesars. The male, 35 to 45 years old, black shirt, black pants, just sitting on the ground. Free arch and unarmed security for contact. It's 1809 hours. Is there a unit to follow?
3: 901 Frank, are you guys good for?
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3: I'm 32 Frank, next is 239. 2735 West Sweetwater Avenue, to Super 8, Unit 164. Male verbal in the background, one of them said it's Super 8, but hung up when asked the room number. It's voicemail and callback. Room number 1684 or 161 for the call history. 1810, the end of the call. Please follow 239, 2735 with Sweetwater, 931 8.
0: 934 Frank.
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1: Seven, three, one,
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5: Simon Henry, I copy the 418 at 10,648 North 15th Avenue, Unit 4. 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We have a Red Ford Mustang, 1811, Unit 4. 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
1: 722-TOM, go ahead.
0: But I checked off her whole name. We went 23 earlier, tried to contact the complainant twice to get 21 details, but she did not answer the phone. And then while we were out there, we did not observe the MFP through windows or anything suspicious going on. We left. Did you have another call on holding?
2: First gender transient, smoking 237 David, and refusing to leave from the property. David, for contact with the smoke shop, it's 1813 unit 4.
3: Okay. 73 Frank, just have a unit respond out there again, and then we'll we can send her over to CIT after that.
1: Units respond, and then have a CIT officer respond after.
4: Be about 27th and Griswold, Department Complex 8245 North 37. That was Zebra Nora Adam Black John. The plate's not associated, but it does come back to a Volkswagen Jetta that it looks like it was previously on.
3: North. Can 901 Frank go to Adam 10 now, please?
5: Switches.

0: for the 1091 at 914 East Mitchell Drive in front of the address. For a dark blue 2006 Byron broken down, blocking eastbound lanes of traffic. Pressure is standing outside for contact at 1915 hours.
1: X-ray 521 Charlie, you can put me on that. I'm literally right around the corner.
2: Seven. Seven, baseline 834B.
1: 34 Paul.
2: 834 Paul, you're back up Charlie 8, 1815.
3: And we have a guest call in on this assault at 64th Avenue and baseline.
1: Hey, there's your boss.
3: If they're to pause, command Charlie 8.
2: 8-3 Frank, push it.
3: 10-4.
4: 4-2005, black female, 5'5", 110 pounds. Her friend was in the call, and complainant hasn't heard from her since. Subject depends GCO. Hey, Rihanna, for telephone contact at 1816, is there you to follow?
5: 914, and you to follow?
4: Copy, thank you.
6: Client feels it's being done on purpose, and they also need an injunction served, but they don't have the injunction number listed in the call. Neighbor's Hispanic male, 1,685 pounds, and is known to own a firearm. 16 hours against call.
4: This worker started yelling at him. 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I think subject's still inside the business, but I'm sure she's leaving or not. Soon for contact 1517, you install. 22.
6: 22, Frank, I copy your message. I am checking with the radio supervisor to see if it's a new one or not.
2: Copy, thank you.
3: Park, one is white with a red collar. They're not aggressively barking towards kids and playing in the park. Contact Annette. They said he made his close for the day and Raph was unavailable. They did leave left a message for them to call back. And Clayton has been advised to take kids away from them for the time being. At 1817, is there a unit calling?
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0: 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We've got to speak.
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1: Singapore, 813 India next is going to be a trespass. That is going to be at 8225 West McDowell. For two transients from the black male, 6 foot, black shirt, black shorts, no weapons. It's going to be a black female, 5'5", black shirt, jeans, no weapons. I think they were there earlier. They're back in still 390 doing 237 David and playing loud music. There's an ATA on file. That no contact at 1819.

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1: Silver, Columbia 901, 2607 East Vincent Drive. 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Nothing, 647. 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
0: 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Two more units. Four, well, this 418 Bravo at 2209 West Belmont Avenue, 658.
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0: 772 Tom, it's going to be a 900 at 3341 East Holly Street. Hazard does apply, asking again for officers to check on Devin. Says he was standing outside and never saw them from 23. 580 was already out there, no one for contact. 1821 is their unit to follow.
1: 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Okay, for your 19, report. 1821. X-ray 849. X-ray 49, and backup, it's going to be over on Charlie 5 at 1827, you're clear. 3341 East Holly Street.
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0: Earl,
5: Edward, George, Adam, 3, William, 6. Could you run that for me, please? Copy.

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3: 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Looks like it's going to be Hyundai Elantra. It is suspended 315-27.
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1: 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Use this unknown trouble, 2900 West Donner Drive, 7400 South, 834B.
2: Ocean Prior.
1: 830 Ocean Prior, any Bush County 8, 1828, port is clear.
2: 833 Ocean Boulevard Prior as well.
0: Yeah, 486. Therefore, it's a

0: 10-4 to your MDT.
1: Copy. It's going to be a domestic, 25th U.S. Southern Unit 1. Complaint has been verbal with the father of the child named Andy, born in 06, with sitting down plenty of appetite, heavy build, green clothes. He does own a pistol. I don't know if it's on him. He's refusing to give the complaint a car seat. Atlanta for contact is 1829.
2: Copy. Thank you.
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2: This is the India Coast 6.
0: Andy?
2: It's gonna be Henry Victor Adams 3, Robert.
0: Weldon. Across the street to the east is a white male, 30s, thin, black shirt, black pants, and a black shirt over his head. No weapons. He sprayed paint on his shirt and then smelling it. Saw him inject himself about 20 minutes ago. To be no contact at 1830.
2: Arizona 5, David Adam 145.
1: 24. 10-4.
0: 818, Paul, go ahead.
3: You should have student follow-up at 3246.
0: Different. Meth.
1: Do you have Aaron in custody?
4: 10-4.
1: 10-4.
4: 735, we're back at the 53 Wilshire address. We're just doing some follow-up with the neighbors.
1: 10-4.
5: 734 Tom, can you send us the 19 Tom, please?
0: I think we have 3029 North 39th Ave.
1: Eighteen Comet 1601 North 13th Avenue. William, born 1975, black male, brown eyes, black hair, 5'10", 180 pounds. Danger to others, known to carry a gun. Contact Monique at 1832. Is there a backup to follow?
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0: 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Please, thank you.
1: Houston, just for info. Hold on.
2: Can you just notify 92 Frank that one of the ladies here who is not involved is for whatever reason irate and upset, just in case she decides to call in the 911? We are all on body cameras. That interaction.
3: 92 Frank, did you copy?
4: Yeah, I copied part of that. Is she just trying to call 911? If so, we can just go to any of her calls.
2: Yeah, she may potentially try and call 911. She's just irate and upset for an unknown reason right now. It seems she's mad that a traffic stop ended in this parking block, so not really sure.
4: I-60, Frank, Timmy, can Timmy, please?
1: 10-4.
5: Customers this morning, is back with his family. You've contacted Christina at 1834. Can I get you an NFL?
3: Please, fly to Henry.
5: Simple.
6: 914 NVO, I have an MDT issues. Can you just for a call and for Nora?
5: 10-4.
3: I'm just trying to check well for 3300 West Missouri Street, signing at 1834. Is there anything to make effect?
6: 914, India.
3: Scott, thank you.
5: 22.
7: Yeah, do you mind reaching out to any of our drivers over here, reference our 962? We got two cars and no drivers anywhere.
5: They actually just called in on a dupe about 2 minutes ago, and the call taker advised them that you guys were out there, so I'll give them a call.
8: Here to where I am because we have an unhappy customer out here.
9: Step back, unit back to 3236 North Route 4 plane.
8: Right.
9: Hey, sorry, Charlie, are you good for?
8: I'm good for. He's walking away now. Just for further information, he's a Hispanic male, about 5 feet tall. Shirtless, blue jeans, pacing back and forth.
9: Yeah, for us, Hispanic male.
8: Actually, I can't hear what he's saying. He just looks unhappy.
9: Yeah, for us, we're Hispanic male, 5'5", shirtless, blue jeans, pacing.
8: For clarification, he's 5 feet tall. He's on the short side.
9: 10-4.
10: Frank Office, on 33rd Avenue, Greenway in the northwest corner. First subject, an encampment set up on the sidewalk. Has a grocery cart and a blanket fort go in there. 222 Frank attached, that's 1836.
11: Can you also try for the air unit, please, for regard our phone?
9: Yeah, for. Bring you back at 1051, 10,118 West Rose Avenue, 1836, and 830 Ocean. We'll check on the air unit as well.

0: in Ferris to Ocean, reference all air unit and is currently down. Ferris, switching over.
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0: 26,800 Lane. Red 2021 Mazda 5 versus a white hauling truck. Heard into the street and pulled into that 20. David for contact 1838.
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1: Units in the area of 19th Avenue and Dunlap, it's a 398 broadcast to Silver Sedan, John, John, Adam, 1-1 Zebra, cutting vehicles off in and out of traffic, and extending to the passenger side, Lexington, heading northbound at 1839, information only.

0: 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She's at 10-7.
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2: 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He's secure.
1: 10-4, thank you.
3: For the units out here handling that pedestrian, if you guys just want to be aware that the cowboy, I'm sorry, the male in the cowboy hat that's walking down towards them was possibly the one that was armed.
4: 2 North 27th Avenue. 2 North 27th Avenue. Large group is transducer pump number 6 and they have backpacks. Let's go deep for contact. 1841, is there going to follow?
5: Right.
4: Okay, thank you.
5: 812 India, code 4 and 8.
4: Go far.

0: Therefore, 820 Three David Knight will be at 3021 North 39th Avenue. Smack rail, 28, thin, 5'8", no shirt, black shorts, black shoes, no weapons, possibly at 237 David. He's yelling and on the ground, but he's standing up, jumping up and down, swinging his arms in the air. And his red backpack at 1842. Rear view, who can follow?
1: 1813.
2: And 647 Victor at 1144 West Montero Rosa Street. I copy info at 1842. Hello?
1: It's looking number 3 right now. I'll let you know.
2: Sure.
1: Number 5, George, I can 15, so good for
2: 10-4.
3: 300, last 3 or 4, 3.
0: Therefore.
4: 612, Henry.
2: I vote 412 beat.
1: What's your motion, Travis?
2: 412 Ocean, any other unit. I'm trying to hit complaint with the vehicle. It's a 2020 gray Honda Civic with a parking plate of just Bravo. Can you work over on Charlie 4 again? Charlie 4, 1843, 8, you're clear. Copy.
1: No action, Brian.
2: Copy, Chris.
0: 4 on track, sir, monitor.
2: That's fine.

0: 634 George. Can you send me the 900? I can't be up to
1: 900, 5025 East Ludlow Drive. You got the info, 1846, units fall. Copy.
2: 912 Frank, can you send me the next?
3: 912 Frank, this is 14 Tom. North 27th Avenue near the front office in the parking lot. Previously 14 Tom, subject Jasmine. 36-year-old black female, gray shirt and black shorts with black sandals and red hair. Came out of the property. Complainant did not ask her to leave. Placed her in custody. She's now in custody. B, uniformed armed security for contact 1846 for units follow.

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1: Go ahead.
0: 487 Victor at number 30 South 41st Place at LA Auto Spot. Gray 2025 Nissan Sentra rental car, Arizona 9, Victor Bravo, Tom 889. That's actually a California plate. It was rented on August 31st, supposed to be returned September 3rd by Geisha. I don't know if any weapons in the vehicle, no tracking. Contact Casey at 1848. Is there a backup to follow?
2: 723, yeah.
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0: Okay, I just want to make sure you guys found the vehicles. It looks like Carter moved them just west on the north side.
1: Yeah, we found them.
0: Oh, thank you.

0: 1400 Henry Street, 647 5653, north of 11th Drive in the alley behind the 20th. At least two homo subjects in the alley camp out. An email and your view on the 30s, on our weapons. At 1850, can I give you an info?
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0: 27 Victor at 5353 East Washington Street, Unit Charles 515. Building C at Banyan on Washington Apartments, Block BT Cruiser, Arizona 4, Frank Adam 202. It was taken sometime between yesterday and today. Negative for recent impounds. Contact Kaimana at 1851.
2: Six twelve Henry.
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0: 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I'll take my 339.
1: W-239, 23rd Avenue, Nocatillo, for a black Hyundai sedan on the plate. Male on 101 in a verbal, and male was on top of the hood yelling at the 101. Unknown male, 20s, 5'5", with a black hoodie and blue skinny jeans and long black hair. 101 is Hispanic female, 20s, 5'4", 160, wearing a black shirt and long black hair. Did we get news come in saying, one is next to the church, the subject won't leave her alone, his name is Fabian. Hispanic male, 20s, white tank top and gray pants. And that caller's name is Samina. Who was arguing with the male and she started driving away and he broke her front windshield. 1953, is there a unit that can follow?
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0: 113, Tom.
2: Known on weapons, Arizona George 1 Adam 9 X-ray Tom hit a 46-year-old complainer on an electric scooter at Indian School on the I-17. Last year had an e-bound on Indian School. Fire is 17. 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
3: Can you send me the 418 Tom, please?
2: 10-4. Go ahead. 47-1732 West Van Buren at the circle. Want to go Hispanic male, 5'9", red backwards, baseball cap, possibly red shirt, none of weapons, ran out with 2 12-packs of soda. Passing eastbound through the alley on foot. Complaint has photo and video, they want you guys in person. The employee for contact, 1854.
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1: Copy.
2: I've got a 1091 at 19th Avenue in Bethany Home Road, just north. Two more wounds with a baby here in a white Chevy Explorer traveling southbound, and their vehicle is stranded with brakes on, but no hazards. At 1855.
3: 824 Ocean. 824 Ocean, anybody else? Really? 1855, Corey Clare. Supervisor Monitor.
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0: I've got a 911 Henry, 10410 North Cave Creek, unit 2065. Info came from fire. A resident of the apartment called to report the roommate not breathing and called in spiff. CPR is not being started. Fire 17 has not yet pronounced, but says it's likely. 911 Henry will call back and pronounce that. 1852.
2: Actually, 46. Can you push this to the B1?

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1: Traffic is an approved 24 flight, 3980 East McDowell Road, 723 feet. 723 Frank, and your backup, Charlie 7, it's 1858.
2: I copy, 721.
3: Yeah.
2: 24.
3: 72, Officer Monitor.
2: 74.

0: At a 240 at 630 East Missouri, at the Circle K, having 10 to go. Our caller was hit in the face by a hyperinch by a known subject, Patrick, a YPL, who left in his truck. At Kirk at 7th Street, Montebello, at the dump shop, fire 17, contact William at 1900 hours. Can I get a unit call? It's 1400. 10-4.
1: Do anything like that, but I'll let you know in a minute.
2: Yeah, 10-4. She's able to articulate that they're using like a PA system. So I'm just going to let you know, slow roll that way and just make sure things go full.
1: Hi, Cop. Can I get you another unit? Alpha portable 12,053.
3: You forgot me on 23
1: Go ahead.
4: 7th Street in Old Southern, out in Arizona, license plate David Henry Adam 744.
1: 10-4. Alright, someone.
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3: 7 Bloomfield, southwest corner, completing an uninterval with a Hispanic female. Wearing a hat with a yellow shirt and tan pants in the backpack. 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The subject's refusing to return the bike. Whitley for contact, writing a name of white Audi, 1902.
1: Phone call, portable 12,053.

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0: It's gonna be on Charlie Deck 9, hold your traffic. The second one is a 502, 5060 West Bell Road, 933B.
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0: 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It's gonna be on Charlie Deck 9, it's 1903.
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5: Would you mind giving us
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0: 731 India, you can put a sign. I copy. I do see that 732 Ocean looks like they just spoke and call. I don't know if it was an error, but I can put you both on it until we figure it out.
5: Yeah, we just put the wrong call. We both on that.
0: I copy. Please, I'm just on the call. Your attention to serve a Mao. Born in 88, black male, 6'1". On US 237, David, it's 1904, you need to spell it?
7: 435, George.
0: 10-4.

0: Frank, I'll take the 418 motion.
1: 10-4. Sandia 1443 North 54th Avenue. 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
2: 924 Frank, go ahead.
1: 47 Victor, 8220 North 33rd Avenue. Classic this morning in silver 2012 Ford Escape with faded sticker on the back. Back driver's side window, faded paint hood. Tracking and didn't have any pin or license plate info. Cactus Ops, good, just a touch. All right, Cactus Ops.
0: Reference, that call.
1: Cactus Ops, are you cut out? Can you repeat?
0: Sorry, on 924 Frank's call, I just found the vehicle. It was towed.
1: 924 Frank, did you copy? I could just 21 the VR on the complainant.
2: 924 Frank, copy all 21 the complainant.
1: Copy that. Thank you. Thank you, Fox.
0: 06, aesthetic mile 20 is average height, heavy build, green clothing. He does own a pistol, unknown if it's on him. He's refusing to give the complainant her car key. You've got Eliana for contact. It's 1907 unit 12.
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1: 24, 24, Apple Watch, possibly 47 at 1441 North 12th Street, now tracking at that 20. Clear to outside with air waiting for Kitty, a red Genesis G70. Her name is Samantha, it's 1907. Please follow.
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1: Green Audible 25,606 North Singbush Loop. It's for a residence from entry exit zone family quarter. I got no answer from the premise, it's 1908 as well. Copy, thank you.
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2: 4th Street in Garfield. With King Henry Adam to Mary 8. The RO comes back with a 51.
0: I copy. And then another for 24th Street Garfield.
1: Name Ty answered the door stating he's a nephew or friend. Trigger one named Sunny. Inside with Ty. Didn't speak and didn't match an age provided. Ty's a black male, 50s, 60s, medium build, 6'2", 36 male, 17 to 18 years old, small build, 5'3", red tank top, complete concern for 101. 21 contact, it's 1909.
0: Highland Avenue, the house. Two neighbors' kids came to complain his house saying they were kicked out of their foster home. Isaiah, 16 years old, and Alex, 15 years old, came from 5313 West Camelback. Adrian, for contact, 1909.
3: Two 11, Henry.
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0: South 78th Drive, and the trespasser, 2922 North 43rd Avenue.
5: 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Can I get you to assist?
6: 15 India.
0: Emergency traffic is a flight 19407 North 27th Avenue, 933B.
6: Tommy, it's going to be an audible 3645 East. We come from the warehouse north wall motion at 1902 hours. 1910 hours, units following.
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10: 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Charlie 2-19-12-6,
11: 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Anything more, copy, Supervisor Lunar?
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0: Ocean, I copy your Ms. Frutuk, Welfare, 7009 South 78th Drive, at the house. 4-year-old was supposed to be picked up by mom at 1800 hours. Mom is Maria, Hispanic female, late 20s, 30s, 5'3", petite, dark hair, glasses. I know she's alone, no vehicle description. 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Fernando, first name on contact, 1912.
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3: 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I was wondering, can I give you an info?
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1: 26, 24th Street, and after that.
0: 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Do you have a license plate?
1: Arizona, Bravo, Adam, 9, Frank Edward.
0: 10-4. 2606 North, Singlish Loop. The residence that was triggered from a family door, no one from the premises at 1915. 1915 units, Paul.
2: 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We're getting flagged down. It looks like it might just be at 961. We're good for.
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0: 427, go ahead.
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4: 3059.
0: Hey, reference your call. BHU is going out for that subject. Are you guys needing to take the call, or do you want a 22?
4: Well, I'll stay on this call and keep an eye on her and still hit it, or at least 23.
0: Copy.
5: We're working, Nora.
3: 421, project stop at 31st Avenue and Jefferson.
0: Sorry, 31st Avenue.
5: Three more units, just trying to get into a house.
0: Where are you at?
1: Look at 1917.
0: Can I get more units, 31st Avenue and Jefferson?
5: He's at gunpoint. He's not compliant. He's hiding behind a gate right now. This address just south of our Tahoe.
0: Can I get more units? 20 compliant.
5: He just disappeared in the gate. He's walking towards the house. There's non-friendlies here as well.
6: What, Frank? Just more units. Clear for the area, please.
0: I'm on the area now, Adam 4.
6: Okay.
0: 421, Jefferson is 1918.

0: 14 North Coast 4, he ended up coming out from the gate and surrendering to us. Units that are coming can slow down. Thank you.
1: This cashier, he's saying that no lady came in and purchased 2 alcohols or drinks for the guy.
0: /422 India.
2: Go ahead.
0: Can you check to see if a drone can respond out here for us?
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6: 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Witness said Mono Good, needed PD, will not answer what happened or what the emergency was. The call came from a 911 only phone number. Unknown for contact, it's 1920. 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
7: /223 for the trespasser.
6: Copy for the trespassing. 2539 West Union Hills. It's going to be the Circle K. Unknown number of transients are behind the building. No other weapons. No further information or description. It's Corey for contact. It's 1920. Unit follow.
8: 223.
6: I copy that. Thank you.
2: Thank you.
6: Nissan, no injuries, but the driver of the white Nissan looks like refusing to give information. It's 9:20.
2: Any other units having issues with CAD?
3: It's pretty slow, right?

0: X-ray 849. We're at First Avenue Monroe with our subject. Let me let you know where we're at.
1: Unit 110. At the time of the call, they're saying that for an hour, an 8-month-old black and gray husky has been tethered to a pole with no water. It's friendly. Neighbors were evicted and left their dog behind. Humane Society is currently closed, left a rack of voicemail. No one for contact. It was a resident calling it in at 1922. Did you want another unit with you?
0: 915 trying to make up.
1: Go for it. Squad 31 Henry, I got you on it.
2: Copy, thank you.
3: 411 Nora, I'm having a computer. Can you input on that hot call, please?
1: 10-4. Where's traffic the subject with a knife, 1110 North 16th Street, 513B?
4: 513A.
1: 513 Henry, air backup, Charlie 5, 1922, for details, please.
5: 513 Frank. If you want first monitor.
1: 10-4. B7630 East Broadway.
0: X-ray 49. She is because she's claiming to be pregnant. Can you roll fire precautionary?
1: 10-4.

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2: 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Go ahead.
3: Sorry, she's super loud. She's saying she's claiming to be pregnant. Can you roll fire precautionary?
2: Yeah, I just let you know that fire is 17.
4: No, I can't hear you.
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2: 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Anyone home on your phone?
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0: 421 Frank, can you send the domestic?
1: It's going to be a domestic, 216 West Cody Drive, Unit C, and Tom 110. Partner, whose name's on the call, born in 88, Hispanic male, 210 pounds, 5'9", lime green shirt with pants, on a weapon, made threats to cause physical harm to the complainant. Subject left one ago in a white Ram, on a license plate, southbound. Name's on the call for contact, it's 1925 Unit South. Any unit, make backup domestic, 216 West Cody.

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0: Go ahead.
1: It's going to be a 911 hang up, 2101 Hartford Avenue. It's coming from a residence. Got busy, tons of callback, immediate hang up. Unknown for contact, it's 1926, unit to follow.
2: 222 Frank.
1: I got you, thank you.

0: 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It's going to be a 459 Adam at 1635 East Campus Run. 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
3: 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My 10-42 is saying he saw the fentanyl. Are you able to roll fire this way?
1: 10-4, I'll roll.

0: Emergency traffic at the 415 India at 5711 South 23rd Drive, 413 Beat. Any units to set up for 415 India at 5711 South 23rd Drive, 413 Beat.
1: 13 Ocean Prior.
0: 13 Ocean, it's going to be on Charlie 8, again, Charlie 8, it's 1929.
2: 41 Francis Minor, Charlie 8.
0: 10 Francis.

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0: Pepper.
2: 1091. Sky is over in Thunderbird southbound. Caribbean View lost all power and blocking southbound lane. It's in front of the Taco Bell with no hazards. 1930.

0: 25
1: Stolen vehicle, 30 South 41st Place, LA, out of stock. Rental car, 2025 gray Nissan Sentra, Arizona Plate 9, Victor, Bravo, Tom, 889. Actually, going to be California. It was rented, 831, was supposed to be returned, 93. Demand letter's been sent, 1931.
0: Henry, 4808 East Bell Road, 631B. First place in Earl is north with Arizona 7 Victor Adam, 2 Edward 6, and 732 Henry's with me.
1: 10-4.

0: Somebody else.
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0: Tom, can you send me that 40 to Phil?
2: .2702, West Glendale, Circle K for 10 subjects refusing to leave. They're going in and out of the store, shoplifting, refilling drinks, and now on the side of the building they have bicycles, bags, and backpacks. Unknown on weapons, no obvious weapon seen. Yvette, the employee for contact, 1932. Is there at least a couple more units to go since there's 10 subjects?
3: .924,
4: Frank. 10-4. At 75th Avenue, Devonshire, Outlook, Arizona, template, Sam, Ocean, Paul, Henry, India, Adam 6.
2: 4. .402, Frank for traffic.
5: Subject master description.
2: Copy, only 2 subjects. Are you code 4 for traffic?
5: Yes.
2: 4730 East Broadway, the Circle K, at a crew attending Bill, he's like 4859, full of tattoos, white t-shirt, jean shorts, toga. No weapons, but safe on hand. Left in the dark, great new phone for our span license plate, Frank 4, Adam 0, William 6. The employee for contact is 1934, unit 12.
5: 4-7-7.
2: Copy, thank you.
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0: 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Also contact at 1935.

0: 613 Frank.
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0: 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Go for
1: 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Copy code 41 detained at 1402 West Highland at 1934.

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1: Scuffle.
2: Copy, it's going to be a 961 Henry at 480 East Bell Road in the parking lot. Colors red Acura RDX versus a black pickup or SUV. 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
4: You're same 5M 404.
0: 10-4. You said yourself in Robert 402?
4: Yeah, 10-4, Robert 402.
0: Copy. It's going to be a 418 from 4612 East Venue, 4612 East Venue Road, just north along the canal. Command info from a neighbor. No number of subjects inside a fenced in area between the canal and backyard wall. Client advisors an opening in her fence that they go through. They have access to both her and the neighbor's yard. 4618, no description, unknown weapons. Fence and lots on the property. 42 detained. 26 India, I copy. Code 4, 2 detained at 24th Street and Southern Avenue. It's 1938. 4, 402, you have Jesse's contact. It's 1938. Is there anything on your go? Holding a 647, 7020 West Coronado Road.
5: George, 3101 West McDowell, 825B. 4415 George, 3101 West McDowell, 825B.
0: Please. 421 Tom, status check.
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0: Can you miss a come from a far breakaway for the 415 George, 3101 West McDowell Road, 825B?
4: Go
0: for it.
1: Yeah, can you do me a favor? Can you just fill out that Catalina 647 call as a normal and just put in the details of Nancy PD? Thank you.
6: No problem. 731
7: George.
6: 731 George.
7: They're saying he's going to be transported shortly. Is there a few men possibly that can come help me out?
6: I need two men able to assist with the transport from SCS.
2: Copy, I'll put a 94 Frank on top call. 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
0: Adam, now the subject is 52.
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0: Frank.
7: Mark, one in custody form.
0: Copy, one in custody form. 202 Rhode Island at 1940.
2: 16,800 T North 31st Street, Unit 120. For the transfer for fire, per complainant downstairs, the neighbor, Hispanic male, 30s, 5'10", had unknown weapons, is on his barbecue burning and smoke from the grill. Advised it's coming into the apartment. Complainant does not want contact because of previous retaliation. Jennifer does not want contact. She's in apartment 220. It's 1941, Unit 12. All right, copy. Thank you.
4: Two talk to Henry. Go for it.
2: Okay.
5: the 459 Frank.
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5: 459 Frank, 7020 West Quarter on the road, 815G.
9: 631 Ocean, can you push my call through as an A, please?
5: Goodbye. 9042. Sarah says it's minor. Sarah says it's monitor the hot traffic, 7820 West Coronado Road.
10: Go on, Frank, more right.
2: 212 North, that's it. Lord God.
11: Yeah, 29233 North Cave Creek, Henry to Adam, 870.
2: I copy.
12: This is 11 George.
6: 418 Ocean at 2171 East Aurelius Avenue. Case number is attached. Identity of Catherine, born 1989, white female, 5'10", 170 pounds, red hair, unknown clothing. She does keep a still any lockbox under the bed and has a history of CAT issues. Case 421 contact is 1943 and copies of Hotel George 714 Ocean attached.
10: 211 Frank, 747.
2: Copy is going to be sent to him, Lisa.
5: 634 George, maybe then I want to hang up. At 4524 East Sharon Drive, 1943. Is there a unit to follow?
10: 632 India.
5: 10-4.
2: Nobody for company information only, 1943.

0: Frank, a couple of 42 Bravo, 3834th Lane. Neighbor to Mr. Peachburg and the trailer, partially in the flames, property ongoing issues. It's in 1944. Was there a unit fall? Copy that, everything be attached.
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2: Okay. I copy your 101 miles at 1964.
1: Arizona temp tag, Lincoln Adam Adam 2 Tom 2.
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3: 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Is there a unit to follow?
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1: If you're at West Colter Street and North 19th Avenue, how is the Jeep run you? It's going to be times two.
0: Do you have a plate?
1: It's going to be Arizona plate, Henry Robert Adam, 1 John 4.
0: 10 4. Couple more units. 4508 for this domestic, 2050 West Southern Avenue. We're doing a hard closure on Southern, East, and Westbound. It's going to be on Charlie 5, 1948. Any other units thinking about 25 U.S. Southern? Any other units thinking about 25 U.S. Southern?

0: emergency traffic is going to be a residential attempt, 4628 East Windsor Avenue, 2700 Block North, 724 beep. Do I have a unit start up on this residential attempt, 4628 East Windsor Avenue, 2700 Block North, 724 beep? 613, Tom?
1: 613, Tom.
0: Yeah, just making sure you're still putting all your stop on 17th Avenue.
1: 4-4.
0: 10-4.
2: I'm with an order for the check welfare. 4849 North 20th Avenue, Greyhound Pacific, George 1, Adam 0, Tom 4, parked on the west side of the street facing southbound. There's two husky mixed dogs in the backseat panting at the water. Driver came back and complained it down verbal with him. This driver's 390 wanted to pee out. It would be Crystal for contact, 1949, units follow.
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2: Copy that, I appreciate it.

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He covered the doorbell, unknown how he arrived, and is actively disturbing the peace for the caller. Alex for contact 1951.

0: for third session. Did you have a ETA on Crisis or PHU?
1: As one West Avenue Avenue. Also, there's an officer Rodriguez, badge 101.

0: 2:22, go for it.
1: I got you.
2: Holding on 585, 83rd Avenue in Osborne.
3: Alright, now just north, 67 subject mix, race, genders, with bikes and weapons, congregating in the alley and refusing to leave, no contact, 1952, units fall.
4: I'm 31 Ocean for traffic.
3: Sure.
1: For 418 Tom, 18,402 North 19th Avenue, at the hardware. Hispanic male, gray shirt, dark pants, white shoes, no weapons, is hanging out in front of the store. There's no 418 times. 418 alarm signs posted. Complaint wants to move along. It's coming from ECAMS, no contact, it's 1953. Units full.
0: Tucson, West Frank.
1: Hi, Pepe, thank you.
5: Nora, Lincoln, Adam 2, Adam 7.
2: Okay, is this a code 6, and what was the location again?
6: India, 13th Avenue, Milwaukee, yeah. Code 6.
1: Arizona, Nora, Lincoln, Adam 2, Adam 7.
2: Pass.
0: Victor, can you attach me to
2: them? Come for.
0: 432 George, call my beat.
2: Copy, it's going to be an RFIC 13,600 on South 44th Street, Unit 2003. Complaint is 18-year-old son's in a verbal with a complaint and threatened in 911 X-ray. No plan or means. Subject's name is Peyton, born in 07, goes by Aaron. Aaron, Hispanic male, 5'8", thin build, unknown clothing, unknown weapon. Currently in his room, is to shut them on for contact. It's 1954, Unit 12.
4: 34, George.
2: Copy. The subject is autistic and VA-217 for a joint response.
0: What's the answer, George? Is there a CDA on the VHF?
2: I can ask. A32 Ocean, I copy your message. I'm going back out for the tranquil sphere, 709 South 78th Drive, that's a house, 1955.
0: Frank, Tempo is code 4.
7: I'm going to be on Charlie, that's 9, 6, you're clear, 1955.
0: Tom.
3: 722,
0: Tom. Can you put me back on incident ending in 5124 free dispo?
3: 10-4. Emergency traffic is going to be at 415 India, 2450 West Glen Rosa Avenue, 731.
2: Over on Charlie Dick 7, it's 1956, 9, you're clear.
4: 7, 912 Ocean, this is a duplicate for your call, I'm saying to 22, subject left.
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4: Nine 12 Frank, 101 mile, 70688,
3: 17
0: SES. SES 70688, it's 9258. 6 North, South 41st Avenue. Claim says brother Reagan, 468, pushed mom 45 minutes ago. Order protection expired in June. Hispanic male, 5'8", then billed white tank top and gray shorts, and weapons. Last seen in Watt, 920. Our Sully for context, 1958. Is there a unit to follow? Is there a unit to follow for the domestic, 6026 South 41st Avenue?
1: Great, George.
0: 10-4.

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0: 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Keep me on. 10-4.
2: I'm 2-4 Tom for traffic.
3: A-12 India, Coast Guard.
2: Is that the helm for white Audi A5 versus an unknown vehicle? He didn't realize his vehicle was hit until he heard the bumper scraping. It's going to be Ali for contact. It's 1959.
4: 34-22 Little Hope Beach Road on the 214B.
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2: Well, 25 to 30, 5'10", 150 pounds with a black shirt with white mask, wearing black pants, and possibly has a switchblade in his backpack. That subject is outside. It's going to be Carlos, the manager, for contact. It's the subject removed at 2,100 hours.
6: Anyone who breaks into traffic, come from away, is 50C-4128 East Montevision Road, 723B.
3: 723.
6: I copy. Units to follow.
7: This is George. I can follow.
6: Copy. Thank you.
8: 72 George, I can monitor. 22, that's 72 David, I can monitor.
6: Of course.
2: 418 Ocean, 17443 North 28th Avenue. Attempting to serve an order of protection to a Christopher, reported 99. It's white male, 5'8", 180 pounds, brown eyes, brown hair. Drives a 2021 Toyota Corolla. Possibly 918 has been carrier gun. It's 2001. Is there a unit follow?
4: Main Street and Southern.
8: 427
1: Yeah, I'm trying citywide. I got no response on here.
7: About 16th Street, Southern.

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1: For there's some fucker.
0: Copy. 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Subject OD'ing at Sheriff Ron Fire 17. 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

0: Diverti, signor Flaffi. This is 42, 3205 East Mill Road, South Denny's, white male, 55 years old, thin bill, beard, baseball cap, black shirt, colorful pants, has a bag with him, no known weapons. He's refusing to leave, keeps going in and stating that the owner and several others of the company have ordered him food, has been told several times to leave. There are customers complaining. He is Jamie, the employee, for contact. It's 2004, Unit 4.
1: 2-3-1.
0: I got from you.
1: 2-3-2, are you going to show me 2-3-2 that?
0: 2-3-4, Henry, what's you say?
1: Still 3-4 out.
0: Copy. Is there a closer unit until we get a code 4 for the 42 town? 3205 is the room.
1: 3-3-2, Nora. I'll stand by near the area. I'm not going to go into Denny yet for backup.
2: Baby Henry, send it to me.
0: Copy. Okay.

0: 9-14, you're wide open.
1: Thank you.
2: And you can put our Baltimore and put us on that. We're right there, right around the corner.
1: Will do.
3: Any supervisor copy? Any supervisor copy? No one's being transported on this 961.
0: X-34, was it?
3: It's at 16th Street and Southern. They just rolled up on an accident. They just want to make sure supervisor copies. No one's being transferred
0: in. X-34. Okay, that's fine.
3: Thank you.
0: Tom, to Tennessee Sarge, can you just block number 3 lane southbound, please?
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7: They're looking for Francis, born in 43, was a white female, 5'3", 180, floral shirt, blue pants, no weapons, looks with a walker, has dementia, and she left the house about 45 minutes ago and didn't come back. Contact Ron at 2008.
0: 5 India.
7: 825 India.
0: Yes, where's our subject that we have? Can you just have fire roll this way, just to check him out? Gordon family, he has really high blood pressure, so he's...
7: Thanks for
8: him. Unknown male for contact, it's 2008, unit follow.
9: Thanks for him. 83 Davis. They are at 300. You can make that call or report and just pass them at 300 with their code 4.
7: Counselor, thank you.
0: What we got?

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1: Copy that.
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4: Hello, Fernando, trouble 33. Henry, Charlie 2, 22.
3: You know, 12.
0: Thank you, 12.
3: I copy. Supervisor, monitor.
4: Roger, Frank, monitor.
3: I copy.
2: 222 Frank, put me on that, please, prior.
3: I copy, thank you.
0: Over, thanks.
2: I knew at least that I could do my Henry. So far, it's going to be 961 Henry, 1938 East Carp, entered for $20 black GMC Yukon was parked on the street and hit by a black Jeep, which took off southbound. Neighbor got a license plate of Henry Adams, Minora Tom. Gerardo, for contact, is 20 Towers.

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1: Yeah, still holding an audible, 3430 West Little Hoping Drive in the T14B. 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
2: This is air truck where they stop. 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
1: 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Elderly gentleman.
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4: Right.
3: 478301 West Camelback Road at the Walgreens. 5 ago, Hispanic male, 30s, baseball cap, yellow cowboy boots, none of weapons, and Hispanic female, 30s, yellow shirts, none of weapons, were concealing items in a black and pink bag, last seen on foot, westbound by the Circle K. Tiffany's for contact, prosecution, 20.

0: Information ready units in the area of 1544 East Southern and Circle K 47 Broadcast. 5 ago, black male, 25 to 30 years old, 5'6", spindle, dark shirt and jeans. Took 12 packs of Dr. Pepper and Coke. Last seen was on a bike, subject walked with a limp and bent over. No one for contact information, only it's 2015.
1: Information, Tom. Can you 10-9 the unit if I can do the 64 tunnel over the phone?
0: It was 232, Nora.
2: Fortune on, part of 5575, you said it's

0: 513 Frank, can you read my numbers?
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0: I've got 487 at 16,803 North Tatum at Home Depot, 2 ago, light mail, not a wallet. Black hat and yellow sunglasses with black SpongeBob shirt for $200 in tools. Last seen on foot towards Tatum through the parking lot, the due to desire prosecution. Contact Bree and loss prevention at 2014.
2: You know what I'm talking to? 612,
0: 612,
2: yeah, we're going to fly here. Anybody else that's coming this way, they can 22.
0: 10-4, you're code 4 out there. 10-4, you're code 4 out there. Anyone else on that way, 10-22.
3: Hello. 7-3, Tom. We got the kids calm down now. Mom's going to be taken into my 24-7.
4: I copy 7, Clint. 22-7.
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0: Copy Black Canyon on Palo Verde. John Lund Island, 463.
5: Control 43, that commander.
4: I copy, it's on Charlie 8.
2: 812, India, Slater South.
4: Go ahead.
2: Good patrol.
4: 4. Twenty 647, 200 West Monroe.
6: 603 in your Philly arm.
4: Holding 532 calls.
0: 459 Adam at 4351 St. Angel Drive. The residential coming from the first floor motion photo beam at 2016. Can I get a unit call? Can I get a backup for this 459 app? Expected in the app.
6: What was the 20 on that? My computer's down.
0: Tell me 4351 East Angelo Drive. 8600 North.
4: 615, Nick, can you push my phone with the citation and ask for approval for
0: for 3511.
5: 10-4, is this our time? Still on front. Why is the 3511?
4: Building have a driver license, never had one.

0: There's a few more units going to pop 30 miles, maybe 50 North 19th Avenue. They're at the door hearing screaming for like 2:20 a.m. Anyone that started for 13,850 North 19th Avenue? It's on Charlie 2.
1: 2144 West Devonshire, coming to you for disposal in 18 hours.
0: Thousand 150 North 19th Avenue, Central Charlie 2.

0: Hey,
1: Grace Wilson. Can you show us follow up at 5431 West Stargazer, please?
0: I'm sorry, 5451 what?
1: 5431 West Stargazer.
0: So far.
2: It's 2019.
0: Hey, 24.
3: Going to be 2860 West Peoria Avenue. We're going to be out with 3.
2: Copy. Can I get another unit or two to 2860 West Peoria?
4: 6-5, running.
3: 6-12 north for the next.
4: 6-12 north, copy. Going to be a check welfare at Pearl Street and Bethany Home. It's a cop sees a loose grate that thinks someone might step on and get hurt. But no contact. On the northeast corner, no contact at 2820.

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1: 24 Henry.

0: 6 Mark Henry.
1: 6 Mark Henry.
0: It's 24 Henry. I got a check welfare at 10031 North 15th Avenue, Suite C. 20-year-old patient left with an IV in their arm from JCL. First name Angel, born in 2001, Hispanic female. Left with her mom in an unknown vehicle. They need her to return to have it run. It's no exigence. Her 21 is listed in their cell phone contact at 2022. Can I get a unit on?
2: No one, Henry.
1: Yeah. Harrison for 601. Can you see if your unit's up?
3: 41 East Monroe on the stairwell. Black man, 20 years old, no shirt, jeans, not a weapon, smoking user 7, David. No one for contact is 2022, unit follow.
1: Lee 101 with dementia. She can't function without her walker. She left about an hour ago, so she couldn't have got too far. We're going to probably check the fries as our next spot.
4: The audible one, okay, you can just file that. It's, it goes off every day. It's code 4, it's inaccessible.
5: Copy that information. I may have missed. How long has she been missing, and does she happen to have anything trackable with her?
1: It's been about an hour, boss, and she did leave her cell phone at the house, so she doesn't have anything.
6: There's 23, we just switched over.
0: Hey, 23, thank you for switching. We're leaving right now, Lily 101, that left from their house at 7120 North 22nd Drive.
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0: 10-4.
1: And 621 Henry to their unit. Yeah, she's going to be wearing a floral shirt with blue pants. The complaint is saying she cannot walk without her walker, so maybe keep an eye out for that.
7: All right. How long ago was she last 18, and was it from that 7120, I'm guessing? And does she have, like, any need to, like, get on a bus? And if she has done this before, has she been found anywhere in particular?
1: Right now, it sounds like she hasn't really done this. We're still gathering some info. We're still seeing if she has any fare to get on my bus.
7: Okay, we'll be overhead in about a minute.
1: Sounds like she doesn't know how to get home, doesn't really know how to get anywhere, but the husband said that he often go to the prize, so that's going to be our next place to check.
8: What if I bring the daughter's also saying that they to check northbound from here?
9: Train for pedestrian in the parking lot. Subject advising of injury delay, fire 17. Her fire, the cyclist doesn't want them, but is being verbal with employees at Domino's, not physical. 2025.
8: Grandma checking. 150 Henry for traffic. Go ahead. 647 27th Avenue, Nakatia. Three subjects, same two dark food description. Looking at vehicles with a flashlight, now crouched down in front of an RV that is parked in the area. Possibly casing. Subjects have been out there for around 20 minutes. It's 2026, is there any info? Copy, thank you.
10: Let me get supervisor approval on a 3511 on a revoked license.
0: Supervisor approve a 3511 for revoked license. Supervisor to approve a 3511.
5: Go ahead.
0: Just different copy, thank you.

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1: Four twenty-two, Tom,
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1: Coming weapons. 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
1: Rosalie.
3: 6-4-10, your uncle for looks like we're in victory so far.
1: Thank you. Copy, it's code 3. Or excuse me, code 4 is number 3 so far.
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0: Negative.
6: This is monitor.
0: 10-4. Beat 24 Frank for the next. The next is going to be 14.
7: He does not need fire or anything.
1: Okay.
0: Of course.
3: 621 Henry, any need for fire?
5: 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She doesn't look to be injured. She was just walking around.
4: I can roughly ask family from pick her up.
5: Good job,
0: guys. 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Bridge traffic is a fight, 5724 South 32nd Avenue, 432 East.
4: I'm just saying the family to come get her, or is she able to get in the back of the car?
5: Probably have the family come, since she's so close. It's going to be uncomfortable in the back of our patrol vehicle.
4: Copy, we'll be 7-2.

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1: 4. Johnny, from Tag 330. Unit's wrong.
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0: Information for the unit's area of 2111 West Henry Drive, Unit 26. Final notion broadcast, wife took pills, fire 17, null advises if we're needed, it's 2031.
1: A white colored Audi 5, license plate going to be, say, S as in Sam, T as in George.
2: Copy that. Any unit, any school lock in? Miss George?
0: Ten four.
2: Any other unit for 23rd Avenue, Median School Road, vehicle no plate?
3: Not no one, Frank. This one might call an R and I can head over there.
2: Copy that.
4: 913 and read the same traffic.
5: And I've got a 647 for 3083 North 12th Street, 624. Traffic from VSN to MVC.
6: Hey, you can give the caller back a call on my call. I attempted to, but was unable to get through. Right?
5: Several.
6: Actually, before she took out the IV on her own and does not want to go back to the hospital.
5: She took the IV on her own. She doesn't want to go to the hospital. I'll try and call the nurse and let her know.

0: 831 Ocean Air Coffee Mesh for the 980 Tom 3014 North Glass Lane, the house for Parker, born in 2006, Asian male, 26'1", 260 pounds. And others taken to 1201 South 7th Avenue, 2034.
1: And 64400, you can send me my 647 Victor.
2: 624, you're within the column.
3: 624 India, copy, 647 Victor, 8030 North 12th Street. Yeah, an unknown vehicle that's back in the driveway of the business. It is running. I don't know how many people are inside of it. Complaint, information, bad luck. We're on the one's contact, 2034.
4: Okay, there's two Paula Copper, 961, 9th Avenue, Jones. 5-1 thing is a 961, open line, negative TTY, I'm called by your voicemail.
3: Coming from, we attempted to call back both that 21 and the secondary 21, and we got no answer on either. It is 2035.
5: 632, 631 Ocean, I just made contact with the 21 they said they're code 4.
3: 631 Ocean, copy. 632 India, 634 George, you both copy, you can 22 there, code 4.
6: For George, that copy, get me on for probably game back. Activation.
7: ML30 is black dress, pulled up, no weapons. 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

0: Information for any units that might be in the area, 41st Avenue, Beardsley, on the access route, 3 New Neighbor Podcast, 3 go to wrong way driver, sedan, unknown color, going east on a westbound lane. Information only at 2037.
1: This is a sedan, unknown color, going eastbound on the westbound lanes on the access road. Information only is 2037.
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0: them to be for Lincoln Chain, but I'll try to get an interview.
1: 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Nobody for contact. It's 2038. There he is, fella.
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1: That's a motion. Code 4-1 detained.
2: Three code 4-1 detained. Indian School. It's 339.
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1: Information for units in the area 41st Avenue and Beardsley on the access road to 380 David Clark Ave, 3 runway driver, sedan unknown color, eastbound and westbound access road. Just information 2040.
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2: Go ahead.
0: It's a threat call 4528 East Riverside, unit 113. 7 ago, the complainant got a text from someone they dated named David, born in 83, black male, 6'4", thin build, no weapons, making threats, hurt the complainant. Complainant says he stays at 2102 West Dunlap, doesn't have a vehicle, but told the complainant he would see her shortly. His phone number's on the call, it's Ariana for contact. It's 2041, unit call.
3: 432 Georgia.
0: Okay.
4: Thanks, Lavinia. Anybody else? Truly, 2438.
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1: Information for units in the area 67th Avenue on baseline going westbound. CBS 15 broadcast, 2 ago, Great Tundra, Arizona 50, Adam 2, Frank 7, driving recklessly, speeding. 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
0: 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Plaintiff sees a yellow medium-billed dog, no collar, has been locked in the school by the baseball field for the past 2 days, no food or water. Avalon for 21 contact is 2043, so door units follow.
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0: So living on 962, 5960 West Buckeye Road, 961 75th Avenue in Buckeye, 508 6260 West McDowell Road, a fight 6215 West Windsor Avenue, and a 647 3915 West Thomas Road. September.
1: 615 India.
2: 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Go forward, just doing the tip slip for the tetra driver.
1: Go forward, thank you.

0: Bridge traffic is at 211, 1855, West Buckeye Road, 514 meet. Anyone start for this 211, 1855, West Buckeye?
1: Frank Fire.
0: 513 Frank, and anyone else, Charlie 5, 2048. Any units make a backup, 211, 1855, West Buckeye? Any of the 10851 units for a backup?
2: 511 India.
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1: Ten four numbers for 19th Avenue are going to be 130-6961.
2: Looks like the phone fell off the car. The caller wasn't in an accident.
0: Yeah, I didn't do my copies.

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1: Robert Fred Vacancy.
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1: 48 Street Baseline on Arizona X-ray, Robert Adam, 5 Adam Victor.
2: 10-4.
0: North 16th Street, approximately 2 transients, no further description. Sleeping in the empty parking lot of the office building across the street. Caller center, you for the list of 20 going across the street at 2050.
2: Robert 403, just come back to send it in code 4.
1: Robert 403, code 4, you can push those in Tom, please.
2: 10-4.

0: Information from the area of I-17 in Vail for a wrong-way driver. Detail from DPS, it's a Jeep or Scion with the lights off that was going northbound and southbound lanes. Stop on the exit ramp at I-17 in Vail, still the wrong way. Possible one-party exit of the vehicles. 5-minute time delay. Information only at 2051.
1: Off going northbound in the southbound lanes. Stop on the exit ramp on I-17 in Vail, still going wrong way. Possibly one-party exit of the vehicle. It's going to be a 5-minute time delay. Information only, it's 2051.
2: 5310, call 6.
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2: 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David Sam Adam, 0 King Mary.

0: 30 tomorrow. 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
3: Information for any of this might be in the area. The I-70 is just be advised. Too long, the driver, chief, or Zion with the lights off going northbound and southbound lane. One party exited the vehicle. It's a 5-minute time delay. Information only at 2062.
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2: Time 22 Lincoln, 961 Henry, 37th Avenue in town. Occurred at 35th Avenue in Bethany on the road, a white Audi A5 versus an unknown vehicle. Plaintiff's turned there with his hazards on. 20-3648 West Towling. It's 2053.

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1: Civian 62-5960 West Buckeye Road at the QT. Occurred on the street, complaining returning into QT when a semi hit her vehicle. Complaining is in a 2017 white Honda Accord versus white semi. BLC writing on the side of the trailer, unknown license plate. Complaining pulling into above 20 parking lot. Complaining, the time medical. Alyssa for contact, 2054.
2: 2500 West Happy Valley Road. You need to go North Harrisville. 500 guests want to go white Tahoe driving without lights. No license plate. Driver's going to be a black man, 20s to 30s. Going on the wrong side of the road. Last thing going on the I-17 going southbound. It's information only. It's 2054.
0: 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Charlie Robert 5936. Driving under the limit on the Pacific Plano. Four frequencies clear.
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5: We're going to be 13th place in Campbellback.
3: Stopping?
5: Yes, it's stopping. We're just north.
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0: 833 Ocean, you can press on that in Canto traffic.
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2: Under 20 pounds, orange shirt, black pants, has dementia and Alzheimer's. Was last seen in the area of Scottsdale and Shea about an hour ago on foot, no vehicle access. Information only, it's 2056.

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1: 211 John, copy a message for the 920,224 North 21st Drive. And this is 80-year-old sister Carol, 1946, 21 listed in the call, is at fall risk. And this says sister did not answer the 21-5 since unusual, last spoke with her at 1340 hours. Sister drives a 2023 Kia Soul. Peggy is going to be waiting in a white Nissan Sentra for contact. It's 2101, unit law.
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3: Information for you to submit area of 4710 Westbound, 93 5 Passenger, someplace 64 Adam 5 Paul Seabrook. You have email left in the parking lot and under extra travel along Vail. Information only 210124.
4: 31 John, 647 Victor, please.
5: 7319, I copy 647 Victor, 2212 West McDowell Road. Brown car marked in the parking lot of Kalinga's business. Business is closed. Once they moved along, unable to see anyone inside, they have an ongoing issue with thefts. It's 2102, units following. 731 John at 2212 West McDowell Road, 647 Victor.
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6: Go for left for 22 Tom Adam. Know that this is a major for our day.
0: 422 Tom.
2: Yeah, I got it.
0: 24.
7: 915 Frank, code 6, Arizona license plate, Bravo, Zero, Bravo, 4. 5431. I was one on 27th in Roma.
0: Sorry. North Street.

0: Sorry for driver. It's going to be an audible 3422 West Little Hopi Drive, Floyd Gettings residence. Audible came in at 1931 hours at the entry exit front garage doors, the living room slider door, master bedroom. House was vacant, but the resident advised son Scott is 17 in an unknown vehicle, had a 10-minute ETA, going to be 6'2", has a dark hair and goatee and other description. Received another duplicate call advising there was a living room slider activation at 1951 hours and then a burglary interior master bedroom received at 1953 hours. And the RP is requesting dispatch, mentions that a male was in the house, left in a vehicle, unknown time frame, or how the RP saw this. It's 2104.
1: Somewhere.
2: Nine 15, Frank. Worker 4.

0: 32, Shana Crumpy, Murphy for the 961, 75th Avenue, Buckeye, grade 2008, Volkswagen Sedan, X-ray 0, Adam 0, George Zebra versus a gray Cadillac Escalade. Driver of Volkswagen was asleep at the wheel when 961 occurred. Driver also crossed the 390. Charlie for contact, 2105.
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0: emergency traffic system and assault 4023 East Thomas Road at the Chipotle 724B. So I have a unit to start up on this 240-4423 East Thomas Road at the Chipotle 724B. Copy, no response. Then there's a unit to go. It'll be worked over on Charlie Deck 7, Charlie 7, 2107.
1: Unit to start for at 240 at 4423 East Thomas Road, 724. All right, copy. Unit to on. And unit to make it back up for at 240 4423 East Thomas Road, 724.
0: 720
2: George, I can
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3: 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Sir, just
0: like to monitor. X-ray 918, it's on Charlie 5208.
1: Can you take him back up for the fight at number 13 South Central?
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0: Holding a Kip Wilford, 801 North Eppin Street and a 640 Sun Victor, 4290 East Agave.
1: As results from her fall at the end of August, no response to written letter or phone call. It's one was attached. It's 2109. I copy 731 sounds back to you up.
2: There's a 706.
1: 736 Ocean, go ahead.
2: Two slaves and Indian school. Going to be out with Minnesota to Henry Union, 435.
1: 10.
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information from the Summit area of 3580 West Happy Valley, Dutch Bros, 510 Bobcat, flat Kia Stinger and a white Kia Stinger were speeding and brake checking, parked in the Dutch Bros, information on 8-2110.

0: Robert 403, if I missed the call notes, I apologize. Are we treating this as a 900 Victor or a 647 Victor?
1: 647 Victor now at this point, because when they knocked him, he just went back to sleep. It wasn't like a medical or anything like that.
0: Hi, thank you.
2: 34 George, the 28 comes back to a neighboring house.
1: Sure.

0: 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Trespasser 1601, Houston, in School Road, you copy info. It's 2111 hours. You need to call?
1: 33. 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
2: Battery.
1: 5:13, any backup? Charlie 5, 2112. Correction, Charlie 8.
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4: 16.
3: 10-4, now Travis, you want to Charlie 8. Again, Charlie 8.
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0: 211 John, 213 Lincoln, do you copy the Duke on your call?
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1: 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House fire meets 508. Fire advised traffic is bad enough, and that the lines are getting pulled across McDowell, and they're still working house fire. It's 2114.

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1: Hey, 15, what are we
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0: to
1: clear?
2: Hi,
1: Sal. 10-4. Hey, 19, are you trying to clear?
3: Hey, 19, maybe a man.
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0: I've got a timer for you, just making sure you're close for on Winston.
4: We're good for.
0: Awesome, thanks. Thomas Road, 4 of Go Hispanic male, 20 to 30s, 5'6", white t-shirt, dark blue pants, holding a 415 volume, last name heading westbound, not pointing it at anyone, no shots fired, not threatening anyone with it, just holding it, walking westbound, no one for contact, 2117. Is there a unit to follow? Therefore.
5: Frank, how old is that call?
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4: 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Possible CAT situation, colors reporting, known subject in the corner of property are asking people want to move along. 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

0: 34 George.
1: Right, sir.
0: He was driving real fire 2020. The guy is sweating profusely, and he's not 390. There's something medical going on.
1: 10 bar.

0: Information for units in the area of I-17 in Glendale going westbound. It's going to be a 390 degree broadcast for a yellow work van. It says essentials on the back, almost crashed into other vehicles and exited westbound on Glendale. Information only, and then you're clear. 2121.
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1: Stand forth.

0: Jane 4 Frank, can you send me that check call for real quick for me, please? I'm gonna be out with that girl.
1: Can I copy your out with the girl at 61st Lane in Cambridge? Tell me what you need to do. 821 Frank, can you make a pickup?
2: Yes, go for it. DOB.
1: 10-4. 821 Frank.
3: All right, I can make a backup.
1: 10-4.
0: 824 Frank, can you roll fire? This girl's having a hard time breathing.
1: 10-4.
4: 20 units falling.
5: Avenue is the entrance. Her red Hyundai Kona, original license plate, Mary X-ray Adam 031. On the side, with a white male in his 50s to 70s, a slump at the wheel, woke up on the phone. They declined medical and keep saying that he's okay, but that he does not live there, and caller says that he appears incoherent. It's Justin for contact at 2123. Is there a unit to follow? 22, I copy. 625, you're on a patch for that check order.
0: She's breathing. I think she's just going to need some Narcan. I don't know if 821 Frank has some, but
1: 821 Frank, do you have Narcan?
3: 821 Frank, negative.
1: Does anyone have Narcan? Can we take you first plane in Cambridge?
3: 822, I think we can respond to Narcan.
1: Tell 4.

0: 631 Lake Anacostia message for the 415 Edward 16 420 North 51st Street that you copy info and that unit will attach after the briefing. It is 2124.
1: X-ray 9, 12, on your info.
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0: from Dribbling Down. 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
1: Go ahead.
0: Arizona 2-1 Adam, 7 Lincoln Sam, and Arizona Charlie 7 Adam, 3 Adam King. Just give me RO information.
1: I copy.
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1: 2-4-91 Charlie 9040 South Central. Circle K requesting assistance in picking up a shared child from Father Ziggy Frito. Jason 4, not on weapons, no KD or 237 David. He got no custody 1031, but he has refused to meet for agreed upon exchanges for the last 2 weeks. Contact Jody, she'll be in a tan on Pathfinder 422 Lincoln. I copy you attached, it's 2126.
3: This is 647 Victor, 1716 East Sharon Drive. I have returned home to see a gray four-door passenger car parked out front of his house. I don't know how long it's been there. I don't know if it's occupied. Do not believe it belongs to a neighbor. I'd like PD to check it out. Concerns, it's 647 because his house was broken into last night. Back soon for contact, it's 2127 and 230 Sonora. Copy attached.

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1: any issue you got to call for?
0: Over.

This was created to the area 4259 West McDowell Road of the Circle K. Okay, theft part F. 5 to 6 ago, Hispanic female, late 20s, medium build, 5'6", black ponytail, white tank, black biker shorts, no weapons, took a 12-pack of Modelo's, last seen walking towards Fry's with Family Dollars. Disinformation, 2128.

0: 825 India.
1: 825 India.
0: Yes, ma'am. I was just out of curiosity. Does your van on it at these hours?
1: I can get you one.
0: Yeah, just to help with transportation, because this young lady, she has four kids, and she just needs to get help with getting transport to a hotel.
1: Kids?
0: Yeah, one car seat and a booster.
1: And four.
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1: I'm 3-4 Mike, can you send us that out of all 3 Mike, please?
2: 3434 West Greenway. Coming from the 2020 mobile. Some dudes advising that the door is broken. A Hispanic looking male taking merchandise. White shirt, dark pants. And then was seen leaving the camera. Looks like an RPO Vicky with an ETA of 40 is going to be there in a gray Toyota Corolla.
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4: 15 Road. Traffic. For 924 West Railroad. Plans to text messages from ex-wife Maria, born 1981, Hispanic and white female, 44 years old, medium build, unknown clothing, none of weapons. She's getting evicted and recently involved in a 415 Frank situation with somebody else, has a history of 237 David use, and plaintiff's concerned about her. Advice, she's living with her mother, mother's 21, and the ex-wife's 21 is going to be listed in the call. Ryan, for 21 contact, it's 2132, and 214 Mary, I copy you attached.

0: 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Engine start for a domestic, 5242 North 42nd Parkway, 912 feet.
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0: 912 Lincoln, I copy. It's going to be on Charlie Deck 9, 8 gear clear, 2133. Back up for the domestic, 5242 North 42nd Parkway, 912 feet.
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0: feet. 6636 West Monroe Street and 647-3437 West First Street.
3: Signature, don't worry. Alright. Switch over to Charlie 6, 2135 hours.
1: Lane in West Avalon, Arizona, Charles Victor Adam 4, Lincoln 8.
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3: 6-4, alright.
0: 10-4.
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0: 24 Frank from above.
1: 824 Frank.
0: Just for 82 Frank, it sounds like Patricia out here is declining to be transported. So she's going to walk home. She's going to
2: walk home. 82 Frank, I copy.
1: 6 are clear, 2136. Kimberly, got a copy.
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1: Good.
0: You just advised 92 Frank, that same subject from earlier. I'm on a code 6. She just walked up on it doing the exact same commotion.
2: I did you, Frank. Hey, copy. This is just the same one that was trying to call police.
0: Not that far.
2: Yeah, it's fine. Just as long as dispatch is aware. Obviously, 2020 calls that she calls in.

0: ready for King Frimpo.
1: Okay. Hold, please.
0: Well, Mary, we're actually just going to broadcast the call. Caller is a Refuge 901 Charles, 11,666 North 28th Drive. Okay, if I can get a couple more units, go ahead and switch over to Charlie Deck 9. It's 2138.
2: 15 West Glendale Avenue, 611 feet. A couple of units, 239 at 1815 West Glendale Avenue, 611 feet. Is available to switch from order Charlie 6 is 2139 hours.
0: City of Cross recent said attempted to 261 trafficking. Frequent text for 918, space only 2139.
1: Seven 30 for Lincoln.
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0: Be home road 914B. When there's units to go, switch over to Charlie 9. It's 2139. Can you set up for the 913 35th Ave and set us any home? 914B. Bruh. On SOS notification for their son, Gabriel New, 195, mixed white Hispanic male, medium build, 5'10", unknown clothing, known on weapons. He does have history of CIT. Could he take his prescription? Complaint ahead, called him twice, it went straight to voicemail. Longitude and latitude was from a call. Try on contact Denise, she's the mom, it's 2140, is that mean as well?
1: Not here for Mary. Can you send us at 247 and also send us a message?
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4: 22, go ahead, sir.
0: Silver F-150, Arizona 2, Young Adam 920, had rolled down window, had something to complain and was following her cool asleep. There was also a white truck and they were flashing headlights at her, no longer following, last thing going eastbound of 59th Avenue and came back. Just information, 2141.
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0: 411, can you mark this guy for search warrant?
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0: 915 Frank, reference to 37 Bethany, priority one call. We're out here, we don't see anybody in the street. We've driven around some of the apartment, some of the businesses, and I didn't see anything. We're able to clear this back onto Adam Deck.
1: Copy, no one in the street, go around and see anything. Clear it back to Adam 9 Zippers. Come on, please.
2: 921 George.
1: Go ahead.
2: Yes, ma'am. If anyone calls PD in the area of 43rd and order, can you grab her telephone number and then send it over to myself so I can have catch up to work? If she's in your frame with my traffic stop at this point.

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0: This is 647, 3851 North 28th Street, Unit 223, 376. First is a black male, 6'2", skinny white shirt, unarmed bottoms, none of weapons. Second is a Hispanic female, 56 years old, tattoos on face, blue shirt, blue jeans, short, white shoes, none of weapons. And a third is a Hispanic female, long black hair, 5'6", black shirt, black shorts, none of weapons, knocked on complainant's window earlier, now prowling around, possibly casing. Frenzy for contact, 2149, copy, 712, games attached.
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1: 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You're trying to send that audible. You can send it to me, please.
0: 10-4. We'll be at 4906 North 110th Avenue. 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
2: Units to follow. 813, I see you attached. 10-4. See you, John. Good. I think that's the 6-4-7. 10-4.
3: 622 John, the 647 and 822 East Girl Avenue reassigned at 2150. Their units follow.
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1: 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You guys can 22, do you want me to move you on for body 1 and have you dispatch?
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3: Number 2, daughter Sebastian Chavez, 2005, Hispanic male, 6'4", small, sorry, the daughter's ex, small build, no arm weapons, drives a black Chevy truck. He keeps calling on a blocked and unknown 21 saying he will come over in 415 Georgia. Contact is Mesa, it's 2152.

0: 4:27, can you send a 10-76?
1: 6420 South Montezuma Street. For a 2021 White Dodge Ram, Arizona, San Charlie Tom David Jorb. Another driver was involved in the 961 Henry from a casino. They're just wanting to know if the vehicle's 23. Attempted to make contact with the RO. It left the casino around 1954 hours. Contact is made on a Kila River PD. It's 2153. 25 Mary, I got you attached. Calling for portal 7503.
0: Yeah, go ahead. Do you want another unit for your vehicle stop?
2: No, I'll code 4 for now.
0: Copy, good word, thanks.
3: Jim Williams in the house is not letting daughter speak to company as per the parent agreement. Esther for 21 contact, number 53.
4: 625 John for the 900 Henry.
0: Ever. Yeah.

0: Caller saying it's a black male, 30 to 40 years old, average build, wearing a white shirt and black pants with no shoes, laying in the street in 11th place in the residential area. He's sitting up and then laying down and does not look any 911 x-ray, but possibly on 237 Division. Ilana, the neighbor for contact at 2154, is there a unit caller?
1: Hey, 33 Lincoln, you can send that 647, I'm right down the street.
0: 633 Lincoln, that's 647, 3770 East Bell Road, the extra space. The caller said they were leaving, they saw a group of 10 plus transients instead of a camp outside of the 20 with a dog with them. They said they also heard a verbal coming from the camp. It had no description and no weapons. No one for contact. 2154, is that your name to follow?
2: 631 King.
0: Cover next.

0: 2900 Bristol, 3434 West Greenway.
1: The next.
0: 647 Victor, 1812 West Baseline. With the ELS Fitness, a directory of Toyota Yaris, Arizona, Lincoln, Bravo, Adam, 2, John, 1 is parked in the parking lot pathway to the drive near the building. It's not a parking space. The center console is taken apart. The stereo is messed up. Glove compartment was open. Tools on the door. Credit card has been ransacked. There was nobody for contact, but it was called in by the employees. It's 2155. Is there a unit to follow? Unit to follow for the 647 Victor, 1812 West Baseline.
2: Rosemary Park.
0: Kaffer, thanks.
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0: Go ahead, ma'am.
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0: 10-4.

0: The unit that can swing by 2020 North 75th Avenue to check on portable 7503.
1: There.
0: I have a map there. He's not showing status there, and we're not getting a response citywide.
2: A12 India, we'll check on.
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0: 35
1: Winkett. Start up on that 247 on 48th Street.
0: 10-4-13-625 South 48th Street. Unit 2214. I don't think that's going to be right. If I have a go on the subject in a report or a car with a dent on the side, turned around and tried to say something to complain it, and then parked. Driver was a white male, 20, thin build, curly hair, yellow sweater. Complainant left just for safety. Julian, though, she'll be at 14245 South 48th Street. It's 2158. Is there any call?
2: 4-3-4,
0: Lincoln. 10-4.

0: 9-11, Nora. We clear the traffic on 42nd Parkway.
1: We did, so they were dealing with that 9-11, Charles. They made it pretty quick, but yeah, we should be back over on Adam Deck.
0: Okay, perfect.
2: Start
3: on the second search warrant. I just want to confirm you said start of the second search warrant. What do you do, Rose?
4: 79th Avenue, McDowell, just south of Arizona, Sam, Adam, 0 King 6.
3: 10-4.
5: 7503, will you clear me?
3: Yes, 10-4, I'm not doing any status.
6: I should have been status the whole time. I don't know how it got changed. I'm at 2020 North 75th Avenue at the Walmart.
3: $2,300. Okay, I don't show you status off duty at all for pay. How can you say it?
6: Really? I must have not went in. Okay, let me go look at the computer.
3: All right, I'll status you real quick.
6: Okay, the job number is 2025-0450.
3: Four.
2: Over there,

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0: I'll take the 647 and you might be 23.
1: Super. Six 22 John, I copy your 22 for the 647 on Southern Street and Carroll Avenue, which is going to be just west of the south side of the street. Caller saying there's three subjects, possibly using 237 David just north of Circle K. They can see them using a straw. Some of the belongings around them, they're just looking for them, just a female and two males, no mention of weapons, no one for contact, 2201. Is there a unit call?
0: 653 John, I'm 22 with them.
1: Copy, thank you.
2: A1 detained 43rd Street and Pinchada 2202. For contact, A202, is there a unit call? Is there a unit to fall for the 647 3101 North 65th Avenue?
0: 821 John, I'll call.
2: 10-4. Can we get the CVS? White male, 36'3", 200 pounds, blue and orange shirt, unknown vomiting inside the store, refusing to leave. The store is closed. It was yelling at employees. Contact is Chelsea, it's 2202. 32 Lincoln, 33 Georgia, copy attached. Coming at 647-6044 South 60th Street.

0: 425 Marion. Can you send us to 647 off 16th Street?
1: 104644 South 16th Street is going to be at the Clean Rope. At the Clean Laundry? White male 50s, 5'2", black shirt, black pants, don't know weapons, he don't know buy things. I think he's possibly trying to, like, reel them. Subject is 23 now. Contact is J. It's 2204.

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1: 28 Nora.
2: 623 John, that was already taken.
1: You can't show me. Send me the 928 Nora.
2: Ten four.
3: We have a free agent. Take a look at that 1070, please.
0: 23, John.
4: John,
0: sorry,
4: you hear me?
0: 10-4, can you take a look at incident 7330?
4: Yeah, I'm having issues with my engine people. I'll check it out as soon as I can.
0: Okay, thank you. You guys have the gun, 83rd Avenue and McDowell, 812 feet.
1: Hey, 11, John.
0: Hey, 11, John, back up. And then you have less lethal, it's over on Charlie 82205.
2: 83rd, 10-4, 3rd, 10-4. 81, Judge Avenue is going to be 647 Victor Broadcast. 15 to go, the caller had a newer silver or gray vehicle parked in his spot. He confronted the driver and he moved to spot number 219. Caller said he thought it was 647. And then if he's still 23, he wanted to let PD know. Information only, 2206.
1: I'll take my fourth and standard up to 3.
2: Whatever. 6-11 John, 415 Avenue, 2402 West Citrus Way. For the past 2 weeks, the neighbor's dog wants to make sure it's okay. It was brought inside with a constant barking. It was an ongoing issue. We're advised to call the barking dog hotline. Laura for telephone contact, 2206, is there any follow-up? Copy, you're 23, 611, John.
1: 11, John, I'll be coaching.
2: Copy. Over. It's for a Wagner product on the property. Caller told him to move over the audio speaker. Correction to leave, and he just moved the vehicle. They don't want prosecution, they just want to move along. Going for contact, it's 2207, is there a unit to follow?
1: Thanks for that one.
2: 3015
1: code 6.
2: Go ahead.
1: 4326 East Cactus Road, I'm with Arizona King, David Adam, 8, Edward Young.
2: Separate.
1: Just give a second with that.
0: 10-4.

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0: When 931 Mary gets a chance, can you have them call me, please?
2: 931 Mary, we got these.
1: And then Thomas, 14 Beach.
2: 14 John.
1: 14 John, and a backup over to Charlie Lake, 8 at 2209. Correction, Charlie 7, so that's Charlie 7. Sarah, backup for the 459 Charles attempt, 67th Avenue and Thomas, 814 Beach.
3: 849, I can off switch.
1: 10-4 Charlie 7, Sarah Sergeant Commander. Sarah Sergeant Commander, the hot press flake, 67th Avenue and Thomas, 814 Beach.
2: Anyone for a second, 10-4,
1: Charlie 7.
2: 6-3, to continue, push for the citation.
4: Support.

0: emergency traffic is going to be a criminal damage 20, 25 West Indian School 731B.
1: 731 John.
0: 731 John, on a backup Charlie 7 at 2211.
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0: 10 4.
4: I copy 23 in the area for 900 Henry 20th Street in Glen Rosa. Traffic walking northbound with traffic in and out of the street. Black male, 35 years old, short, heavy, set, dark shirt. No weapons, glassy northbound. 2211 East Fallon.
3: 711 Jack.
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0: 42 John.
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0: If anyone's at 400 that has vehicle 911-289, would you be able to 25 me out of the parking lot?
1: Anybody with vehicle 911-289 able to 25 was 42 John?

0: 42 San Francisco.
1: 42, yeah, go ahead.
0: It looks like 454 Sam was the last one that had it, but it's not showing, like, signed in.
1: 42 John, I copy that.

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1: Emergency traffic, 459 Robert, 7623 West Osborne, 814B. Anyone for a 459 Robert, 7623 West Osborne. From the shooting, Mr. Coates, holding on Charlie 7, no response, 2215. Emergency traffic unknown 12-43-57 East Oak, 723B.
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0: 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It's going to be a 5-time broadcast. From Ford or older, Lincoln Mercury, speeding around the residential area and revving his engine. Ongoing issues. Just information, 2216. Rank on your info?
1: 24.
0: 425 Mary on your info?
1: 425 Mary, go for
0: it. 10-4.
2: Four eleven Mary
0: on your info?
2: 4 of a reference at 961. We just went through that intersection. There's no one out there. If you want to get that off the sack, please.
0: Okay.

0: 434 Lincoln, from Inlet Domestic on Guadalupe.
1: From 451-51 East Guadalupe, Unit 1044. This bird is refusing to leave. They are in a verbal. He's going to be a Laren Brown, born in 95. Native male, 29 years old, 5'8", average build, black diamondback shirt, black pants. He does have a pocketknife on him. Lieutenant is wanting him to leave. Contact is Shelly, is 2218. Is there any as well?
2: Pretty perfect, guys.
1: I got me, thanks.

0: 43,
1: Lincoln, Charlie, for 15826 North Scottsdale Road, apartment number 543. The caller came home after being gone for a few days to the door to her apartment being unlocked, and the lights were on, and there's some cabinets were open. She says she just moved in, so she hasn't even touched the cabinets. Only other people with access to the apartment is going to be her mom, but she's out of town, and caller is wanting PD to help check her apartment. She left some things inside and then went back out. For waiting for you guys for contact. It's Paige for contact at 2219. Is there a unit as well?
2: 634.
1: 10-4.

0: Edward Lincoln.
1: 10-4. And that first plate comes back negative and expired to Chevy Caprice.
2: It's going to be set to MDC.

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1: It was cut this off, able to get an OLN for our victim, Demetrius Cocker.
2: Go ahead. 4:30 is go out with Young William Adam 09 Zebra.
3: Airplane Item 7, we were just on the criminal damage on Main School, and the unit asked us to look for a fire around 17th Avenue Main School. Behind 1634 West Indian, in the alley, there is a small fire, probably good enough for a fire extinguisher.
4: The fight, 8200 West Encanto, 815 BC.
2: 15 Marion.
4: 815 Marion, anyone else is over on July 8th, 2221.
2: Anyone else is over?
4: 10-4.
3: We're along the fence of 1634 West Indian. It doesn't seem big enough to be threatening structures, but it is right by the structures. I don't know if a fire truck fits pretty well in the alley or not, but it's only alley accessible.
5: I got it, I'll refer.
2: John, can you please send me back to 21 detail on that case, please?
0: Simple.
6: Well, 11 Mary, can you call our complainant? It's number 3 at the door.
4: Timber.

0: Sorry, you're going to see.
1: So the unit is entering the alley. There's going to be like three houses in on the south side of the alley.
0: I got me stuck in the alley, three houses in.
2: 615, George.
3: Go ahead.
2: Can you notify maintenance the east side gate to Sunny Slope is jammed and stuck open?
3: Yeah, 10-4.
0: Hello, Mary. The mail half had shown up and then got his stuff and left, so they have left as well.
4: Copy. Yeah, very small debris, fire, possibly trash or some landscaping. Everyone need fire to come out and distinguish it.
0: Okay, there's 17.
5: And Unit 135's vehicle is taped off, and they're wanting more information on that.
0: Reporting on when you used to be outside, refusing to leave. He's uncooperative with questions, just keeps asking for PD to come out and help. Sean for contact, 2224, copy 712, King's Bench.
5: I copy. They are wanting contact at Unit 135.
6: For Charlie 220 on Adam 6.
1: Are you anything else for us?
4: No, I'm all set. Thank you. I appreciate it.
1: Yeah, you're welcome. Thanks for coming. Check out.

0: 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He's getting arrested for both employees at the bus stop. No physical, no weapons. 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
2: Information for you from the area of 35th Avenue Greenlight. 390 days of broadcast. A yellow Fiat swerving and braking almost at the curb. Arizona by Charlie Farm Mary. 5855, last seen southbound. 35th Ave. Information only 2225.
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1: Say 24 Mary.
0: Traffic's going to be 961 Henry, 19th Avenue in Union Hills. It's a white Volkswagen Tiguan versus a dark truck on a license plate. It's a specialty plate, left unknown direction of travel. Traffic involved for contact is 2228.

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0: I read domestic 10,000 West Missouri Avenue, Unit 1213. Complaint is father of the child, Brands, born in 1983, black male, 5'6", 150 pounds, not physical and was bit by a dog, declining medical, subject no longer 23, left in a purple Dodge Challenger, Arizona, Robert Sam Adam 1, Charles Frank, subject was at 2012 Southeast Plains, 2232, 811 John S. Stevens,

720 America, copy your message, 647-2425 East Oak Street, third house in the back. Second hand info, loud voices coming from the area of the back house, no weapons, nothing further, no contact, 2233.

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1: Pre-fire?
2: Is this on the call that GC's on? On Camelback and 33rd Avenue?
1: Yeah.

0: Single John, Echo 6. Gonna be 1403, West Miami Road, Arizona, 3 Lincoln George, 3 Frank 3.
1: Cover.
2: Ten 4-13-200 South 48th Street for the last 2 hours. Clint heard a dog barking at the park entrance. Clint looked outside. He is chained up. About 6 to 7 subjects, unknown races and genders, possibly younger adults that were taunting the dog and laughing, making him run at them. But obviously, he chained up, can't go anywhere. They're not sure who owns the dog. It was nobody for contact, though. It's 2235. Is there any info?
0: 434 Lincoln.
2: Ever.
1: Copy, thank you.
0: It's going to be for a fight call at 8200 G North Cape Creek Road. Clint is hearing a verbal on the east side of the complex facing the interior corridor. So a verbal between 6 multiracial males and A101. The one's going to be wearing a gray top, pink pants, screaming she is going to get her gun. No known weapons, and no description on the other subjects. Chris does not want contact. It's 2236.
1: Would it be possible to get an additional unit or two, being that there's 6 individuals involved in the Delta Beta firearm?
0: Any unit.
3: A rifle or lawsuit?
0: Any additional unit able to assist with the fight call, 18,200 G North Cape Creek Room.
2: As for a dark chief, no further description of a dog speeding back and forth on 19th Ave over 80 miles an hour. Nothing southbound on 19th Avenue towards the mountain. It was somebody for contact. It's information only. It's 2237. 411 North, retract there.
3: Yeah,
1: please.
2: Copy completion of 6 minutes.

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1: You can actually point to the file on the call.
0: First number, copy.
1: 10-4.
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1: Ten four.

0: Hey, Tribune, can you set sub mark 7 through 28?
1: Yes. PFO, it's 2240. Is there a unit call?
0: 647-301 North 65th Avenue, in the empty lot, 2240. Is there a unit to follow?
1: 21, John.
0: 10-4. Hello.
2: 21, Lincoln.
0: Hey, 21, Lincoln.
2: Could you go ahead and push this call into P1 as an accident, please?
0: 10-4.

0: 19 for a tech welfare.
1: Avenue in Laura Buckeye. Subject looks like he is lost, white male, 60 years old, medium to heavy build, 5'10", gray jacket, blue jeans, white hair, walking with a limp, no known weapons, blasting, heading eastbound, was at the light above intersection, no one for contact, 2242.
0: Fortunately, Mary, can you send us the 502 off Carson?
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1: I have you guys at 23, you're going to 10, 12 for the additional unit?

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1: Denver. Coming out, check welfare 595 to South 35 ask.
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0: Camera.
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1: 10-4.
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holding a flight 6215 West Windsor Avenue, 961, Indian Spawn Grand, 418 Shores, 3840 North 43rd Avenue, and a trespasser 6653 West McDowell Road.

0: 714K.
1: Do 23 John for traffic. Or it looks like it might be a harsh event. North 7th Street. There's another line with a verbal, one on crying, male in the background saying I did not do anything, I'm working. Usually be coming from building on the northwest corner of the apartment complex. Got no answer on callback, and Desert did attach for complainant. It's going to be apartment 2081. It's 2251 and 221, John, a copy of attach.
2: The domestic 5259 West McDowell, 821 Leap. Anyone to zero for domestic 5259 West McDowell, 821 Leap.
3: Who the male is who called us in? Sana is actually saying that even though this is Compton's daughter, the curfew must be passed by now.
2: I need to come from a fire virtually for the domestic 5259 West McDowell Road 821B. 10-4. Is there a presence monitor?
4: 82 on bar.
2: 10-4.
5: This is a black Chevy vehicle. The VA bill involved for contact is 2252.
3: So, primary, can we follow any deep into that info?

224 Mary, copy your message for the 961 Henry, 19th Avenue in Thunderbird. It's going to be in the eastbound lanes. And black Mitsubishi Sport versus a white car, unlicensed plate, with last name being westbound on Thunderbird. Abigail, who's involved.

0: 713 King, copy your message for the 900. It's going to be at 3033 East 7 Ave, unit 1005. Patient Chance, born at 96, left with an IV in the arm. This is going to be the listed residence and need to have him returned to remove the IV if it wasn't done. Left about 1.5 to 2 hours ago. You have Fern for 21 contact is 2254. 711 John, I copy your phone.
1: 723 on the trespasser.
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0: That unit, anybody else over on Charlie Deck 7, 2256?
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0: 647 Monroe Drive and Interlaken Drive. Just off, ongoing issue, something that's been looking and walking to people's yards, has been told to leave the neighborhood, currently going westbound, McMahon in his 30s, 5'11", thin build, gray shirt, light pants, hat, black bag, beard, not on weapons. Christopher, the unarmed uniform security guard in a silver Toyota Corolla for contact, it's 2259. 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

0: Information Green Scenario 630 East Broadway at Camille FM broadcast. Sticker to Hispanic males, 20s, white shirt and jeans, and our weapons. So a full pack of Modelo's and Michelob Ultra left eastbound in a gold car. Arizona temp tag Sam 48 Bravo Victor. Prosecution is desired. It's just going to be information only. This time it's 2300.
1: Anyone 20 West Indian School, 22 Williams 0301.
0: 10-4. 272. Correction, 202.
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1: 10-4-1-22 or 2nd Street. With a Hyatt Regency for a transient white female, 30 to 40s, 5'4", brown hair, gray top and jeans, not on weapons. She's refusing to leave, currently on the north side of the property. And if this aim, he's going to be your unarmed of uniform security. That's 2302, X-ray 918, I copy you attached. Or 8028, South Central. For John, it's going to be up by 6215 West Windsor. First Harbor was in 2600 North. Another client is being in purple. Unknown male, Indian male, 30 to 40s, long hair, gray, tan top, blue shorts, non weapons at 390 miles for contact. At 2302, is there a unit to follow? Units of backup 824 John, on that site, 6215 West Windsor.
0: 8-0, get him on the phone call. Watch up on his.
1: Simple.

0: 7:22, your traffic. 9:61, 2323 East Sky Harbor Circle North. Complaining three Tesla versus black Chevy Suburban occurred on the service street. Pull out of the holding up for contact. Babe, we'll take contact 2303. Haley with a lockpick that can meet at 2050 West Southern in about 10 minutes.
1: Seven. I'm sorry, it's 250.
0: Stand for it. Cover.
2: 639-12, you can send us to 586, please.
0: 10-4.
1: We can send the 453, can I meet?
0: 8245 North 27th Ave. Complaining said his ex-girlfriend found out that he was visiting a friend at the listed 20 and showed up. Didn't know the 20 got back into his car. His ex-girlfriend was behind him in the car and then hung up. Pushed him on call back. Another very big physical. Or she was walking. That. 23 different.

0: 631 King. Yeah, priority strong for our trespasser here. He's saying
1: yeah, 631 King, can you 10-9? It's level 10-1 on my end. Did you ask for me to 21 the cop?
0: Can you have a fire response? Our trespasser says that he's having chest pains.
1: Oh, yeah, 10-4, I'll go and call.
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3: Lincoln.
4: Chases our guy here. He's just off running. See if there is a ramblin'.
3: 10-4. What's your 20?
1: 6249, I copy your message to Chuck Wolfer at 9325 North 7th Street at Bank of America, and that you copy info. It's 2307. Can you just follow?
4: 6.3, John. I'm 23.
1: Chuck, thanks.
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3: Copy.

0: 10-4, we have one running 309 West Country Gables. It's going to be a Hispanic male, 30s, 5'11", thin build, gray shirt, light pants, hat, black bag, beard, no weapons.
1: Did you say 309 West Country Gables?
0: 10-4.
1: Can I start a description one time?
0: 30s, 5'11", thin build, gray shirt, light pants, hat, black bag, beard, no weapons.
1: Okay, well, coming from, like, 81 area, what's he wanted for?
0: 222 Lincoln.
2: 622 John, the 415 Edward, it's at 730 West Vogel Avenue in the pool area. Caller saying there are four males in their 20s and no weapons in the pool during closing times after 2300 hours. They're being very loud. No one for contact. It's 2309, a copy 625 John attached.
3: No, I'm over security. He just saw him take off running. He'd be good for contact. He's going people's yards, possibly looking at 459 things.
1: Okay, so Air 5, did we have one running, or security just said he was last seen running somewhere?
3: I'm in the area, and he saw him running. I mean, I lost him.
1: Okay, so where did you last see him? That's real nice.
2: Blind line for 624 Henry.

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1: Copy, around 3rd Avenue and Country Gables, running in the southwest direction.
2: Okay, copy. And did you just want to circulate, or are they turning out further?
0: Two Lincoln. If they're not busy, they can just come over and try to find this guy. We can contact him. But supposedly, security's had a lot of problems with him. He's been trespassing the area. He's been looking to do what they say is 4 or 5 million.
2: Okay, I'll come take a look.

0: 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Dark gray or blue four-door Silverado truck pulling a trailer. With a punch in Texas, plate 1660, Sam Bravo 04, swerving all over the road. No one for contact. 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
2: 22 Lincoln. 222 Lincoln. I said golf course, but I'm not familiar with the area 100%, so it's just like an open field. Again, southwesterly direction, same description as the call.
3: That's fine, I copy.
0: Aaron Post.
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0: me. Of course.
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1: Nissan Sentra eligible, please.
2: Different.
0: Anything for traffic?
1: Seven
0: 30
1: really going
0: to go on. At the 601 at 4318 North 13 Place, unit 211. Last seen yesterday, daughter Vieira, born 2008, black female, 510, 240. She's developmentally late, operates as a 10-year-old, and is on mental health medications. 9-21, no history of wondering why is expected home today for her from the house. Sharon for contact, 2315.
2: Seven of 1831 West Sheldon Way. There's another transient in the alley pacing back and forth. Caller heard some things getting knocked over and doesn't know if they were trying to jump over the fence. Caller said they shouted at him and he started walking down the alley again and left a black backpack on the fence, but word is he still around. No one for contact. It's 2316. Is there a unit of all?
1: 21, John.
2: September.

0: 653 Don, reference my file. Was there any description of the transit?
1: Negative, there's nothing, just the black backpack that he left on the phones.
0: Thank you.

0: 311 is at 2050 West Morton Avenue. There are no children around, but there is a white male outside of the 20 wearing a shirt and no pants. He's in the street and possibly having self relations. No one for contact. It's 2317. Is there a unit to follow?
1: So it's only trying to
0: get 10 more things.
1: Signals are going to be out with a 6 unfortunately.
0: 10 more.

0: emergency traffic is a 415 George, 8027, I'm sorry, 8027 West 30th Drive. It's a Firefly activation, 923 beat. I need to start up for 415 George, 8027 North 30th Drive for a Firefly activation, 923 beat. Southern response, there's units to go, and we hold it on Charlie Echo 9, 2319.
1: 915 George, I'll start up.
0: So forth.
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0: Over.
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0: 10-4. 4 to be Philly again, it'll be the audible at 4025 East Chandler at the Red House. No permit coming from the entry exit. 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
0: 10-4.
7: Okay, does security think she, like, stays in the area?
8: Lincoln, no, it is not. Where security's car is, he was seen in that yard in the southwest corner, into the field. You just check that. If you already did, then we're good, code 4.
7: Yeah, that's what I primarily focus on. I checked the yards around that as well. It's not the truth.

0: 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It's a 911 broadcast. Fire 17 for an unconscious male. Just information, 2323. Miss Mary, 1544 East Southern District, okay? We at the broadcast for one of a food run. 212 packs of soda and specs amount $50 worth. Black male, white shirt, black pants, no further description. Clothes of black male, gray shirt, black jeans, no other description. Another weapon on both, left in a white car, last seen in East Southern. Southern. Information only, it's 2324. Over. 10-4-2902 West Pecan. Reference a previous incident complainant saying that TD had told to call back when their parents and child were back home. So the complainant had concerns about the parents. They had previously seen two very young children walking alone. 2324, is there any info?
1: 411, ma'am.
0: 10-4.
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0: For an audible, 21,001 North Tatum Boulevard at the H&M. Audible at the main entry, number 1 and number 2 doors, 2316 hours, minutes are from the premise for the RP. It's 2325 and 313 link, and I copy attached.
1: 418 George, 3840 North 43rd Avenue, Unit 44. Boyfriend of complainant's mother's reason to leave. Complainant uncooperative questions. Unknown to 37 David or 390 or weapons. No further information. 2326, 824 John ICU Dash.
2: 434 Lincoln from the theft.
1: Ten four.

0: 6, Bobby 1, King, 747, Victor.
1: 2-5.
2: F 487 Victor, 5122 East Charleston Avenue. A claim for the past 30 minutes going to be for the caller's white 2021 Toyota Corolla. Arizona license plate 58 Adam 4 Nora 4 takes from the driveway with no tracking and no impounds found. It's going to be Scott for contact at 2327. Is there a unit to follow?
3: The paper call advice.
2: Copy.
4: Lincoln, 10-9. 7647 on Thunderbird. Copy, 647, 1944 West Thunderbird, Building 36. 2 white males in their 30s, first one wearing a black shirt and black shorts, second one unknown t-shirt, blue jeans. They're in the parking lot looking into cars. They have backpacks as well, none of weapons. No pay for contact, 2328. You need to follow.
5: Lincoln for traffic. Go ahead. Well, noise number 402 West Rural Drive, unit 6 with Bastard Hours, neighbors in Lawley Bay, and stopping around the apartment. Lisa for contact in unit 2, it's 2328. You need to follow.
6: Yeah, 32.
5: Simple.
7: I guess unreadable. It's going to be on a light Mercedes-Benz GLC 300.
4: Do you there, Jason?
6: I copy, thank you.
4: We're sharing this, so we're on that.
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4: Excellent, 18. Pick them on numbers, please.
5: Yes, it's going to be 13-07-515.

0: Victor Gordon.
1: Go ahead.
0: We have fire 17, please. You are guided. It's all 2-3-7-8.
1: Yes, I've welcome the call.
2: Hey, 13, can I keep pushing through the ticket, please?
3: 10-4.

0: 11 John. I'm code 4. Can you run and attach Bravo King William 8350, please?
1: 4. Hi, 11 John. I copy your message. It's the 647 Victor for Dispo 1634 South 6th Street, 2330. And 11 John, Bravo King William 8350 is an associated with a vehicle that was previously on a 2020 Mercedes GLC.
0: 102 now.
1: Go ahead.
0: 22.
1: 2231.
2: Go for 714 King.
3: 585 24th Street in Lincoln, just west of the westbound lane. Street down. Exit me in. Streets has been advised. It's 2331.
4: I copy your message for the fight call at 17212 North Scottsdale Road. 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Plus second-hand info from a resident in unit 1071. Advising the security guard that continue to go at the time of the call. They reported hearing fighting and screaming and objects being thrown, but no mention of weapons. No further information or description, and it's going to be Ben, the security guard, for contact at 2331.
1: Lincoln,
4: E415 Edwards, 6914 East Phelps Road. It's an Airbnb. They're saying there's loud music, and they're also being loud in the backyard. No one for contact, 2332. Units follow.
0: 6314.

0: 5, 12, 9, and hold.
1: I'm sorry.
0: I've got a timer for you, just making sure you're still in front of him.
1: Yeah, I'm going for.
0: 10-4. Step 4 is going to be at 35th Avenue on baseline, just west. Blackout, middle age, white shirt, unknown pants, none of weapons, westbound the bike lane. No one for contact, 2333.
2: John, this is going to be a 415 inward. It's 9213 North 11th Street. There's loud music, none of weapons, no one for contact, 2334. You need to follow. See you, John.
0: 10-4.

0: 21 John, I copy your miss for the trespassers, 5653 West McDowell Road at the Chevron. An uncle asked you about six subjects on this property, not on what engine sign posted. Intending for contact is 2334. Is there a unit to follow?
1: 21, we can all attach in just a second.
0: 10-4.

0: 615, John.
1: Go ahead.
0: You can send me that 415 Edward in the 613. I just drove by and didn't know that.
1: Cover.
2: Nine 14,
1: go ahead. Just fired 2911 with Montevilla. Fireball activation with two shots. Something else I just seen. 2336.
0: John. I'm code 4 out here. You can find 22 my backup.
3: 2-13, can you copy?
4: Yeah, I copy.
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1: 82 John, I wonder.
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7: 84 American, 75 Frank Vehicle, looking at the baseline, 202, going northbound to the Grand Venue Quarters, and that's

0: la prima lezione più.
1: DHOV 1-8-45-10, still going northbound. We lost eyes, we're not following. We cannot find the driver and we weren't able to get the tent plate on it.
0: Copy, lost it. Can't ID and you can't plate on it.
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0: Can you get an additional unit referencing this domestic at 2944 North 47th Drive? Going to be 5 people in the house. 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

0: 6 28 9 27 9 6 2 9 23.
1: Sure. Six 23 John 962 Henry 2120 West Northern Avenue, Mr. Okay. Copy your 2023, but the caller was saying he was hit by a silver Chevy sedan and the license plate was going northbound on 23rd Avenue. So he's having a hard time breathing, but he's up and walking at Fire 17 for him. It's going to be Theodore for contact. It's 23 for him.
0: Number 3 on Morrow and on Siesta.
2: Okay. Emergency call coming in unknown trouble, 17,310 North 23rd Street, 234B. Any other concern, unknown trouble, 17,310 North 23rd Street, 234B.
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0: 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I hope when it was dropped by girlfriend's aunt, Teddy Ilslov, Hispanic female, 35 years old, 5'3", heavy build, green and white straight. Pink top, light blue jeans, not a weapon. I think this is going to be Dahlia, she'll be outside, it's 2343, is there any 12?
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1: 3 South Central, it's going to be building 3, apartment 2088. Front exit, Cedric Parker, born in 99, black male, size 8, medium build, beige shirt, gray pants, stolen weapons. He arrived in a gray Land Rover Discovery, was banging on Clint's door, wanting a friend to give him his 21 back. Doesn't have it, so there's a third time, but first time tonight that he's come banging on the complainant's door. Contact is Chelsea, it's 2344. Hi, Lincoln, can I copy your message? Hi, Lincoln, can I copy your message? It'll be the 418 at 209 West Yuma Street at the Marcos Deniza, apartment 682. Have to serve IH to the neighbor, Hispanic female Sierra Florianda, 179, 5'5", 280 pounds, in top and shorts, known on weapons. Contact is Daniela, she's at 207 West Yuma, apartment 681. It's 2345, is there any 12?
2: John.
1: Be advised, it looks like the 101 does keep coming out of her apartment and then yelling at the caller and then going back inside.
3: And I told 6 foot 4.
1: Temper.

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1: 10-4. Thank you for Maria, copy of Rebecca, to the 900 Henry 35th Avenue and baseline, just what, 2346.
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1: Hey, Victor Lincoln, you can send the 911 hand, please.
0: 10-4, Stampede at 4909 West Lower Buckeye. NWTTY, open line, clicking as you sound on callback. 2348, is there a unit to follow?

0: issue about 6 Thursday from property. No, no weapon signs posted. It's only for contact. 2348, is there unit 12? Therefore, go ahead.
1: Yeah, DPS is behind a 48 Victor occupied eastbound from the I-17 on Grant Street. It's a 2018 Toyota Camry. We're en route for that. I don't know if you have units close by.
0: Any units for I-17 Grant?
1: I-17, but there's something on that.
0: I copy.

0: Airborne.
1: Or she's saying she didn't call, so no, what's going on, so we push back in there.
2: Copy, you can dial up the 101. You didn't get put forward, saying she didn't call. And just to advise you are on out there.
0: No, it's fine for me.
3: I'm a mile star hospital.
0: Go ahead.
3: 647.
4: Control 52, I know it's on GPS Central left, so 47 Victor, but are they wanting to take this over to a G pick or H pick?
0: Air 4.
5: Sorry about that. They haven't attempted to stop yet. Southbound 17th Avenue coming up with Buckeye.
0: That'll be 32nd Avenue, Buckeye, southbound.
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0: 10-4, it's going to be a domestic, 6613 West Mulberry Drive. Complaint is ex-boyfriend Brandon, born 91, Hispanic male, average build, 5'6", black pants, boots. No further description, knocking on window and door, fitting verbal, 4415 Bravo, cross field 237-390, ongoing issue with subject, unknown weapons, Heidi for contact. 824
3: John, if you're all at it, you can get that camera's been scanning all over there in 400 for the past couple of days. So it's probably a friendly location to them.
0: Hi, copy.
5: And therefore, just need to use about 16th Avenue, south side of the road. Sorry, north side of the road.
0: Hi, copy, 16th Avenue, Buckeye, north side of the road. 33 West Albany Place for Latrell, born in 2007, native male, 18 years old, black hair, brown eyes.
2: This unit's are up.
5: They got 4, 5 actually now.
2: Range traffic at 240-340 West Highland Avenue, 614B.
1: 614, John.
2: 614, John, in the back. Such order to release 23, 52 hours.
0: 62, John, for
1: the 62, John, the monitor. Stand for.
5: That's one, maybe you're coming 23.
0: Okay. 815 Mary for traffic. It's going to be a loud noise, 7800 West and Kensel Boulevard, loud music in the pool area. No further information, no further contact, 2353.
6: Barry Gunn, he's 390 and was physical 15 ago with complainant. Upset that complainant wants to break up with him. He left a lot on the 21 in a white 2024 Toyota Tacoma Arizona Play at 1738 Adam. Under direction of travel and mail threatens you. 240 her again if you call PD. Jordan for contact 2356.

0: There's some EQS working through. That's a non-compliant driver. Now, can you tell if there's more than just one occupant?
1: 9-14-9, copy for the 6-4-7-33-39 West Bloomfield. Subject talking up and down the street. Possibly casing or lost. Black male, 36-foot, heavy-billed, white shirt and jeans, a weapon. Last seen on foot on 33rd Drive towards Clarksburg. No offer contact, 23-4.
2: 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I'm working this on DPS's channel as well, so I can't tell if there's anybody else in there. 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
1: Ten 22.
2: An OVM lane. Got a 510 white pickup truck. Looks like a Tacoma.
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2: Thank you.
1: He's heading westbound right now. Behind the farms on Broadway and 91st Avenue, heading towards 91st.
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4: C3 can copy. You guys are light up. The enemies are trying to evade you.
2: Negative, we haven't lighted it up yet. Right now, he's just pretty 510, heading towards there. We're going to break off once we get out of this dirt road.
0: You're far out of me.
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0: Okay, we're coming from the I-17, I-10 stack.
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0: Aomeria.
1: Last thing westbound, going through the neighborhoods. Approximately 94th Avenue and Jones.
0: Copy. Last seen 94th Avenue and Jones going to the neighborhood.
2: Can I copy? They said they're not following, right?
0: Temporarily, they're not following?
1: Right, we're not following. Just circulating the area. Right now.
3: It's 24 John. The subject at my call service is currently in the vehicle. He's not in a Victor. Vehicle is in park right now.
4: Call you just for 15 Frank 13 243 North 4th, North 20th Street 231. Sir, we got a possible 91 Charlie attempted. John, switch over to Charlie 2 with the echo 2359 hours.
5: 233 John, I copy. Supervisor monitor.
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6: 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Are you looking through the window, baby?
3: 10-4, he's slumped over to the left side. But vehicle's in park right now.

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0: 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I'm trying to catch up to him. He's coming up to the red light now, so I'm trying to get a plate.
1: Alright, copy.
0: He's been driving pretty erratic. He's been passing every car, cutting people off. Looks like he's ended up to go southbound. Give me the street here in a second. Ran the red to go southbound Avondale Boulevard from Broadway.
1: Copy, Avondale. Broadway southbound.
2: 83 Vegas. So he's trying to Vegas where he wanted to get the license plate before he ran the red light.
0: Negative, boss. I'm not even sure he knows that I'm here. He's just driving 510. I'm going to see if I can get him right now. He's slowing down a little bit.
2: I think you're out. Can you just clear the canine and see if maybe they can start monitoring in case the guy does 510 for you?
1: Okay, first.

0: 2-3 Lincoln. I was going to going to be 900 victories and have a alcoholic beverage in his lap. Can we get 821 Lincoln to come over, please? We're going to get a bench.
1: Just a moment, can you call the traffic? Stop your name, Lincoln Page, I'm over.
2: You're at 4, where are you guys at now?
3: Just hold on, I'm 19.
2: Just hold it to me.
3: Alright, copy. Just hold on, 19 East Thomas Road. 2-year-old transported 10 ago from AZ General to PCH with 647 femur fracture. 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
2: I think he just turned northbound, maybe into the desert. I still got eyes on him. We're coming up overhead on it.
4: Joey 4, did anybody ever get 510 Frank on this car?
5: 8-7 Lincoln. The closest I got to him, I did activate my lights, and he did not slow down at all. So I was probably 5 or 6 car lengths away from him at that time, maybe a little more than that.
2: And our 4 overhead. He's northbound on El Mirage. By himself, lights on. Still northbound for a baseline.
4: 24, so you're saying you got 5-10 Frank or no?
5: Yeah, 10-4. I'd call 5-10 Frank.
4: Cover that. Thank you. Radio, if you could prep an H-check, see if we can do a tax surveillance clip for K-9 supervisor, please.
1: 10-4.
2: Here, 4. He made a left turn onto Southern. He's pulling over. I'm not sure if he's pulling over. He's just driving in the dirt on the side of the roadway. Continuing, let's go.

0: Sam, off the trail over here. Copy, you want to text.
1: Oh, yeah, I did.
2: Looks like he's crossing or coming up this dice, or still westbound on Southern. And he's, like I said, he's all by himself. I can't tell what the speed limit is here, but he's back on the roadway.
1: So just want to make sure that Avondale know that we're doing a tax surveillance in their area. We just don't need their assistance right now.
3: Okay.
4: ADT John Ryan, you guys go forward with the 900 Victor and just make sure, is that related to 415, Frank?
5: Yeah, it's related. We're just waiting for 21 John to get here, just get an extra set of hands. We got time. He's still slumped over. He's breathing.
2: Therefore, he's making a U-turn. This southern head ended here. He's back eastbound on Southern from about Sunlight. It was the dirt road that intercepted it.
0: Sam 6-3, I got the VO5 Jim Frank Farms vehicle. GSP stop 6-3, we are authorized. Dispatch, we're working on another channel.
2: It's going to continue eastbound on Southern from Dyson. And he's back in the dirt shoulder, nobody around him, a couple oncoming cars, but he's on the opposite dirt shoulder, continuing eastbound.
3: Are you guys ready? HDEC 1 is available.
0: Sam 6-3, copy that. Here, you call the
2: reiteration. Yeah, therefore, we're ready to switch, and we're coming up to El Mirage again, still eastbound out Southern.
3: All right, copy. References are 10 Frank. We're going to move this traffic to...
0: Switch to Henry, day 1.
3: References 510 Frank. We're switching this traffic to Henry 1 to get Henry 1 at 06.
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0: Copy. I think he's on Henry 1 right now for a 510 prank, but I will let him know as soon as he's back over here.
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0: 425 Mary, can you send us a 647 off Carter?
1: Yeah, just give me one sec. Tech's gonna pull out. Hello?
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0: That's important. Where's your drone monitor?
1: Simple. 45 Mary, I copy the 647 at 628 East Carter. It's going to be in the alley behind. So here's another number of subjects digging in the trash can behind the house. I didn't get a description. Just thought it was 647. It was no one for contact at 010.

0: Somebody from Lincoln copy your message. Noise disturbance 402 left over unit 6. Refugee incident neighbor begin level banging and stomping. Again, please for contact 013 unit call.
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0: Lincoln Maverick 459 Robert Attempt, 3101 North 36 Avenue 921B.
1: Nine two two Lincoln
0: and a backup over to Trailer Deck 9 at midnight 15.
2: For the residential attempt, 7101 North 36 Ave 921B. Anyone in the back, 922 Lincoln for the residential attempt, 7101 North 36 Ave 921B. Sending you, they could break away for a backup for residential, 7101 North 36 Ave. 921B.
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3: Suenio Park, 4401 West and Capitol Boulevard. We were inside the park. We ticketed one vehicle. We left the park. Now the vehicle is following us. We've made several right turns and still behind us.
0: Copy, is there any units for 4401 West and Canto? Copy. Park Ranger 7192, where are you guys at?
3: We're looping Suenio Park. It's a white Toyota Camry.
4: Six, five, nine.
0: 16
5: number. Copy. 82, sorry. Are they inside the park chasing the vehicle, or what exactly is going on with it?
0: The vehicle is following the park ranger. Park Ranger 7192, do you have a license plate?
3: License plate is Charlie Lima Sierra 1823.
0: I copy.
6: Did you may have the park rangers come out to 43rd and then northbound?
3: Yeah, we'll proceed 43rd Avenue and head northbound.
0: Copy. At least make comes back negative.
6: Is there any cano?
0: Copy.
7: 712 gang, I'll figure out.
8: No, we haven't yet. Still eastbound, just 510.
7: I copy. What are the speeds and the driving conditions?
8: We're going about 65 now. You slow down a little bit. There's like no traffic. And can you just possibly 390, leave him in and out of his lane?
7: Everyone can't copy. Dispatch, where do we get a ETA for the air unit if they're able to come assist?
9: I think they're on Charlie 13 with 800 traffic, but I haven't got a response yet. F11 Mary, updated location.
7: Everyone can't copy that info. If 7-11 Mary wants to attempt to post it, if it takes off, we'll just let it go. Just put out direction of travel and advise surrounding precincts.
8: Copy. We'll start to light it up. We're at 64th Street. Going eastbound, so we'll light up. And that license really plate's going to be Arizona 9 Mary Adam 1-4 Paul.
0: I copy.
9: It's negative and current to a Black Ford Mustang. Registered 512 will still only in Phoenix. And area negative is going to be 10-6.
8: We're coming up to 68th Street. We are, looks like he's pulling over just south of Camelback on 68th Street.
9: Copy, pulling over just south, Camelback 68th Street.
8: Seven, all right, we're pulling over officially just south on 64th Street from Camelback.
9: For you guys.
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3: Pull that vehicle over. We're just east of them down the road.
11: Previous call earlier tonight, she's saying music's still loud and PD just drove by last night. No one for contact. Again, it's 020 hours. Is there a unit to follow?
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9: 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Park Ranger 7192, are you able to go explain it? Be in Roosevelt.
11: For 20 East Shea Boulevard. That's for Suite 115. A commercial bird alarm for Thrive Collective. For sensor 19370, and suppression start. Looks good, came in at midnight exactly. The operator did try to reach the arm multiple times, but no one answered. They also did say that they observed a female in a blue vest with a mop on flight, and they went for contact at 021 hours.
9: On again, 961 67th Avenue in Camelback, and 968 67th Avenue in Indian School.
11: Six 21 general clear hit.
3: 621 general, go for it, give
11: me. Temper. 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
9: 962-675 Indian News, silver or gray Toyota Camry involved in 961. We got a duplicate call, gray Hyundai Sonata versus white SUV. Tire 17 for the complainant's ankle hurting. We've got Tyler for contact at 022.

0: 6-11 wing is perfect.
1: Drive.
0: Yeah, 611 Lincoln. This is a 918 Tom call at 1708 West Missouri Avenue. It's to pick up a Brittany, born 1989, white female, brown over brown, 5'4", 107 pounds. She's DTS, but none of weapons, and to take her to UPC. I don't want contact. 024 is her unit call.
2: Are you looking for us?
3: Yeah, we just weren't sure if you guys had actually cleared the traffic or not.
2: Yeah, we did it. We're code 4. The subject's gone. They're both 390. But we're going to just fill some information for us if something's up.
3: Okay, 10-4.

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1: 7683.

0: 你说一下这样。
1: 不知道。
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1: 三分。

0: Much as I've got out of trouble in 1924 East Delilah Drive, 231
1: Levy. 231 Levy.
0: 231 Levy. Switch over to Charlie 2, 29 past midnight.
2: Supervisor Monday.
0: John Monday.

0: 713 King for the 415 Frank.
1: Domestic, the 240 East Pinchot, in the 16 complaint boyfriend line of verbal James, white male, born 87, 5'9, 2 pounds, white shirt, also black pants, he's known to carry a gun, male is 319, was visible 15 ago, left during the call, and a white 2024 20, Toyota Tacoma, Arizona plate 1738, Adam, unknown direction, he also threatened to report your gun if she called PD. It's 031 East Fong.
2: 7-11, Jack. Yeah. Involvement. They're good to do a direct entry into Premier One. Just make sure that they label their entry with whatever their involvement was. Can you correct the 20 for this nigga 13243 North 20th Street, please?
3: 10-4.
2: Moving to room 1430.
3: 10-4.

0: 802 Johnson, 7719.
1: 10-4, 67 Avenue, Kalamazoo, in the southbound lanes. A semi-trailer smoking sawmill running after the trailer. Didn't see a trailer attached to anything. Unknown upon fire, what is wrong with it? Car was just driving by. And it's midnight 33. 834 Marion, near post. Diving in. 731 John in the backup over on Charlie Deck 7. It is 33 after midnight.
2: 7-3 for
1: Lincoln. 10-4.
0: What's going on, John Moore?

0: He wasn't in the alley behind. Unknown male in the alley, being loud. Or thought he was looking over fences and making the dogs bark. There's no weapons. There's no one for contact. 35 after.
1: No one here that is bleeding from the vaginal and she's pregnant.
2: Ten more. Is there like a specific NSA to go through?
1: Yeah, they can go to the south end of ITR and there's a gate and they just press the button and they could be able to come in.
2: Ten more.

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1: Adam 7565.
0: Hey, is she in the pre-book or the post-book part of ICR?
1: She's in the pre-book and she hasn't finished through the MCSO process.
0: Okay, 10-4, I'm in the terminal sign now.
1: 10-4, thank you.
0: Okay, they're going to be 17 for you.

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1: Go ahead.
0: This is trespasser 7405 West Indian School at the Burger King. Three subjects refusing to leave. One is a white female, 40s, 5'8", medium build, black dress. Second is a white male, 30s, 5'11", medium build, black shirt, blue jeans, wearing a gray hat as well. Third is a white male, 60s, in a wheelchair, blue shirt, blue shorts, bags. One of them removed. Security guard Jacob is for contact, and 811 John is following you in. It's midnight 39.

0: Go ahead.
1: We'll be at 75th Avenue and Indian School. It's going to be Adam, Nora, William, Robert, Nora, Tom.
0: 10-4. Sir, back up for 811 at John, now going solo to this trespasser.
1: Okay, I'll get my 20 through 7616 West Indian School Road.
0: 10-4. I'm going to rack up for 811 John, going to a trespasser 7405 West Indian School.
2: Citizen Eric.
0: 10-4.
3: This is Jupiter to the AF 27th Avenue, El Camino. 311 from Casco, now riding an unknown color beach cruiser. Issue with 237 David. Almost complexion, 60-year-old male, completely nude. I've seen so sound, 27th Avenue. Information only, 41 after.
4: Jefferson in a fight, 7440 South 7th Street.

0: Number 7-239 at 17365 North Cave Creek Road in the 233B. 239 and 17365 North Cave Creek Road in the 233B. Trustman, is this 42 past minute?
1: Supervisor, monitor the traffic.
2: 28
1: to go. I got it, thank you.
0: The 6 is 42 past minute.
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0: For 415 Edward, 19920 North 23rd Avenue. It's apartment 3836, building 5. 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
1: You say 423 John.
0: Yeah, I've got timers for the, like, Lincoln Trail units on Winston. I just want to make sure everybody's still code 4 out there.
1: Yeah, everyone's code 4. I don't know if it's all here, though. I think a bunch of people left, but I do not know who.
0: Okay, 10-4. Thank you.

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0: On the copy, 3961 Henry, 1332 North 51st Avenue, McDonald's. Saw a white Suburban there and a silver Toyota Corolla. The Corolla took off in a scene going 48th Lane and Canto in that direction. Been followed but agreed to stop and be returned to their original location. And the white Suburban is now pulled into the McDonald's parking lot, leaking radiator fluid. 47. I-25, direct clear message, 561A in Swollen Grand, got a white, black Ford Flex, Ford is a gray sedan. 3047.

0: 7-9.
1: 10-4-740 South 7th Street at the Taco Bell. According to the Angleville security guard who is asking her to leave, but she's insisting that they let her onto the property. Here is a black male, 40s, gray uniform shirt, khaki pants, none of weapons. 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

0: 7, 14, Frank, I can take the other 9.
1: 7, 14. King, I copy. 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Almost every night between midnight and 0300. Subject to move apartment or verbal being loud, claiming things possibly domestic, unsure if it's ever been physical, male half is a black male dreads, no description, unknown for the 101 half, unknown weapons. It's 050, units following.
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3: Human skill for a following fight, 2990 West Thunderbird Road, 952 week. Probably no response when there's a unit skill. It's going to be holding on Charlie Deck 9. Frequency is clear, 952 West.
0: Still having a problem, but it just makes it okay.

Information appears in the area of 35,000 Peoria, 647 Victor broadcast. Found on Peoria is a silver sedan with front end damage, swerving and riding the brakes. Information only for after.

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0: It's going to be a traffic 96, you're clear, 955.
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3: Back up 22 is in for fight. 8245 North 27th, 923 feet. Clear back up for the fight. 8245 North 27th, 923 feet.
1: 623 John, I copy for the 415 tank. It's going to be at 2102 West Dunlap Ave, unit 359. It's going to be a verbal with the 390 father. His name's Robert. He's going to be a Hispanic male, born in 86. 5'4", medium build, black shirt, jeans, no known weapons. The Valia for contact is unit 56. Is there units calling?
4: 621, John.
1: 5'4", thank you.

0: Anyone to back up for the fight? 8245 before he comes down. I'm crazy beat.
1: You know we're rolling out now right now. I may not have people out of precinct. 91 Johnny, can put me on it for now.
0: 10-4. I also sent a message with like the 6 and see if anybody else can spot as well.
2: Here at the Adeline Apartments, a black female, early 30s, 5'9", medium build, a stained yellow shirt, black sweatpants, open-toed slip-on. 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Our next calling is going to be your uniformed and unarmed security at 057. 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
3: 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I'll call at 8245 North 22nd Avenue.

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2: Did receive a duplicate for your call. Black female, black tank top, black PJ pants, and verbal with a lighter Hispanic male. Wearing a white shirt, gray pants, sneakers, no weapons. Going to be yelling at each other sitting on the curb towards the Cooper complex.
3: Yes, ma'am, we're making contact with them, thank you.
2: 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I'm on car, Tom Young, Adam, 0 Sam 8, you got Anna for contact, 101, you have to follow. Anyone to follow for this 240 supplement, 2944 North 47 Drive. Thank you for joining. 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
1: Can you roll a fire? We got one male. 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

0: 1-800-789-1819. Comment 8333 was held in his place in 911. Hang up. 4909 was Florida Buckeye. 3906605 was Melbourne Street. 14 pounds, or the North 55th Avenue. And we have 1333 holding.
1: Melbourne Street. The area of 2534 North 22nd Drive. I'm going to need for a male laying on Virginia, not responding, fire 17. Information only, it's 105. Up here, Brazil is here, Tahoe. Temper. Seven-eleven Mary, status check.
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720, can I copy your message for the 647 at 2832 North 28th Place? I'm going to be referencing earlier incident. Caller's saying subject returned. It's going to be your cousin, Paul, Hispanic male, 55 years old, 6'2", medium build, unknown clothes, and unknown weapons. It's going to be refusing to leave, is being the backyard fence, and keeps trying to talk to caller and other resident. It's going to be an ongoing issue. You have Peter for contact. It's 105.

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0: 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Just north out with David Victor Adam to Edward 7.
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0: 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There's only two drivers in all of 800 right now.
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0: 2-4. 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

0: Wing is 647 at 4450 East McDonald.
1: Very much, John. Can you push it? There's a report, please.
0: 10-4.

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0: Our guy is requesting to go to the hospital. He doesn't necessarily need it, but he's requesting. They're bringing him to Thunderbird by rescue 33.
2: Any 3 thing I copy?

724 Johnny, copy of the 647 at 4450 East McDonald Road at the subway. Caller seeing 10 Rick's mixed race males and 101 Sonoma weapons during 237 David between the subway and Little Caesars. You've no one for contact. It's 115. Is there units following? Air units follow 724 John. 10-4, thank you.

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1: Temporary.
2: Seven, 12, okay. You can send that audible in the VI copy as well.
0: 712 King, sending an audible at 4031 North 24th Street. It's going to be Suite A as an Adam. I copy you've read it. It's 116. Is there units follow?
3: 714 King, I'm with Spot Mark Allen attached.
0: 714, thank you.
4: King, I'm 585-67th Avenue in Miguel.
1: And 32 and King 7X, please.
0: 732, can I copy that? Next is going to be the check offer at 2725 North Black Canyon Highway. Maybe for a fiance who's having a schizophrenic episode, name is Aurelia, caller wants calming her down. Call drop before it could get more info, so they live at the Motel 6. And BHU wouldn't respond without more info. 1-1 for contact is 117-734 in Lincoln, do you want to call? I copy your attached.

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1: Go for
0: it. I'm busy to Lincoln for intel.
2: Sixth Street and Buckeye. I got a motorcycle down in the roadway. You guys seen the one that?
1: Ten four. Is there a couple more units for Sixth Street and Buckeye?
3: That's all right.
2: Five 11. Ten
1: four.
4: There's also a location of Grand Ave in 24. I'm going to verify that information and get back to you. Do you want me to start fire or just 10-4 for now?
2: Let me go talk to him real quick.
4: 10-4. Lincoln, it looks like they're going to be at 27th Avenue Thomas now.
0: On North 41st Lane in the alley behind 647 broadcast with several homeless subjects who have set up camp in the enclosure by the light pole. Good spark. Information only 120.
2: Victor Adam, 5 Lincoln 4.
1: Trevor.
0: Okay. 34 subjects possibly doing 237 David, blocking access. Information only 120.
2: John, me and 15 Lincoln are out. 24, 23, please.
1: 10-4.
0: And then subject covers my jacket with a hood. I don't know who he is. Information only 120.
4: At 337 East 30 Lane. Going to be an audible from the hallway smoke alarm. Called the RO, said he's going to be home and thinks someone's possibly tampering with the sensor. Known for contact, it's 121, is there a unit call?
5: 732, Lincoln.
4: 10-4, thank you.
1: Start up for a fight. That unit in a backup is over on Charlie 8. Hold your traffic. Frequency's clear.
3: Wait, okay.
5: Come on.
2: Ready for Lincoln.
1: 833 Lincoln and backup over on Charlie 8, 122.
5: 6 Grayson Victor at 12,400 North Tatum. I know you copy info with 0122. Is there a unit follow?
2: Monitor.
6: Of course. I was there on the server for this following 527 Diane Thomas and the 825 East.
5: 12,400 North Tatum.
6: Right, 27 Avenue Thomas, 825
7: East. Easy, John, I'll respond.
6: Good pleasure, on the phone.
4: Hispanic male, early 20s, 5'9", and L's. No sure, possibly 10.

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1: 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Copy, copy, so it's 0123. Is there a unit follow?
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1: I copy your code 4-1502 West Indian School Road, 126. And for the units on 6th Street in Buckeye, the only vehicle for the run vehicle was a gray or brown sedan last seen southbound.

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0: 647 at 3923 East Thomas Road, Painter's Rest, Jugo, White Mill 30, Spin, Shirtless, Underwear, Socks, and Shoes, No Muppets, kicked the doors if he was trying to get in, but there's no damage. He left westbound, pushing the shopping cart in front of the building. It's 133.
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4: 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Can you put me out with us?
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0: Hi, copy. You're going to clear the house 337 Eastford Alien 135.
1: As well as the 47th Street, 12th Street, Washington.

0: the theft, Osborne and 27th Avenue, 825 feet. Anyone to start up for a theft, 27th Avenue and Osborne, 825 feet. Unit to go, it's holding on Charlie 8. It's 137 frequency square. Sir, unit to start up for the theft, 27th Avenue and Osborne, 825 feet.
1: And north. Three shots fired, broadcast for two shots fired, nothing else was seen or heard.
2: There are five ago, nobody for contact information, it's 138.
3: Okay. 31 Lincoln, it's code 4 here, you get 22 in my back up.
4: 10-4-6, they're working.
3: 6, 34, 10-4.

0: 25 on, John.
1: Go ahead, sir.
0: Yeah, reference to Oron. Can you just put me in 12 Marion, code 6, if possible, SP vehicle. It's going to be 1 Charles Adam, 421.
1: Yes, I'm sorry, what was your 20?
0: 3rd Avenue and Buckeye. Yes. Help.
1: 10-4.
2: 8-11, John.
1: 8-11, John.
2: Can you meet me up before 18, Tom? Card at 6702 West Indian School, please.
1: 10-4.
3: They're all saying no signs of fizz, just very loud. Multiple people saying either unit number 112 or 204. No one for contact. It's 0139. I copy 614 John attached.
1: Yes. 51 John for info.
4: Yeah, go ahead.
1: I've got a timer just making sure you guys are still close for all, okay?
4: Yeah, we're close for all.

0: 15 Lincoln, I copy a message for the 585 67th Avenue McDowell. Plan to set the lights are malfunctioning, giving a green arrow and a green light to oncoming traffic east and west. 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North Freeman. John,
1: go ahead.
0: I guess the cars unit looking for a 21 from you. Can I send you the 21 to your MDC?
1: 10-4.
0: 10-4.

0: I live in John Prinsville.
1: Really?
0: Okay, just want to confirm you guys are code 4 with that vehicle.
1: Oh, yeah, sorry about that. We're code 4. We got a couple units here. We're good.
0: Code 4.

0: information for the scenario 30 seconds reading baseline. We 5 shots heard 3 to 5 ago, nothing else to hear heard. Information only, it's 144.
1: 7-16-01, Yesenia School Road, it's 144, units following.
2: 35.
1: 10-4.

0: 3961 Henry, 2545 North 83rd Avenue at Cove Apartments. Blue Honda Accord versus the white Chevy truck. Complainant says there's no one inside or around either vehicle, but there's a lot of damage to the truck. Complainant not involved. Unknown injuries. Complainant says vehicles are near the front entrance. LaFam for contact, 146.
1: I can reference that call. It was a 961 Henry from yesterday. I took a report. Both owners just wanted to leave their vehicles as is. So it's not any of them.
0: This is a 961 Henry from yesterday. Both owners wanted to leave vehicles as is. So nothing new.
2: Sure, we copy.

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Unknown unit number, no 21-3. Hung up before I gave you further info. 149. Are you unit to follow? Sir, you need to follow for the Check Welfare, 6161 West McDowell Road.

0: likely going to be going southbound 44 in Vineyard.
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4: Tipper.
1: Looks like it's 6815 South 44th Way.
0: He just got onto the canal. He's actually going over the bridge to the other side.
5: Chris, is he going east or west?
0: Going south.
1: Copy, it's an audible 4605 North 31st Street. For a residence, came from the living room motion at 148, it's 151, you need to call.
3: 7-11, John.
1: 10-4.
0: See me, he's directly on the other side of the canal. He's pushing it.
3: 439, did you establish 510 Frank?
0: 510 Frank has been established.
1: Copy 510 Frank established.
2: South to Vineyard and 46th Street. Okay, he's running southbound. Maybe 6802. Or on 47th Street, I kind of lost it, but what's the roof line?
3: 43 John, see if cans are available, set the perimeter.
1: Cover.
0: To the air unit, is he still pushing it?
2: No, so he ran southbound, I last seen him 1 street, one in the house south of where you're at.
0: Yeah, he
2: probably
0: comes on the floor.
1: I copy. What's the interstate at 20 for you guys?
2: I last seen him southwest corner of 46th Street and Vineyard, but I couldn't see him with the roof line. I don't know where he went from there.
0: Yeah, his home is here on the southwest corner of 46th Street and Vineyard.
1: King on 46th Street and Vineyard. Cover.
2: Alright, give me Carter and 46th Street and maybe 46th Lace and Vineyard. I don't know if he continued south or if he went across the street eastbound.
1: I know you know for 46th Street and Carter.
0: Paul 64 Charles Mary Charles.
1: Cover. So you know for 46th Street and Carter.
4: 425 Mary, you can put us on that.
1: 10-4.
2: Alright, so the unit just came 23. I last seen him 46th Street and Vineyard South West Corner House. And so just be mindful, that's where I last saw him. I don't know if he continued south and I just along the house and I just couldn't see him.
3: 43 doing our copy. We'll set for wide perimeter. We'll start there at that last known address and have your lights on.
1: 46th Place and Vineyard.
2: Yeah, give me Carter first.
1: I've got a unit 7 in there.
6: Tango, you choose a plane that's flying words, but you wanted to report a domestic, and said you shouldn't be calling and hung up. No answer on callback, that one will contact the cop. 13 Mary's going to follow 154.
0: Victor.
1: Yeah, I attached it to the calls. He was in RL20, was in Castle Ranch.
2: He came back westbound. We were coming from the west, so that's why I kind of couldn't see him. I don't think he came back westbound. So we go to 47th Street and Vineyard and Carter.
1: Is there enough for 47th Street and Carter as well?

0: her to be older as well.
1: I copy older YVL for sure. So yeah, for 47th Street in Mitchell. Go ahead, sir.
2: I'd like to hear from Victor. But as a mailing address, it's 7439 South 41st Street.
3: Can you send me 7780 for decimal?
4: Two thirty one, right. Put us out prior, please. 26th Street, Union Hills. There is some man just standing in the road, just bleeding from the pedal. I'm just gonna try and talk to him.
5: Okay, are you doing me real fire?
1: Yeah, like I will see if you need it.
5: I copy.
4: 230 John, I'll be out with him, brother.
5: Copy.

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1: I'll just take a look here.
0: Go ahead.
2: 6-5 McDowell, Frank Gill, Adam 814.
0: 10-4.
1: And 47th and Vineyard.
0: Clear unit for 47th Street and Carver. Sorry, unit to take 47th Street in Carter.

0: I need it to break away to hold the perimeter spot for 47th Street and Carter.
1: I know we're a little light, but we are too, man. I can walk down that way if we need it.
0: Simple.
2: Seven thirty, Lincoln.
0: My pad is going to be on Charlie 7159. You need to follow in the fight, 1414 East Osborne, 753B.
2: Ten four. 3-4, Lincoln, to have the answer up, 17.
0: 10-4.

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1: 724, John, go ahead.
0: This is an audible at 4309 East Bellevue Street. Audible bird came from Hall in Motion 127 at 154. It's 158. You just call him.
2: 721, John.
0: Okay.
2: I have a white perimeter set up.
3: I mean, from my viewpoint, I last saw him walking in front of 6802, but I was too far. I don't know if he went in there or if he continued southbound. So I have zero way of knowing where he went really from there.
2: 43 John, I got the intent to K9s. What do you guys want to do? Just start at 6802 with your search.
4: 6634. That's where he was last seen. Yeah, we can start from there. Then take it based on the wind. And I copy, we got 510 Frank, 47 Victor, and we can't see. Are there any signs of one of us on him?
5: 432 Lincoln, not that I can see.
2: 43 John, how many K9 officers are 17? Do you need officers to help with the search team?
4: Sanford, Jennifer. Yeah, we're really short tonight, boss. We only got two of us. Couple streets down the road. Another unit's about 5-10 behind me.
6: 424 Lincoln, we got eyes on around.
0: I got your eyes on him. 6802 South 46th Street.
6: In the back of the truck at 6802.
3: Alright, or 5, I copy that. Again, I can't see from this angle, so if you, if the units, are south, wanna go north and support them.
7: 93, can you get to me 7867? I'm coming for
8: him. I'm coming for Mary 101 miles to SCS.
0: What?
8: 659.
0: 0 6391, were you trying to clear?
5: 6-5-9. Yeah, this is positive ID.
0: I copy positive ID 201.
5: I think
4: I stepped on you. Good job, guys. I will back up. Hold on. Thank you, Regina. 10-634, same traffic.
6: Great work, guys. We'll see you next. 234, I copy. Good work, guys.
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10: 3912, we're going to be code 4 out here. 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
0: Thank you.
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1: Come for.
3: 61 7th Avenue in Union Hill. Silver TSL is partially blocking the northbound lane. The vehicle is missing its bumper, unknown what it hit. Our complaint is to not see anybody in or around the vehicle, and there's nobody in contact. It's 203.
4: 224, we'll just take it.

0: M432 Lincoln, where are you guys at with the bike?
1: Mary. We are out with the bike. It's right next to where they took him to custody.
0: Okay, definitely. Daryl, just left on the north side of the street. As far as they can, the westbound lane. That animal collection line notified. No one for contact. Seizure reports.
2: Hi, Tom Mary. Anyone else try to find so far?
3: If you want John, I'm on.
4: Sure. 27th West Peoria. At Kings, copy the info, 204.

0: information for units in the area. 30 seconds for unit find it was going to be a transfer from 70 for a shots fired broadcast. We don't have anything further. I guess the woman was uncooperative with 10B's question, so it's info only 205.
1: I can hear all fire for 961, please.
2: Yeah, 10-4 looks like fire's over 17 from a Duke.
1: Copy, thank you. John was with us as well.
3: Thanks for that.

0: Mary Drive, 239, 5350 North 27th Avenue, 913. Coupling.
1: Prior.
0: 913, may I switch over to Charlie 9, it's 206 hour.
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information for you in the area of 7th Avenue and Southern at the southwest corner of West 7th. And animal shooting broadcast for a white female, 40s, thin build, black shirt, white underwear, leather print robe, no known weapons. Said she was asking for air, possible 9-1 ocean, or maybe even allergic reaction. Fire 17, this information was 207.

0: Merch graphic is a physical fight for the name Roosevelt, 518B. Anyone in start for this physical fight, 4th Avenue and Roosevelt, 518B? Call me a response. That unit, anyone else? Charlie 5 is 211 North.
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0: Red Shepherd, 900 Henry, 51st Avenue, Coleman Drive, 932B. 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
0: Can you put me on a check for 75th and Camelback, please?
1: 10-4. Are you Cooper?
0: Yeah, I'm Cooper.
1: 10-4.

0: Hey, 13 John, can you roll flyers? So they're saying he's his eyes are burning.
1: 10-4.
2: /923 Mary.
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2: Can I pretty please possibly get a 1060 of SDS?
1: A 1060 for SDS? I'll send a message around the room. 2310 West Roosevelt Street.
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1: 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An unknown trouble male bleeding from his head, 9611 with Camelback, 811 beat.
4: 811 John.
1: 811 John, a backup. It's over on Charlie 217.
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1: 10-4. /3645 East Weir. Can meet the Animal and Plant Health Inspection Services building. It's motion. We got no answer at the premise or with an RP. It's 217. Is there any call? Unit to follow for the audible. 3645 East Weir.
6: 433 Lincoln.
1: 10-4. 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
0: Can we get a fire to our location? Steve's saying he's having trouble breathing and wants to get checked out.
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0: Hey, there's your Lincoln. I dropped you a message for the trespasser, 500 North Cadiz Avenue at the Amazon. Subject's in a black pickup truck, walked up to the wall of the warehouse, complainant lost eyes, but still thinks they're there. Complainant wasn't removed. So no one's been seen, moving for contact, 219. Sir, unit to follow. Sir, unit to follow for the trespasser, 500 North 55th Avenue.
1: Traffic is a criminal damage, 28th Street Indian School, 713. When there's units go outside, 37 is 219.
0: Yep.
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0: Charlie. Okay, please, gentlemen, I'll switch over to Charlie 6, 624 hour.
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0: Line call for 964 Tom Delta at 15,485 North 29th Street.
1: Fred, with the mom, throw a shoe at him, curse him, onto Jacqueline, white female, 6'2", green and navy top. Planet calling to say that boyfriend left to go and stay with their friend in Peoria. North 29th Street, Addington.
2: Be for contact at C26. And 230 to John. So far, I'm getting no response. What do I have for the 964 Tom?
3: 10-4-8 and 22 will work it out.
2: I copy.
4: Lincoln 651 Charlie.
5: Right in.
4: Can you show me 10-8 as well as Lincoln 5, Lincoln 653 Charlie?
5: And I just want to confirm you guys are going to be 10-8 versus 10-7, correct?
4: Yes, that is correct. 10-4.
2: I just wanted to see if that unit still needed a nice short time. How do you see it?
3: Hey, there's your agenda. 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
0: 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We're not going to go to that address if the complainant is not there. 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
1: Customer talk.
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1: it's going to be at the Circle K. Subject to a DUI, student born in 98, black male, black hoodie, shorts, on a weapon out from the store, keeps coming and stealing. Subject is Jack Lynn, it's 229, is there any unit's fault? 23 year 2 man.
2: On 911 because someone took stuff, did not say when or where it happened. Male, Mr. 390, around 627, David, with unknown weapons, been hanging out for the store all night. Tiffany will take contact, 230, Act Copy 734, Lincoln, is attached.
3: All right, Mr. Joe, I copy that. You can go ahead and cancel that call. If they need our assistance, they can call back when they're actually at their address.
2: Okay.

0: Emergency staff, I got a visitor through 8130 North 19th Drive, 623 Reed. I've got 245 at 6002 North Black Canyon Highway in the 915. Couple units, 245 6002 North Black Canyon Highway in the 915 B.
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1: Alright,
0: so it's on that prior.
1: 10-4.

0: towards you at 0:00. Let's come back later on in 2024 to the Grand Highlander.
1: Eight 11, John, reference my call. This gentleman is going to be transported by Rescue 42, Bravo West. Precautionary. Doesn't desire prosecution.
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1: Hey, 25 Mary, I have a message for the Audible. North McDowell Road. Coming from North Motion, 285. We did just get a duplicate for a request to cancel dispatch.

0: 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You can send us a check, Welfare.
1: For that's going to be 2627 North 51st Avenue, unit 230. Mail said you needed someone sent to this 20, only gave me a location and apartment numbers from QVP. Said okay and hung up when asked for further info. Reasonable callback. We did get a duplicate. Complainant was in a fight with ex earlier. Now thinks she called subject in the parking lot to harm him in a black Nissan Maxima with two subjects in ski mask, unknown weapons, and another person inside the vehicle. It's 236. Offer and pylon and read.
2: 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Okay, it's on Charlie 5. It's 237.
3: Come on.
0: 51, John, I'm on here.
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0: of which for units in the area of 9610 with Hazelwood Street, area W. It's going to be a 415 George broadcast. 5 shots heard. Nothing else seen or heard. Number for contact, 237. Just information.
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0: Ten four.

0: five bites and making a copy for the fight at Lane 16 with Spud Guy. After I was on a 1-on-1 and a verbal with each other in the parking lot. No description, weapons gonna be at 238. 30 in the hall.
1: 514, Jack.
0: That worked.
2: North Victor 0646. And on direction from Thomas, traffic's on Charlie 7 is 238.
3: Anyone to assist? They're still northbound on the SR 51 in Thomas.
4: Is there any vehicle description or any duplicates on that broadcast?
3: We did get a duplicate about 16 shot per no exigen. Not getting about a vehicle.
5: Gonna be a 901 broadcast. Amanda, born 1993, is a white female, 5'11", 180 pounds, wearing a black shirt, black shorts, and on a bicycle. She's apparently experienced psychosis and arrived at the caller's house this evening shouting and having delusions. Caller says she has tried to 901 extradite PD in the past, and caller just wants PD to know in case units come across her. She was last seen 15 minutes ago riding off in an unknown direction of gravel. She had no plan or no means and did not speak specifically of any 901 extradite this evening. Caller is just worried due to her mental state that she might be erratic with PD if units encounter her. Information only at 0240.
6: I've got 415 shores, 4139 27th Avenue, 911
3: B. The vehicle is northbound from Indian School Road and 19th Avenue. Silver Honda Accord, Arizona Plate, Charles, Nora Victor, 0646.
1: Is that 19th Street or 19th Avenue?
3: I'm trying to confirm, but it should have been 19th Avenue. There's no way they actually know it is 19th Street. They originally gave someone else. Do you want to switch over?
1: Yes, there's one.
2: Daisy Maria, copy Mr. for the flight 6605 West Elfin Street. Complainant said he was 240, didn't give time frame or full 20, then hung up for his phone callback. It's 241.

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1: My reference is 415 George broadcast. So talking about the comp, sounds like it was a gray or silver passenger sedan, single occupant, fired a couple rounds out of the driver's side window. I'm going to circulate for cases.
2: Excuse me, please, code 6. We're at the 99 checked out. Frank Sim, Adam, H-on 5. He's leaving the area. It's a single occupant male sedan.
3: Hundred is looking for a left lethal and a rough photo helping on this 415 George. They're working is 4130 North 27th Avenue.

0: 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Sorry, 813, send me 79, 77, I'm 23, and it's go 4.
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2: Reported to County and Rescue 28, 431 Mary is sentient to us. They're going to ride with them for precaution.
0: First, be traffic to County, Rescue 28. 42 John, do you copy?
3: Holding an unwanted guest, AV 217, that's 35 line.
4: Send me the 647, Victor.

or passenger with the windows down and unknown if anyone's inside the vehicle. I think it's parked incorrectly and it's been there for the last 3 hours. It's going to be the security guard ISIS for contact at 0245. Is there a unit call? Somewhere.

0: for St. John. I copy on a spread just past 7450 West Thomas Road. Male in orange shirt, blue jeans, black shoes, black hat. Customer's stated meal has 415 William. Thumb said knife, thumb said 415 William. Has not spoken to any customers sleeping by the door on the west side of the property. No one for contact, 236. Sir, unit 12.
1: St. 13, John.
0: 2-4.
2: Marshall, Mary, code
1: 6. 4th Street, 5 Winchester. With Arizona, 754, Young Lincoln Adams.
2: So you said 754, was it 9 Lincoln Adams?
1: Young Lincoln Adams.
2: 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Looks like negative current on a 94 Chevy GMT 400.

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1: Three, and you showed 613 John 23 as well. Go ahead and send the info.
0: 623 John, 622 John, I copy you both are 23. For domestic and physical, a female, 20 years old, Benville, Cheetah Point, Group 1st, known as North Ends, 101 still 23. He's going to have scratches on his body, but declined medical. Nurse prosecution, the one's pregnant, caller pushed her off him.
2: I have 42060 Chandler. Yeah, interference in a car. Something is just in the back. It's 748. Is there any fall?
3: Fall call on the 2000.
4: 63 King, monitor, but I understand we're keeping it on ADEC.
3: Yes, we're keeping it on ADEC.
5: He keeps getting out of an unknown vehicle, native male 30s to 40s, no t-shirt, khaki shorts, belt, no weapons. He's making throat-splitting gestures with his hands. Units follow.
2: 713 King, I'll just phone attached shortly.
5: I copy this one attached to 49.
6: I could do with white shorts for you guys.
2: I'm just going.
0: A 14 meeting.
2: Alright, copying for 14 George, and extending the telegraph pass to some mountain park. I'm gonna go complain to her nice shots, and I can also see a herd. Caller Woodland 21 contact, it's 10 minutes 249.

0: Emergency traffic is a domestic 8004 North 27th Ave, 923 beat. Any incident for a domestic 8004 North 27th Ave, 923 beat. Copy North, welcome to the unit to go to me on Charlie 8, again Charlie 8, 250.
1: Can you use that for the domestic 8004 North 27th Ave, 923 beat? Anyone to shut up for the domestic 8004 North 27th Ave, 923 beat?

0: supervisor, call holding.
1: Alright,
0: confirm error, this can go. Sorry. Holding a 418 Tom, 8220 West Indian School Road.
2: Monitor hot call.

0: Any supervisor going into the hustle?
1: I copy for the 14 Thomas, 4401 South 7th Avenue. It is 252.
2: I have to give me all the supervisors on the shoulder desk right now.
1: I have to supervise 3s and 4 desk 143.

0: 7 to Humair.
1: There's that 500 hot call. We have the vehicle at 1832 East Coolidge. They're not clear yet. Looks unoccupied, though.
0: I copy of the vehicle at 1832 East Coolidge. Looks unoccupied. I'm not clear yet.
2: 713 Code 4 1 to 10.
0: I copy 1 to 10, 3639 Eastern East Coolidge, 254.

0: 72 John, was that a earlier 500 hot call?
1: 10-4 is the hit and run.
0: Can you just make sure they're aware that we located it?
1: 10-4, I'm reaching us 500 now.
2: Can you run a play for me?
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1: 9220, we're making contact with 2. They're being compliant. They're out of the car now.
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1: Copy 633 John, 1 detain for 9202 North 19th Avenue at 0256. What are you guys good for?
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0: 10-60. Can we get any 10-60, Bruin 9202 North D-Pat, North 19th Avenue?
1: Can I get that way?
0: 10-4, thank you.
2: Shirt ripped, hands down on weapons. He's harassing customers and employees at the McDonald's. I'm telling you, he doesn't want your contact, though. 258 units full.
3: Working, John.
2: Thanks.
4: Hey, John, can we just make sure that we get somebody out at 720 Mary since they're dealing with two?
3: Henry Hawkeye, we located the vehicle.
5: How are you guys looking?
6: Yeah, they just came over and told us we just made it out with the victim vehicle over here on Linwood.
3: Okay. Can anyone ID out there? We have two drivers, and they're both claiming the other one was the driver of the vehicle.
6: Yeah, we just came 23. Let us figure it out real quick.
5: Hello, John. Yeah, I'm with the driver here of the other vehicle. He said he cannot ID. He just knows that it was a silver sedan with four doors.

0: 5 Solomon.
1: Okay.
2: I'm sorry, I was having radio issues,
0: didn't I? Subject at the 700 units are out with. Is it two females?
3: A male and a 101.
0: Copy. Yeah, the witness that we were out with earlier said that the female was in the passenger seat.
3: That matches. The female's alleging that the male was driving. The male's revoked for DUI is what he's saying. He was not driving, but okay.

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1: 602 Mary, go
0: ahead. 647 Victor, 1945 West Dunlap. I see a red four-door pleasure car with the windows down. I don't know if anyone is inside vehicles parked incorrectly for the last 3 hours. 7304.

0: 33 Lincoln, next up your message for the Audible, 777 South 67th Avenue. From the North Wall Middleman Door, I'm charged at 2-4 hours. It's 305 now, if you're going to call.
1: Hey, 31 King.
0: Okay, thank you.

Information for units in the area of 1157 North 35th Avenue at the QT. Regionet broadcast 20 go Hispanic male, 5'7" in build, no shirt, baggy blue shorts, no shoes, tattoos on his chest. Pulled a knife and pointed it at the vendor. The vendor refused to speak to APD, didn't want contact. Quick left the property on foot northbound. It's nobody for contact. It's information at length 3098 clear.

0: 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I want to start for unknown trouble, 5104 East Van Buren Street, 72068.
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2: 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Any unit who can make? 10-4.
1: 10-4.

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0: 621 John, in a backup, it's going to be on Charlie 6.
2: Okay. Hey, it's on the residential attempt, 9425 North 6th Ave. I'm going to make a backup on this residential attempt, 9425 North 6th Ave, 624 meet.
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0: 81 King, I have your message at Chuck Welfare. South 41 North 53rd Avenue. Got a white and gray pit bull circling around a blue Ford passenger car. Your complaints concern that the owner might be inside the vehicle and need some kind of help. It's 392, is there your call?
1: 832,
0: thank you.

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0: Can you send the 450 to Franklin and be over 23?
1: 923 Mary, copy to 23 for that domestic, 8245 North 27th Avenue. Linda said next door and found out, because you need a friend, at the list of 20 and showed up. Said next door was behind the car, then hung up, voicemail and called back at 320 hours.

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1: 323
0: John. 323 John, I'm a backup. It's going to be at
2: 2325.
3: 324 Main.
4: I copy, supervisor monitor.
3: 22 John.
4: I copy, thank you. Two, 32 John, I'm here for.
2: 10-4, different person.
4: I copy.

0: 8:30 for Lincoln. I'll take the 647.
1: Okay, then for Lincoln, I get the 647. 7770 South 31st Avenue, the Dairy Queen. Got a white male, 30s, medium hat, tattoos, black shirt, sweatpants, and a weapon. And his back now, thin, 30s, gray or green shirt, jean shorts, and a weapon. Next, the building, 1237 David, no one for contact. David to Mary, see your test. Thank you. It's me, 328.

0: Don't you turn.
1: Please
0: come here. Two marriages, approval 3511, ag DUI.
1: Yeah, 10-4. I got you.

923 Maricopter Master 4, Eugene George, 8217 North 33rd Lane. For 15 apart and incident plan advised issue missed. This 212 form, officers, previously, this still waiting at the apartment complex, across the street for PD, advised uncle of Charleston of 1970, still 23 waiting outside. He's ready 390, doesn't want him there anymore. Indian male 5'4", average, no shirt, camo, jeans, none of the weapons. So it's ready for 21 contact at 3:30 hours.

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1: 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I can put a card on the stack for
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1: 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Any unit to follow on that? John, copy your 101 miles. 334.

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Complaint here's a live party with the band ongoing since last night. 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
1: 825 Marion.
0: 825 Marion, about anyone else. The wrong charge, 839. 836 clear.
1: 4 John.
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1: Yeah, John Sessions.
2: Thank you.

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1: It's Mary.
0: Is that you and anyone else? It's over on Charlie, 340.
2: Christopher, the monitor.
3: Need your name.
2: Thank you.
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0: Christopher.

0: referencing the 962 Black Kenny and Thomas. Purchasing from the Motel 6 on the 700 side, if there's a few 700 units, switch over to Charlie 8. Again, Charlie 8, it's 342.
1: Any units?
0: 34 Lincoln, you can put me on that prior.
1: I copy Charlie 8.
2: What's going on, John? I copy.
3: 733 Lincoln, I'm going to go prior as well.

0: Excellent, John. How far are you, King Tom?
1: Timer.
2: And now holding 847 Victor, 17,435 North 7th Street.
1: So, white male in his 30s, medium build, orange beanie, blue or black shirt, and in pants, carrying a large stick. Not threatening anyone with a stick. Seems upset though, and possibly on 237 David, and he's supposed to be on the west side of the property. It's Joe, the employee of contact at 0345, and a copy is 618 John attached.
2: There's two German Shepherds at the entrance of the school. One is 23 to clean the school and is afraid to get out of the vehicle. It's Christian for contact at 345 and 214 Marion. Copy attached.
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0: 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Lincoln, all start back up on incident 8116.
1: I copy, Jasper. I'm coming back to you, 348.
2: Hey, I have two for you. The first is a 417 King, 1624 North Black Canyon, 825B. Anyone to start for 417 King, 1624 North Black Canyon, 825B? There's unit to go with one, Charlie. 8, frequencies clear, hold your traffic. Tom, 10,005 West Camelback, 811.
0: 811, John.
2: 811, John, if I have Charlie, 8348.
3: Do you see my post on the 82 call?
2: John, which call?
3: 82 hall call.
2: Perfect. So, Supervisor Martin is subject with an ICE 1624 North Black Canyon.
4: A13, I'll monitor.
2: Thank you. A13, John, A13, looking at you attached.
4: They won't call.
2: Perfect. Two other units attached as well.

0: saying she has mental illnesses and uses 237 Mary and 237 David. Crisis did talk to her, and then she made threats of 911 X-ray, and then she started talking to herself again, and Crisis is currently 17 of the team and is requesting PD. At this time, they had a 60-minute ETA, and that was about 15 minutes ago. It's going to be Randy. Call her contact at 0351 and a copy 611 John attached.
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3: Sequence to Jonathan and that's
0: 10-4. Six 22 Jonathan, 918 Tom, it's 8803 North 23rd Avenue. To pick up a Corey, 4/19/84, black male, brown over black, 5'2", 172 pounds, GTO, unknown to 50 weapons, and taking in the UPC. No one for contact at 0352, is there units fault?
3: 6-5-3, down on fire.
0: Camera, thanks.
4: That's my pretty copy 1 to 2 miles, 509. It is 352.
0: Six 14 John, 611 John, we're in go.
5: Good.
0: Duke just came in, I guess Crisis says their mobile team has already been on scene and you guys are not needed, so I guess you guys can 22 for Crisis.
5: My copy, thank you.
0: You're welcome.
4: 35 North 7th Street.
6: 7th John. 7-3 Lincoln, first call that truck, sir.
3: 7-33 Lincoln. Yeah, it's code 4.
4: Cover that code 4.

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1: Yeah, 10-4, I'll give him a call back.

0: 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Go ahead.
1: Station Audible 9001 South 27th Street. From a Goodman residence from the first floor motion / photo beam, but that's not what we have. It's 355. Is there any follow?
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1: Four.
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1: Freshly 47, 16601 North 12th Street, Unit 2014, Building 4, San Pedro View. There's an unknown person knocking at Clean's door, advised to not expecting anybody. Clean lives alone, is afraid to see who it is. There's a duplicate call, advising the security guard is with the maintenance team, and the hot water is leaking. The security guard does not want contact, but our original complainant Megan does want contact. It's 356. Units follow. Units follow. 647, 16601 North West Street.
0: Just to clarify, so the one complainant is the security guard just trying to let the other complainant know that the hot water is leaking? If that's the case, I don't need a backup.
1: 10 below, that's advising. It's the same 20 as the apartment number.

0: calling in 9501 North 13th Avenue and 418 Thomas 1523 East McDowell.
1: Yeah, black male, late 60s, blue shirt, shorts, and a wheelchair. K3390, he was trying to cross the street. They were worried he would call the 961. It was nobody for contact at 358. Silver on Charlie 8, 358.
2: This is 4597. Is there another unit that can hop out? 10005 West Kelmick.
3: 14 John.
2: Perfect, thank you.

0: 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Service 647 Victor Holdings, 3900 West Lewis Avenue. SMS 65508 West Ansel.
1: Six one of you, John. Yeah, so he's supposed to be outside of that 20, the 8003 North 23rd Avenue, but that was as of yesterday, so he's probably gone.
2: Everyone, info, you're going to clear it as an aura, and we'll take the approaching George.
1: I'll have to go, that sounds good.
3: Sorry, John. You can send a 14 Tom Brasser, okay. And the clerk will leave me on the service, she's not here anymore.
4: I copy the 14 Tom, he's going to be sent down. And I copy the clerk like you done, that she's not here anymore.

6, 23 John, 6, 23 John, 814 George, 8130 North 19 Drive, Unit 206. A caller saying there are subjects at her front door right now. She said he was right next door, referencing a previous call, and then advised they were just talking, but it's scaring her. It's going to be Kim for contact 0400 hours.

0: 922 Lincoln for traffic.
1: Good.
0: 647 3944 Westbound. Sedan, possibly an Acura, and no plate. Partially blocking the road, was like it was in a 61. White male, 30s, orange, long sleeve shirt with jeans, no weapon. Anyway, the vehicle said he went a little heavy on the drinking last night and then changed the story and said it was a neighbor's vehicle. Same 647. He wants to contact 402 Utah.

0: 67, 39, 44, West Northern.
1: 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I'll let you know if he's still there.
0: Kirby.
2: And did Mario connect it back?
3: Unknown temp tag.
4: The commercial 3508 West Baseline 834B. Anyone to start up my commercial? And anyone else? It's Charlie 8403.
5: Hey, Mr. Lincoln. I'm sorry. Hey, Mr. Lincoln, if you just want to call in, do you have to put me on that?
4: Sure. Supervisor monitor.
6: Hey, 13 monitor.
4: Okay, thank you.

0: I'm 20 for Dallas, covers 4th Edward, 2252 on 44th Street. There's loud and music in that neighborhood, 404. Is there any other call?
1: See if it's real again.

0: food and food analytics be before you can tell them with the broken ages 520-113-405. Is there any info?
1: Seven, I'm with three park rangers.
0: So far.

information around the area of Madison and 51st Street. I think they're broadcast for a subject in a white Chevy Malibu with Arizona 9 Paul Bravo. William 118 left the club. That was very 390 at the club. And they left westbound towards 48th Street in Washington. It's information at 408.

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1: 70%.
0: Yeah, I will need one more unit in Houston if you want.
1: I got one more unit, 520 East Longwood Street for 51 subjects.
0: Okay, you're coming here.

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1: 4, 31 Mary, go ahead.
0: Hey, I just wanted to check. We got a return call for the Audible at 3645 East Weir.
2: Is that then priority 3 holding?
1: Wait, can you two and send it and check it out?
0: 10-4, I'm sorry, I thought it was you guys. I had responded earlier. Looks like it's from the shop motion as well. Again, they got no answer with the premise or with an RP. It's 411.

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2: 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Coming from the north overhead door, no answer at the premise or within our P, it's 411.

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1: Go ahead.
0: 47 Victor 765 West Grand at the Egyptian Hotel. Unit 117, 2014 white Kia Optima. An unknown tag was taken. No suspect info. I think there's possible tracking. Contact is Randy at 412.
2: He has heart problems. This is precautionary.
3: 10-4, give him a call.

0: 31 Mary, can you give me the 647, please?
1: Copy for the 647 at 63rd Avenue in McKinley, just north. White Mountain, no shirt, Mike Schwartz, was staying on the picnic table snowing. Tried to run out of the car when they passed by, I think 5037 David or whatever. It's going to be at 414.
2: There's a couple.
0: Copy that. I'm almost 23. If you complain, I want to get more info. I'll up you on the radio.
2: Come on.
0: I told Mary, if you put this on that call, please.
2: Yeah, come on.
0: 515 Lincoln. Did you say Grand or Grant?
2: They have it in as Grand with a David at the end. But I will double check now. They said it was westbound.
3: She'll just go 41 in custody.
2: Copy. Go 41 in custody, number 520 East Linwood Street at 415.

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1: Plane and live tracking of 47 Victor, Tumio Love 2014 Kia Optimal to unknown TEV tag. Westing West Boeing and 15 Avenue in Grand is just information only. This time it's 416. Travis on that 15.
0: East the road, please. I copy code 4, you want another unit?
2: That should be code 4.
0: I copy.

0: I'm so far still waiting on FDA 20. Go ahead, sir.
1: Madam, is this vehicle already in the system, or he's trying to report it stolen?
0: No, he's trying to report it stolen.
2: No, it has not been reported stolen yet. I'm pulling up. I'm out with him right now, so when I get more info on where it's at, I'll call him.
0: I'm number 323-765 West Grand. Again, he's going to be from 117.
3: Short.

Information for any 800 units in the area of 15 Avenue in Grand. We have a complainant live tracking a 47 Victor. It's not currently entered. It's a white 2014 Kia Optima with an unknown temp tag. Looking at a couple minute time delay, starting on an updated 20, but live tracking. Still being worked on Adam X5 and Adam 5, it's 482.

0: 731 John, I'll take my flight, please.
1: Copy the flight, call 4221 North 19th Avenue, civics for trespass, but we call it front of the image of a running towards the caller with something in their hand, I don't know what it was. Appeared to be maybe a metal object. They left their stuff all over the property, said he was threatened by subjects. Wants to report, one for contact, 419, he's gone.
2: For the commercial, it is 1308160.
3: Harley John 10593. That's listed on the MVD again. I don't know because it's a temp tag. I'm not sure if that's what's on the temp tag or if that was just the previous plate.

0: 5 on John Primpo.
1: Go ahead, sir.
0: Yeah, I'm out of the complaint. He's extremely 390. He says he's discombobulated, and he does not think his car was stolen. He said he just believes that he might have left it at the Bikini Lounge that he was at a few hours ago and just didn't remember, and now it's coming back. So if we could just have units go check the parking lot, the Bikini Lounge, that's where it's mapping. He's still not 100% like what's going on, so I guess still treated as it is, but he believes that he just left his car there, walked back to the hotel, and just forgot until now. Yeah, it's at 15th Avenue and Grand, right where it intersects. It's on the northwest corner, I believe.
1: Okay, well, it looks like Google shows it as 1502.
0: Just because it's right down the block from where he's at.
1: Okay, bar. Again, Google shows it as 1502.
0: E3, it's here parked in the parking lot.
1: Copy, it's parked in the parking lot.
0: Copy that. Yeah, I'll bring him over there just so we can get it. We can go to the side. He just forgot it there. There's no problem. It wasn't stolen.
1: I thought you'll bring him over there, but it'll be code 4 for 1502, and it's 422.
2: If you want John, I copy so he like, but he just forgot where his vehicle was.
0: Yeah, he said he's been diagnosed with black mold and that his brain gets a little foggy and that he just remembered now that he was at the bar and forgot his car there. So I'm just going to bring him over there now and he's going to come pick it up.
2: Copy.
3: Come up. All right. 923 Mary, switch over to Charlie. 9 is 422 R.
0: 3361.
1: Yeah, it comes forward.

0: 42 John, can you show Neil on the 9? Vehicle disabled, 24 Street and Southern.
1: I'm sorry, 24 Street and where?
0: 24 Street and Southern.
1: You're cutting yourself off. 24 Street and what's the other? 24 Street and what?
0: And can you run Arizona 62 Adam, Zero Bravo Victor?
1: 10-4. Thank you.

0: 42, John, are you code 4 out there?
1: 10-4, I'm just trying to get drivers out.
0: I copy.
1: John, if you could get fire rolling.
2: Can you run Arizona wheelchair, John Nora Adam, 467?
0: 10-4. Can I copy for that 56? 5508 West Indian School Road. And if her girlfriend refusing to leave, George, they hung up when I asked for anything further. Is what's my uncle that come to? 475 Yancey Fall. And you want to fall for this domestic? 5508 West Indian School.
3: 82, George. Just haven't been on for a minute. We're almost done with the fact that somebody can break off of it.
0: Hey, Tyrone, can you copy that?
4: I did. Thank you.
0: Super. That's trespasser holding 20 of 40 North 75th Avenue.

0: 42 John for one of the vehicles. We may need some extraction tools.
1: Okay.
0: Extrication tools in it.

0: Virtual John Cena. Virtual John, go ahead.
1: Send that, let me call.
0: 10-4. Virtual John, I cover for the 415 Edward, 2834 West Melbourne. Like I said, it's a house with tall wood fence right outside. Loud music from a car moving stuff loudly. No one contact that 428. Is there a unit to follow? Unit to back up 412, John.
2: Alright.
0: 10-4.

0: 42 John. Vehicle 1 is a 964 Tom. Can I see if one of it is available?
1: 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Any 964 Tom for 24th Street and Southern.
2: Swartzel John, I had that way as soon as I'm done here.
1: Copy, thank you.

0: 42, John. Can you also just let transit know westbound on Southern is going to be shut down for a minute?
1: I copy. There's an open line, 22 Rapid SOS on an apartment number. Male spoke saying he did PD and then hung up 429.

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1: Go ahead.
0: Just east of Hasher and 15th Ave, going to be Arizona, 87. Adam 0, Nora 0.
1: Go for it.

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Second son, out of mail, no further information description, took 6 to 12 packs of soda. Last and last mile, foot, no one for contact. 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

0: Thanks again.
1: Bye, Cynthia.
2: 1946 morning, Rogers. Four homeless people are in the park. They're at the Ramada by the pickleball court. The Ramada's going to be on the northeast side of the pickleball court. There's nobody for contact. It's 433.

0: 731 John. It sounds like he left the area. He described what's possibly at 245, but I let him know, because he's on 45th Avenue now, that he needs to call us back, and he had her return and put a new call for service in.
1: Thank you, ma'am.
2: Copy. Can you put us on the 24th Street traffic with 42 John?
3: 42 John, if you could also just let transit know that we're going to block eastbound on Southern as well.
0: Copy.

0: Emergency traffic at unknown trouble at 4323 North 27th Avenue, 911 B. Couple of units for this.
1: Mary.
0: 913 Mary, switch over to Charlie 9, it's 435 hour.
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1: I copy loud noise. 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Neighbors slamming doors, multiple people yelling on furniture moving going on since midnight. No contact, 437, units following.
2: Do you need a minute to get my computer restarted and all? What times?
1: I got you.
3: Is everyone there? Can you put it back on the 647, please?
1: That's okay. Come back out to 647, 630 Avenue, McKinley Street, 437.

0: 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Also looking to see if there's a rifle for unknown show by 4323 North 27th Avenue, 441 hours.
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Second-hand information from a guest. Call was completed 5 ago, advising there are people outside, possibly using vehicles. Did not make entry into any vehicles. There's nobody for contact. It's 443, and I copy 221 Germans, gonna follow up.

0: 411 Bear. One of the drivers is going to Valley Wise RC 28 precautionary.
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0: Marcia Jefferson, assault 3605 East Thomas Road, 723B. 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
0: I copy information for 900 units in the area, 67,000 in Hazelwood. 47 broadcast, 10 or 15 301s in the area, none on the weapons.

0: Appreciate seeing us in the area of 37 Northern Northbound, 90-day broadcast. The Dodge Ram, older models, also by 390 David, swerving almost hitting the sidewalk. Information only 45.
1: Maybe. Well, I'm Mary, and well, Charlie 4 is 45.
0: Good bike, Mother.
2: Wait one, John.
0: Copy.

0: major due to seeking a copy for that reassigned site at 6605 West Melvin at 300 North. Is there anyone that could call? Anyone that will in the 32 King on that site, 6605 West Melvin?
1: 831 there.
2: Trespass 2525 West Valley at Denny. Transit mail to the full city at the entrance. White mail and unclothing. No weapons. Dog charged at complainant before last week. Denise for contact 450.

0: 923 Sinuset, call 602 North First Avenue.
1: Set ordering call for 15 North First Ave, refusing to release with subjects, five female and five multiracial males on weapons. 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
0: Can you voice my number, please?
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0: Ten four, thank you.
1: You got it.

0: Yeah, 5 Union, go ahead.
1: Please describe him, okay. Arizona, Bravo Victor, Zebra, 5364.

0: 647 just came in for 1111 North 67th Avenue.
1: Give me the 32 King,
0: thanks. Taco Bay, 1111 North 67th Avenue. 6 to 10 transients, males and females, just south of the property. Passerby that called that in, it's hydrated. Anyone to follow?
2: Mary will follow.

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0: Can you clear and see if anybody wants to hold over for first shift today? And give you my 21 because I'm not signed on yet. My 21's 30-234-9788.
1: Javi, did you want me to send that to your ride as well?
0: Yeah, if you don't mind. And if you want to ride 2 minutes.
1: Copy.

0: emergency traffic for 261 at 2336 West Southern Avenue, 413B. Unit center for this 261 at 2336 West Southern Avenue, 413B. Phone this unit to coast. I copy 412, John, and your backup for 2 to Jennifer for FX10. Right up for this 261, 2336 West Southern. Break on from Williams for backup for 261, 2336 West Southern. I'm going to break away, come from way to the backup, 261, 2336 West Southern. Supervisor, copy, answer for backup.
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0: Copy, thank you. Emergency traffic for 900 Victor 128 West Thunderbird Road 222B. Copy all response when there's a done. Ready on Charlie 2 at 512. Assist the 9 user. 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
1: A11, John.
0: A11, John, our backup, Charlie 8, 516. You just make a backup? Any units to make backup for 811 John for the 459 Tom, 4860 North 83rd Avenue?
1: 81 John, monitor, looks like 813 John attached.
0: Copy that, we were just switching out, so I didn't see that quite yet, thank you.
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0: Go ahead.
1: On 65th Avenue, Thomas, Arizona, Victor 1 Adam, 187.
0: Copy that.
1: A21 John. Can you put me on the 1091 Indian School in 67th Ave? I'm code 4. Driver just ran out of gas.
0: Copy that.
2: And I copy for the B-47, Victor, 2941, East Indian School Road, UT, last seen 4 days ago, boyfriend's white, 1998, GMT Sierra, 8 Adam, Adam 560, was parked on 30th Street. No one was missing, no tracking, no one else with access, no video, no tow slip. Shailene, for contact, 519.
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0: 8240 West Lower Buckeye, Arizona, Victor 6, Adam 5, King 3.
1: And I'm just confirming that last digit was a 3, correct?
0: Yes.
1: Copy that.
0: Four, five, X-ray, it's 4-4.
1: Copy. 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
1: Correction, St. Travis by 100 Victor, 32nd Street East Indian School. I'm sorry, Union Hills Drive. 900 Victor, 32nd Street East Union Hills Drive, 232
2: John.
1: Confirm Charlie 9 and 0525, please stand by for another park. Another call.
3: John, you can put me on that and I'll monitor it.
1: Copy. And there's going to be a 459 crank at 21,021 North 56th Street, 212B. Emergency traffic will be 459 crank at 21,021 North 56th Street, 212B. Pick up with this number, since there's units available, it's going to be on Charlie 2 at 5, 25 hours, 6 air clear.
4: Any units to start off with 459 Frank at 21,021 North 56th Street, 212 feet.
5: Two eleven John,
4: I agree. Any units make a backup for this 459 Frank at 21,021 North 56th Street, 212 feet.
3: 213 John.
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7: Yeah, this is a complete 918 issue. I don't know if it's already been done or if you can, but you can put a hazard on that 2142 John if they would.
2: 42 John, if you want to send me that info, I can get in contact with you soon.
3: Call through to P1 as a report, please.

Now holding a check welfare at 6025 West Hollyhock Drive and still holding at 647 at 64th Avenue and Sophie Lane. Also still holding a trespasser 4925 North 51st Avenue.

0: Hey there, well, Mary, you can send us the 647.
1: 10-4. And that's going to be 64th Avenue and Sophie Lane, just north of, on the south side of the street. White male, 30s, 260 pounds, no shirt, black pants, no weapon, sleeping on the bench of the bus stop. Claim asking to move and he was verbally aggressive to her. Claim leaving the area to take son to school, male, still 23, no Facebook contact at 0528.

0: 642, actually.
1: Okay.
0: Can you show me one in custody and push my call if there's an India, please?
1: Okay.

0: now holding a truck call for 63rd Avenue in Campbell. Message dispatcher 1630 East Washington at the Triple K. Hispanic female, medium 30s. Heavy build, boxer, blue jeans, and a weapon. Stole items yesterday, back today, but not taking anything. She's currently in front of the store and refusing to leave. Contact Tiana and manager. It's 531 units follow. Emergency driver, South Side, 27th Avenue in Northern, 921B.
1: 221, you can see.
0: Temper, it's going to be on Charlie 9 at 531 hours, 6-0 quick.
2: Get a bag up for the flight, 27th Avenue Northern.
3: No, I didn't believe that.
2: That's
3: right.
0: Let's go for it. Captain. I'm calling again, call 2019 East Campus Road from McKee.

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1: 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It's a commercial coming from the break room door. 8534.

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1: 10-4, it's check welfare at 6025 West Hollyhock at 3300 North. Avondale PD is doing a 601 John for a 13-year-old named Frida Camacho, born in 2012. Hispanic female, pajamas, possibly went to this 20 with another male. It's 538. Is there a unit that can follow? And then 45, did you copy?
2: Copy. Thank you.

Point call, you need available motor to meet 232 John at 32nd Street in Union Hills. John at 32nd Street in Union Hills. Fred.

0: 43 John, what do you need?
1: This is XJ, can you help?
0: That's 42.
1: Okay. I'm 12 John, you can send that 647. I have a 647-3230 West Buckeye, black female, tall, 30s, heavy build, black shirt, no weapons. Screaming, beating them walls for the past 2 days with no selling items at vehicles, no damage. The one for contact is 542, unit 12. Anyone fallen for 647-3230 West Buckeye?
0: Okay.

0: 我听听。
1: I
0: just said to you, me in school, chevron, white male, short hair, 5'10", blue t-shirt, gray pants, on lot business parking lot. Enter 100 meals for Robert, the employee at the contact at 543, unit to follow. Thank you. Which was 318 at 4629 East Montgomery Road. Complainant is in a white 2011 Honda Accord. You're an Uber driver that took an off-the-book fare from an 18-year-old male who said he'd given $50. Then they got him to the house and went inside, and the male did not come back out. We have a mark for contact at 543. Is there a unit to follow?
2: 4800
0: mark. Copy. Any units to follow for this 318 at 4629 East Montgomery Road, 213B?
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1: 10-4-4925 North 51st Avenue. We got 15 or so subjects mailed those emails with a bunch of stuff with them. And it's Alex for contact. 547 is our unit's full. Anyone to follow on E23 Bravo to?
2: Yeah, it's Russian football.

0: 923 David Cobb.
1: Concourse 40, 21 North 27th Avenue at Travel Inn. Rain is calling, saying they're hearing someone to come after her. She wasn't answering questions, but it might be CIT type thing, and then she was whispering. And then she said the boyfriend is being creepy. It is 548. Is there a unit to call?
2: 25
3: out. 24, no, let's take it, unit 220. 22, John. John? Yeah, can you clear if a 964 Tom and a blood draw for NCS, please?
1: Okay.
4: P964 Tom or blood draw able to assist at NCS?

0: 736 South, where's the consent of the 647 on Rose Avenue?
1: Third Avenue Culver, just east side, between some exchangers, races, and 11, camping out on the sidewalk area behind the concrete barrier blocking the sidewalk. So it's an ongoing issue once it moves along with 550. Line calling 964 Tom, and we'll call the message for NCS. Guys, 1022.
2: Copy.
3: Portable 8844 in Nairnfall. Copy this one, sorry.
1: Hanging from the pocket. That's the thing across the street from planting. It's the same sort of pulled a knife last week and took cigarettes. None I've seen today. Point out the video of a previous incident. Christina for contact at 550.
2: 24 Tom and a 4 Bartimus.

0: 731 out of 3, next.
1: That's 113 Street in Virginia. Unknown subject hit boyfriend parked vehicle overnight, then pushed it into the completed vehicle. Complainant is requesting 21 VD 23, Natasha, for contact at 553.
2: Okay, now, can you also tell me can talk to you?
3: Call came out at 2326. So you guys come 23 at 416 hours.
2: I'm sorry, can you turn that to 23 time?
3: You guys come 23 at 416 hours.
2: Before
3: you got it.

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1: Well, send for another check call for 6-3 and Campbell, that just, or Campbell, just he's found. There's a black or dark colored truck parked on Campbell. Hazards are on, driver doors open, and there appears to be maybe someone sleeping in there. That's 527. Anyone to follow?

0: 8-21, I'm going to be on code 6 prior, 43rd in Clarendon, that 9, Sam Adam, 986.
1: 10 prior. 825 Adam, did you copy?
2: Yeah, I copy.

0: 724 Adam, your check welfare is 4301 of Thomas Circle K. 524 this morning. I got a notification from a device for Gregory. He pushed, it said someone was threatening to jump him. And also we have a phone number on the call at 559. Is there anybody that can follow?
1: 821 Adam.
0: 10-4.

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1: You code 4 for all traffic.
0: Yeah, code 4.
1: We're going on the city bus, First Street and Fillmore, 518 feet. And on the city bus, First Street and Fillmore, 518 feet. When is she in the city bus? X-ray 20, anybody else? Switch over to Charlie, 1510, you're cleared at 601. Back up on this flight.
0: That's all that, I'm such interest.
1: I'll be your first wonder. The Loop 101 Freeway, 631D. And the traffic's 900 Victor on Tatum Rolling Grid, Loop 101, 631D. The next unit's available. It's going to be marked on Charlie 6 at 601 hours. So you're clear. You want to start pre-cleaning them on the 101 so they do have eight. Anyone from away is the answer can break away for a 900 Victor, Tatum, and Boulevard and the 101.
0: 63 Bravo, my swell's getting out of breach today, so I'm going to just take that Charlie.
1: Emergency traffic for 240 at 2935 North, 18 please, 735-8.
0: Here's a passenger in the vehicle.
1: 10-4. 9602. Very involved in the 240, 2935 North, 18th place.
2: 731 Adam.
1: Yes.
2: 73 Adam Monitor.
1: Copy, thank you.
0: Where are you, David?
1: 10-4.
0: 63 Bravo to Monitor.
1: Copy.
2: By David. Can I get another unit out here, please? I'm code 4 right now.
1: Alright. Well, is there anybody that can divert over to 42nd Clarendon now?
0: Yeah, that's Ocean.
1: Okay, that's the Ocean. Thank you. Copy 232 Bravo. It's going to be a fight at 15,651 North 27th Street. Asian male named Miguel, wearing a black tank top with orange writing on the front. Black pants and ordering black shoes. A black hat in the pool area, refusing to leave. Said he's acting like he's cleaning the pool, and then complained that there's ongoing issues with him. His ex-wife lives in the complex. Is it a little fair? Good one.

0: to the rest last night.
1: Anyone head down to ICR for a med release? Anybody that can help out and go to ITR for a med release for a call that happened in 82 last night? Adam, I'll continue to work on that.
0: Six, 25, John, 102.
1: Six, 25.
0: Last 3 is 041.
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1: This is Arlington, 183 West, Peoria, with the college prep. Going from Bravo Alpha 5 and 102 at 606 Phoenix level.
2: Hey, you want ready to Adam? Did you get somebody for that med release?
3: Not yet. I'll continue to work on it.
2: Okay, shift 3 is going to work on the CLD. It's just going to be a drop off at a hospital and issue that CLD.
3: Copy. Is there anyone that can do that med release over at ITR and then do a drop off?
4: First stage just north of the 101 Antietam.
3: Copy. That's actually going to be on Charlie at 6.

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1: So Damascus, 8724 West Glen Rosa. San Jose, Luis, born in 86, Hispanic Delta in 40s, white shirt and jeans, has some mental health issues. He's been verbal as a complainant, and wants a 240.
2: Sure.
1: 611, is there a unit 12?
0: 39.
1: 10 bucks.

0: an alarm call just came in for 6751 West Indian School, a trespasser at 3830 North 30th Avenue and 647 at 4206 West Virginia, the joint center north.
1: Hello? To roll over 56th Avenue and Broadway, E33 beat. On your info.
2: Let's go for it. Can you send me a message, please?
1: Copy. I'm out of a vehicle, white Honda Civic, Charlie 8, 613. How are you, John?
3: Roughly 961 off 24th Street and Southern. It is clear for Douglas 508, and you can notify transit that they're good to go east and west.
1: Copy.
4: Hey, 17 East Cactus Road. There's a white food truck going down. Five Adams, her Adam, Edward Adams. Starting from the property, completed on film, moved along, contact David by telephone, he's the owner at 613, unit 12.
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0: Yeah, turn for it.
1: And we'll be on Edward 4.
0: Okay.

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1: 512 David.
0: 512 David, and your back will switch over to Charlie 5 at 617.
2: Avenue.
3: I think he's going to switch it.
0: Copy, Supervisor Monger.
4: 51 John Monger.
0: Copy, thank you.

0: 800, actually. Are you guys still over there? The 62 by Edward.
1: Okay, we're gonna.
0: 1062, Italian Avenue in Glendale. Vehicle hit a pedestrian, a white Nissan van is still there. Pedestrian out of the roadway, laying on the side of the road, fire at 17, at 6:18.
2: I'm 32, I don't put that. I'm 32. Orchard Avenue in Sweetwater with a 1995 model red Chevy Tahoe, no plate.
3: Another unit 20, Christ, 40 bed Evan, Sweetwater.
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0: 22 Adam, send me the audible.
1: 22 Adam, it's going to be an audible. 1944 West. Copy 22 Adam, it's going to be an audible at 1944 West Thunderbird Road. Garage overhead door. It is 620 hours. Is there a unit to follow?
2: An alarm call, 6751 West Indian.
1: Any unit to follow for this audible at 1944 West Thunderbird Road, 221B?
3: 221, we'll just take it.
1: Copy.
2: I have not yet. Anyone can do this med release ITR and then do a drop off at the hospital, please, for me too.
0: That's for David.
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4: E23 Lincoln's going to do the CLB and put it in police P1.
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0: Copy.
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2: Okay.

0: Trespasser just came in for 3445 West Baseline. And a check welfare, 1801 North 83rd Avenue. And another trespasser, 4105 North 51 Avenue.
1: Please catch a shot of the key team. R6 agreed, unit 12.

0: 6:15 a.m. It's an audible 6:15 West Pearson, 4800 North. Acacia Heights at 6:24 a.m. Beautiful. .406 East Chandler, a stolen vehicle, 511B. He has fallen audible, 615 West Pearson, 4800 North.
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1: I can be that 647. 13 North Central, threat white male, late 20s, no shirt, orange shorts, no weapons. And a white female, heavy build, dressed like a clown, none of the weapons are bathing themselves in the alley. Clothes are correct, I've never seen them in the area before. Once I'm removed, contact map, it's 627, unit call. Anyone following for 647, 130 North Central?
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0: Bravo. That is 647 32nd Avenue in Marlette, 7200 North, the largest east. Caller security on a black male and a white female loitering in the parking lot again. Ongoing issues with them. They've made threats to 911. Joints are complaining in the past. No weapons seen. It's 630 units hall.
2: 923 David.

0: 9950 East and Shawna 418 Palm number 45 East Roanoke. Fabian and a Rico, and then a call from somebody that didn't give their name. So that's a possible, because it said their sister's boyfriend was outside.
1: Okay. Yeah, I looked into it deeper. It looks like the order protected the car anyway, so I'll have a contact complaint.
0: Copy.
1: Okay.
0: Copy. Valerie, the manager for contact at 631 Inch Follow.
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1: Okay. 514, you could send me the 900 other to meet.
2: That's a good call for Service Street in Portland, east side of the street, white male RVs unloading their weapons. Suitcase flailing around Franklin, with a 390 on the curb, unable to reach back up. It's 632. Unit 12. And you want to make a backup for the check while first on the street in Portland? 14, I'm saying, make a backup.

0: Information for units in area of 21,021 North 56th Street. It's going to be a 647 Victor broadcast. Male came back per a previous incident and tried to find his items. He took left in an older model dark gray possible Lexus sedan with no plate. Last seen headed southbound in the complex. Information only at 634. You're clear. Michael.
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0: It's going to be 634.

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1: Copy, check Wolf for 209 West Jackson. Apartment 317, complete runway to lot, unable to focus on question, said PD needs to check on Amanda Gonzalez. Looks like there's a male in the apartment. She doesn't want to be out. There's knives in the apartment. She has black hair, contact Christopher, copy, advise, it's 635.

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Trespasser 10402 North Black Canyon, Premier 1. Black male, early 40s, above medium build, white clothing, black shoes, black backpack. Don't know what happens. He's refusing to leave. I'll be near the front side of the office at 639 Units 12.

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2: Emergency traffic 4459 Charlie at 1940 West Indian School Road 731B. Units to start off is 459 Charlie 1940 West Indian School Road 731B. Corner two units to go switch over to Charlie Tech. Stop in with somebody on the roof. My call the air unit at 640.
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1: David. 224 David, any wreck? That's going to be worked on Charlie 2 at 641 hours. 9, you're clear.
0: 621 hours, clear.
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5: Yeah, I'm 77, go 6.
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1: Okay. Two 32 Bravo, are you code 4?
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1: Copy 232 Bravo, it's code 4, you have one detained at 15651 North 27th Street at 642. Wait, did you ever still go for? Fun calling you, Sergeant, covering 72. I'm 811 Bravo. I'm not getting any answer.
3: Thank you.
1: You're welcome. 1601 East Indian School Road. For me, it's a paper for 18 Tom, Black and Art, at least 20 is dark red shirt, black pants, appears to be on 237 David. Going between the plane's business and another business across the street. An ongoing issue with her air the employee for contact at 643, unit to follow.
4: 733 Adam.
1: Okay.
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0: Totally about 918, Henry 3550, East Penn Dot, 647 Victor, 548 East Alabama, and 961 under 7000 Osborne.
1: I'll report your team. I think that's related to mine.
0: Perfect. Can I get another unit to switch over for this 49 Charlie at 940 West Indian School Road with somebody on the roof? Switch over to Charlie 7 at 645.
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0: Copy.
3: Yes. 9219 United Street, number 1. Check on the mail, Barry, Whitemount 70. My disease is better than Elizabeth of Wanda. Please be a caretaker. Confident thinks the home is unlivable and that she's not taking care of the mail. Walter will take contact. He's a number 3 at 646.
0: Everybody else, I can head over to 22 East McDowell.

0: X-ray 823, can you show me on the alley 222 North Central just west? I'm out with one.
1: Copy, good for.
0: Good for right now.
2: X-ray 820, I'm gonna roll that way.
1: Copy.

0: Seven 12 Adam.
1: Yes.
0: Is there somebody else need help?
1: Since we're able to for an additional unit on Charlie 7 reference to domestic. 222 is McDowell.
0: That was McDowell, right?
1: 10-4, 222 is McDowell.
0: Okay, hello. Can you see me, Mrs., please?
1: 10-4, thank you.
2: Emergency traffic for 900 Henry 7th Avenue, Washington, 512 feet.
1: Hey, 712 Adam, heading over to 736 Shepherd. If you're closer, you want to head that way?
3: Yeah, 17. Charlie?
1: 10-4, that's what I was getting ready to say.
3: It's worth it.

0: 13 by 5.
1: We've got a big accident. I need a couple more units here at Glenville and 7th Avenue. They are in the middle of the intersection. There's about 4 vehicles.
0: These are Serena's for 7th Avenue and Glenville.
2: Charlie, I can clear it out.
0: I'm sure you're Charlie, probably. Do you need fire out there?
2: Excuse me, push this over to P1 as an R.
0: Copy.
3: Oh.
4: 822.
3: 822. Not F. 418, Tom, at 3030 North 30th Avenue. That's a dispensary. There's a black male 30s, black hoodie, black pants, facial hair, shopping cart. One bag of unsellable 237 Mary clippings from the trash. Security for contact at 649. Is there anyone that can follow?
0: Did you have a rare copy?
3: Eight 20 Bravo. I'll work on a backup for you.
1: I need an ambulance.
0: I'm sorry. Do you have all kind of injuries?
1: Precautionary. There's kids. Someone's sitting in a vehicle.
0: Okay.
1: And another vehicle that I can't tell. We also need help getting extraction. She's fine. She's in a white Malibu, but she cannot get out of the vehicle.
0: Sorry, turn. Do you need this all the lights?
1: Right. We need an ambulance just for precautionary. And there's also a woman in a vehicle. She's code 4. She's fine, but she cannot get out of the vehicle. So we're going to need something to open up the doors.
0: Okay. Sorry, turn. Emergency traffic for 901X3-1209 West Madison 512 beat. United Center for this 901X3-1209 West Madison 252 beat. Let's see, United Center switching to Charlie Jack 5 at 651.
2: 514, you said it.
0: 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Back up to this 901X3-1209 West 1.
2: 515, David, switching.
0: Copy, sir. Please, murder.
2: Get to another monitor.
0: Thank you. Holding it that facing 13 West Wall Street. Ready for me? When is he going to go switch over to Charlie 7? 6:52.
4: 7:33, I'm switching.
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4: 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We'll switch. We're almost 23. 35.
0: 9-4, I'll get you on it.
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1: T32 Bravo 10-4, Hiss, trespasser's been holding for half an hour-ish, 3445 West Baseline QT. It looks like there's a white male 5'6", black shirt, gray jeans, long hair, pocket knife, and he's out front. They would like to remove that. 654, is there anyone that can follow?
2: 834 Bravo.
1: 10-4.

0: unknown trouble, 38th Avenue in Clarendon, 825U. There's a couple units.
1: Bravo.
0: 825, we got someone in the middle of the street screaming. Charlie 8, 655.
2: E25 Adams, sir.
0: Charlie 8.
1: 82 Adams,
0: 10-4.

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1: A32 Nora and a backup. I have no vehicle description yet, but they're north on 51st Ave. Probably 8 at 6:56.
2: So your call is related to that hot call that just came out, just so you know.
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0: three lane to help out with that.
1: Heavy 5 on the right, just matter to be in a position until fire leaves. Needs left on back past the 2 and 3 lanes.
2: 622 David.
0: Okay, 20 Charlie, if we had one more unit, we need northbound to go all eastbound on Glendale. We're going to have northbound shut down for a minute at the intersection.
1: Copy. 600 David.
2: Yeah, I can help out.
1: Okay. Copy, traffic can go eastbound or westbound on Glendale.
2: 58.

0: 200 Charlie, can you send me the 961?
1: Copy 200 Charlie. It's going to be a 961 at 16th Street in Greenway. Red Nissan sedan versus a yellow Chevy Corvette. The Corvette was smoking but not on fire. Fire was 17 for precautionary. It is 659. Okay.
2: These are all ours.
1: I'm fine.
2: He was in 22, he left.
3: How are you?

0: How's it going, Troy? Troy? Sorry, 401 Raleigh, can you send me the 961 on 35th Ave?
1: Three, I'm just cleared on feedback. He was on the wrong channel.
0: Copy, thank you.
2: 823 Bravo, are you sending a trespasser on my beat, please?
0: Yeah, it's on 44105 North 51st Avenue. By the front entrance, the white male and female just have been over there. I don't have any descriptions. Security is for contact 701. Is there a unit to follow?
2: Covering up on top of the roof. Going to be the URBIB venue business, like the third business north from the Burger King. I'm not seeing any movement, but there's somebody's covered up there.
0: Copy, I will.
1: It's 3 Adam to 734 Adam. Go to CDEC. You're on ADEC.
0: Copy. 736 Edward, just for info, I'm code 4, but my female prisoner did slip her cuffs to the front. I copy your code 4, but 11 prisoner slipped cuffs to the front. Is it supervisor copy?
3: What was that?
0: 736 Edward says that they are code 4, but the 11 prisoner slipped their cuffs to the front.
4: 73 Bravo, I copy the info.
0: I apologize. Broadway, compartment 2, attempting to serve Aaron Jeffrey, 1990, black male, 5,950 pounds, brown eyes, black hair, drives a white Toyota car. He's going to carry a weapon. It's going to be 7-2.
4: Which is your debit, I believe.

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1: Slingshot, a 647 Victor 5E, Thompson, 418 Ocean, 622 North, 30th place.
2: Or in the front yard with no leash. The caller says they're known to be aggressive, and that this is a 237 house as well. That's 703.
1: Yeah, we have a 1025. At 4:14 this morning, there's one on a live stream and TikTok. I heard some arguing with the boyfriend in the background, and then heard some bumping noises. An LZ Tyborn in 95 and a Jarius Moore. And might be some kids in the home there at 704.
0: David.
2: I'm good at 961 at 39th Avenue in Northern Head, Eastbound. Complains in a black Chevy, other vehicles a blue Honda. That's 704.

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1: Copy, how far?
0: Can you send me a message, please?
1: I can get another unit to switch over for this 450 and try at 4130 North 19th Avenue on Charlie 7 at 0705.
2: You have a 244 East Southern and another one at 4708 West Brooklyn.
3: Level 5.
1: Copy.
2: We're holding in on the pilot 1944 West Santa Barbara Road, 221B.
1: Should we be on second startup on this cruise control 4130 North 19th Ave? Should we be on second startup for this cruise control 4130 North 19th Ave?
2: It occurred at I-17 Evansville South from Spanish Road, completed in 2355 Dark Gray Toyota Camry versus a white GMC Yukon. It declined medics pulled over on the side. Contact Michelle at 726.
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3: Maryland, 69 Adam, 657.
0: Copy. Yeah.
4: For a white male, 5'6", black shirt, gray jeans, long hair. He's out in front of the store, 706.

0: Rise at 14 beats. Wimbledon at 14 Bravo at 19,822 North 9th place, 234 beats. On unit to switch over for a permit, permit at 4130 North 19th Avenue, references subject on the street, switch over to Charlie 7 at 0707 hours. I know that there's no units available when there's units. It's available, it's going to be worked on Charlie 6 at 707 hours, 7 o'clock.
1: 7:33 ahead of myself, I switched for that 19th Ave traffic.
0: Okay, thank you.
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5: 611 Adam, Mar.
2: Timber.
0: Michael, back up.
6: At 10-4 and 25 Bravo 647 at 4206 West Virginia University, the 24-year-old daughter Bobby Perez, born in 2002, 411 heavy, PJ's plastic bag, history 237 David. She was supposed to be over at CBI and she was at the front door and she left westbound at 708. And a 61 just came in for 67 Avenue 910.
5: Unless another unit comes 10-8 before then.
0: Copy, thank you. And I'm working on getting the 31 sent over.
5: This is a 918 call.
0: 918 heavy and PIT is not available. They are doing training. I'm going to switch over to 35th Avenue in Peoria at 924B. Parking structure is going to be at 535th Avenue. 5 Edward, it's going to be work on Charlie 9 at 07490.
7: 921 David.
5: 10-4.
8: 915 David, I will with him.
4: That's my motor.
5: 10-4. 71 Bravo, I copy. Can you keep me on the call for a second so I can do body camera?
0: Chicken.
9: Dispatcher 6801 North 43rd Avenue at the school. Hispanic male with a scooter and a bike. He's sleeping at the south portion of the parking lot at 710 Utah.

0: As a trespasser, 11016 Ice Cube Creek Road, Sun Valley Masonry. The messages have been hanging out in front of the business because they haven't them moved along. Since you have directed your 10th mails on 101, none of them at 7:11 hours. Do you have a problem?
1: Yes.
2: Five letters for the call and repeat.
1: Edwards, that's 14 Ocean, 3236 East Shamrock, 428 Tempe, this is Blaine Sean. White male, 57250 comes, black eyes, bold. Seven tattoos of B on his right hand, flower on his arm. Drives a white Toyota Tacoma, is known to use 237 David heavy drinker and armor weapons at 7-11. Information is in the area 950 North 18th Street, to be broadcast and kids in the hallway waiting for their bus. No contact information, 7-11.
3: Yeah, I'll see if I'm just about 23.
1: Okay.

0: Hey, Nora.
1: I'm Kevin from cameras over here with a dumped up stolen vehicle. Can you find out where my complaint is at, and if she would like home phone, do you have the other unit that 17 go meet her over there?
2: Yeah, 10-4. I think that's what Charlie Beck said when she went home, but I'll call her just to confirm.
1: Hey, Georgina, right? Yeah, it wasn't Charlie Beck. I cleared it back.
2: No, that's fine.
3: We're still 17, and she's at the house. We'll make contact with her there.
2: I'm just calling her to confirm, but I'm pretty sure that's where she is.
0: I'm from a couple of

0: Affirmative, Charlie. Can you push yourself through Premier One as an accident? And can you let the supervisor know that one of the drivers was transported by Rescue 45 to Anna Health Deer Valley, precautionary only?
1: Bravo, copy.
2: Copy.

The 300, yeah, they're back at home. It's the 4818 West Ellis address. Road, I'll go keep in motion. The temperature at 658, now 714.

0: to 502 2334 West Madison 412B. Units for this 502 2334 West Madison 412B. There's a couple units, 2334 West Madison. There's an order of protection against a male, and he's in the backyard. This traffic will be holding a response on traffic 8 at 7:15.
1: Anyone to break away from police for this 502?
2: Bravo Fire.
1: For the love of Fire, copy. Can I get it back up to that 502, 2334 West Madison?
3: 412, probably.
1: Copy, Supervisor Monitor.
4: 41,
1: 5, 1, 1. Copy, over on Charlie 8.
4: That's all, madam. You can put me on that
1: call.
4: Where's it, Charlie 8?
1: Hey, 412, 8. 412,
4: do it. I'll be switching for them.
1: Copy.

0: 418, I'll take that 585.
1: Well, if I can get another unit to my location with a working printer, please.
2: Can you get with a working printer for 20th Street and Southern?
1: 420 for Adam.
2: Okay.
3: Major 3 North, Vader 3 Ever. The car is drivable, but the suspects took the key and locked. So I don't know if the owner has the spare key.
4: Okay, we'll check with her or him once we get there. We might be able to unlock it using the Mazda app as well.
5: 1 North 43rd Avenue at the school. A possible Hispanic male with the scooter and a bike sleeping on the south portion of the parking lot. At 716 Unit 12.
2: It's going to be a theft 1813 West Clock Street for the caller's vehicle that was broken into. Caller's tracking their phone down the street. It's Anthony for contact at 717.

0: 620 Charlie, can you push this call? There's an accident, please.
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0: Alright, 34, Edward.
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0: 7-4.
1: Emergency traffic, C 415 Frank at 3030 North 14th Street, 735 feet.
3: Male, early 30s, short, heavy set, in a black shirt, black pants, white shoes, inside and out of the business, refusing to leave. It's the complainant for contact 718, 30 units follow. Any units follow for this trespasser, 1544 East Southern, 422 East.
4: For friend of Ryan, just in standby. I'm going to finish this under detail and I'll patch.
1: Copy.
4: I'm 14, David. I'm from away.
1: Sorry.
5: Got a 15 plus. Sergeant Mason, Sergeant Malays, break line to make a backup for 714, same on this domestic, 3030 North 14th Street.
2: 723, Edward Bishop Malays.
5: 26.
2: 72, Bravo, monitor.
5: Thank you.

0: We need a hard closure. 50% Seymour. If there's some units, Charlie Dick 8. And we also need someone to go to Good Sam at 721.
1: Heading eastbound from Flames in a black Chevy. Other vehicles a blue Honda. Fires in route at 721.
0: We also need someone to go to Good Sam. Any units to help out? We're on Charlie 8, 722.

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1: Hey, for the unit number on my call, is it unit 6?
0: 3.
1: What did you say, 3?
0: Yeah, sorry, number 3.
2: Nine twenty-three, 10-4.
3: At the time of the call, it was Tattville, 9045 North 41st Avenue. For Justin, don't have his description. Correction, he was in a white hoodie, blue jeans, non-on weapons. Caller thinks he's still somewhere in the area. At 723, unit 12.

0: Thanks. It's 3201 West Thomas. It's for a Miss Glenn, last name's on the call. Black male, 6 foot, brown eyes, brown hair, danger to others. And they're going over to 824 North and 9th Avenue, 724. Is there units called?
1: 825 at local.
0: Okay.
2: Seven 36, I would like to push your call to P1, please.
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0: Sorry about that. No, he decided to finally get up, and he does not want the fire department. 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
1: Second Street, public view. Number 3, Middle Complex, unit number 206. Homeless black male, black clothing, and a weapon has fires sitting near him, possibly on 237 David, would like subject removed. Nobody for contact at 7:30.
0: For trespasser 1732 West Van Buren.

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1: Just says an I.
0: An expire, are you trying to clear an Adam 8? Message scroll damage from 205 less than 45. Secret of Monday, external sister on probation, Carly Lee. Took a plane's vehicle without permission by the back with damage, has been skipping school. Supervisor, probation officer will request PD call. Daughter is currently at school. Contact us at 732.

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0: 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Copy. Okay, eastbound, so caller, he didn't want help, but caller wanted to report it. Anyways, no one for traffic at 7:38.
1: I get to 239 at 28th Street in Devonshire, 713 beat. 30 minutes to go for this 239 28th Street in Devonshire, 4200 North, 713 beat. When there's a unit, 730 Bravo, and I'm going to switch over to Charlie 7 and 738.
0: King Gulf 636 North 21st Street, 234 beat. Response and units are available. It's going to be worked on shortly too at 7:38 hours.
2: I'm at 647 27th and Mariposa. I'm 23 and I'm code 4.
0: Copy. It's going to be 26th Avenue in Mariposa for a Hispanic female in a box van. Another person in a red sedan parked on the side of the road selling food items. It's 7:39 and I copy your code 4.

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1: Is anybody tying for things I can start up until we can get someone closer?
2: 2-0-2 Bravo over, Alpha, that way.
0: Copy.

0: And yes, Janet just turned up a regular confirmally for this hot call. 18,636 on 21st Street, 234 Beat.
1: Twenty-one, Adam. Can 214, Adam, help out until we can get someone closer?
0: Copy. 214, Adam. Are you able to start up?
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3: Got a return call for this check welfare at 6025 West Hollyhock at 3300 North. Hector, I think his dad is out front in a silver Acura. Wants us to go in the house and check to see if his 13-year-old's there. Frida was out there a little bit. It was no answer at the door at 741. Is there anyone that can follow?
4: 8:39. Can you send me a 647?
3: Yeah, it's 6901 West Indian School. There's three transients in front of the business by the electrical box. Got some bikes and other stuff with them. No mention of weapons. And it's 741. Is there anyone that can follow? Anyone that follow in 813? I'm at 1601 West Indian School.
0: 815, Edward.
3: 15, Edward, 10-4. Temper that unit, and it's going to be on two.
0: Is there a sergeant to monitor this? How call?
4: That's your Bravo monitor.
0: Copy.
4: What's the name of the unit?
0: That's on 962 7th Street and 7th Street East. Complaints to the gray Chevy Tahoe versus a white work truck versus another gray Chevy Silverado with a trailer attached. Fire 17 to check complaints for young children. Contact key issues involved at 742.
2: David, would you mind taking this P3 back? I think I'm going to be rolling off here, so I'm on the 60.
0: Copy. 401, Charlie.
5: 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Can you read me my numbers, please? Mm-hmm.
0: It's going to be 130-8516. 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
6: 5183, I'll need that.
0: Go ahead.
6: Can you have fire come see me at 9th Avenue in Jackson, just north for a possible overdose? The subject is breathing and doing better now, but they've already Narcan'd twice. I'd like to have them checked out.
0: Copy. Do you want to card me up?

0: It was kind of given.
1: 640 be David.
0: I'm doing audible 510 West Northern. The motion detector. I'm somebody who spoke to the RP. They report this actually that there's an active break-in. Something's not on site, not able to respond. Probably should be vacant at 745. You know, call them.
2: Copy.
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0: Photos you gave a copy message to us, Messer 3618 with Buckeye. Female black shorts, black shirt, black hat. Outside refusing to leave. Contact Kylie. It's an employee. It's 748 unit to follow. Okay. 413 Davis, stand by for your backup. Emergency traffic is going to be at 239 19th Avenue, Indian School Road, 731B.
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0: 725, I refer the 418 Tom.
1: Airplane. Homeless encampment set up on the roadside side by the bus stop, belongings all over the place. And then weapons, I don't know how many subjects, Davis, Centerman, River Contact, 749.

0: 12 with the keyboarder Kim Sonia, who says she saw the video. There are three people on site attempting to break in, but they left the scene and she wants to cancel dispatch.
1: Copy, thanks.
0: Welcome.
1: Confirm this is Rick at 7th Avenue Glendale. We do not have lost traffic.
0: And we cannot miss all traffic over 7th Avenue in Glendale.
1: Thank you.
0: This is David from Shedworth, copy.

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0: Okay, madam. District 34, Adam. Right,
2: service.
0: District 34, Street and Tatum. Male in a wheelchair in the street near the median. Home payment is concerned he'll be hit by a vehicle at 751.
3: Last name is Banfield, 60s, gray hair. 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
0: Is there anybody that's happening?

0: 51, I agree, on ADEC.
1: Got it.
0: Ma'am, could you show me out now at 13th Avenue in Madison with an encampment? Trying to get them kind of moved along.
1: Copy. Do you want somebody to go there?
0: Well, I'm on my way. I know there's another unit with me down here in the shelter, but if you could send them over there as well, that'd be great.
1: 10-4, did you want
2: I'll be over there.

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Black male, 30s, 170 pounds, white shirt, black pants, hat, and no weapons, refusing to pay for items at the store. He's currently at the front, advised it's an ongoing issue for 11 days. Thanks for catching. Contact Nicole at 756.

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2: 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Complaints in a black condo quarter. 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
1: 嗯。
0: Do we have a wagon available for rent? 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
2: Yeah, wagon for NCS.
0: Yeah. I got one already. Thank you.

Henry, 2462 is out 35th Ave. FJ 961 Henry, complaints calling for his dad, 2500 white antique smelling for his semi truck. King Sam Adams 755 took off. Contact user, it's HSA.

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0: 6 a.m. School's four for now, but if you want to enroll somebody this way, please.
1: Can I get another unit, 11016 North East Creek?
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0: Could you send me that on 951 holding on Monroe?
1: 10-4. This is an accident, 23rd Avenue and Monroe occurred. I can see Adams on the frontage road. 2553 gray Toyota Camry versus a GMC Yukon. It's going to be 835.
2: A13 Adam for traffic.
3: A13 Adam, sorry.
2: This is going to be the 961 at 89th Avenue and Concept Boulevard just west. Can I have Center for Head 2023 Dodge Durango first black on the Civic, like to play Arizona Frank Edward Adam, 09 Paul. No injuries to client medical exchange or insurance info, and the other party left. It's Azrael for contact at 0806.
1: Description is another white man, 150 pounds, the white shirt, and all further information for description with none of weapons. 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
3: Roger, Dave. Come
1: forward.
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0: 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Arnett calling. Complaining on speedy to meet her at tow yard to get her vehicle back. This is the third time complaints vehicle has been towed. I'm going to have to pick up the show. Contact Leticia. She'll be out front. It's going to be 8-7 units full.
1: License plate young Adam Henry, 5 Tom 6, and it's going to be Sarah to contact.
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0: 831 enter Axbury message for 647-5210 West Latham Street at the Axbury Bar. Five transients, mixed genders, and races by crossing Richmond, and one who's refusing to leave. It's going to be Cindy, a resident in the area. For telephone contact at 0810.
1: Richard 715 Fulton Avenue, unit 106. First bunny count 30 to 45-6, littering. Average build, striped shirt, shorts, no one of smoking 237 David as well. He doesn't live there, he's passing the residence. He's hanging around a 2010 Burgundy Ford F-150. It's an ongoing issue. That was removed. Angel 121, contact 810. We have a 918-817 West Dunlap Avenue. Complaint of an uncle believed to be 908 on the floor, not breathing, believed to be too late for CPR. Looks like fire pronounced at 748. It's going to be 811.
2: 413 now, we can take that.
1: Copy.
2: Okay, put me out with 621 Avenue, please.
1: 10-4. For an occupied 14,245 South 50th Street, 434B. Cherokee. Jessica called in. She'll take contact. She's involved. It's 811. 1224 South 50th Street. Copy, Supervisor Martyr.
2: What is it? I'll just wonder.

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0: Verde, V-E-R-D-E.
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2: 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We have one adult female, non-life-threatening, precautionary transport to John C. Lincoln, North Mountain. We're unable to move the vehicle. When officer gets on scene, he is going to need to get a record to be able to move it. We hit the keys on the floorboard over to the seat for you, the record.
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3: Going to be a 404 Pigeon Edward 2011 in 31st Street, Unit 13. Honking issue of the neighbor's dog's barking. Going on since the early a.m. They refused the barking dog complaint line. I want to speak to you guys about it. 21 contacts in the mail, day 15. 731 Edward, I got pretty much that audible. It's going to be 3110 North Central Avenue. George 103, from the interior kitchen motion, it's day 15. I mean, if you're also doing another trespassing, 1220 in Bristol Valley Avenue.
2: 732 Bravo for the trespasser.
3: 20 was in my avenue by my house near the gated alley. You got mail fully covered with a blanket and black socks. No further information. I want to have them moved along. Them for contact. 815 is there in the phone?
2: 735, Emma.
3: Thanks.
2: 20 Charlie.
3: 620 Charlie.
2: Send that 61 off your area and I copy info.
3: 10-4, 961, 1702, it's Peoria Avenue, copy with you, so it's speed 16.
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0: If it's tone bubble out of two link and zero, it's a removed plate not associated with a vehicle. Last associated with a Ford.
1: That should be Tom Robber Adam. Two link and zero.
0: His Tom Robert Adam, you said?
2: On the street.
3: Boulevard Apartment 120. Attempting to serve a Blaine Sean Long, born in 1975, white male, 57, 250 pounds. Black eyes, bold. Got a couple different tattoos, look like a bee on his hand, a flower on his arm. Drives a 2013 white Toyota Camry, Frank 6 Adam, 3X54, is known to use 237 David and drink, no gun weapons, it's 817 units full.
4: 432 Bravo.
3: Okay.
5: 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Can you make me a 900 call at 35 West Donuff Avenue, Sunny Slope High School?
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3: Okay.

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0: Okay, can they give another card? Let's call it 13 Avenue in Madison for a stalking incident. I'm going to have to, you can put me on it and then just make it a report, please.
1: Copy.

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1: 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Traffic sleeping in a navy blue Honda SUV unknown plate for 2 days down in front of the 20 without moving. No description, unknown weapons, no contact. It's 820 units follow.
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3: Copy. 3441 West Union Hills Drive, Circle K. White male, mid 36, one blusher, blue jeans, none on weapons. He was asked to leave and refused. Took off across the street to McDonald's. They had ongoing issues with him stealing from the store. The manager had once contact at 820.
4: Avery.
0: I'm 70 Avery.
4: Passenger flight to my club is going to be California 9, Union 0, Victor 811.
0: Excuse me.
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1: 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Large cylinder metal object call. Which was advised, it's 831.

0: 73 Bravo, are you trying to clear?
1: Yeah.
0: Copy. Seven ten Charlie, copy 961, 57 Street McDowell, that's 2018 Toyota Black XLE. NDA, gray dot, shall under involved, no injuries, both vehicles pulling over next to the bus stop, and went for contact at E22. 18 Tom, 6144 West Earl, it's 3100 North, for Daniel Rodriguez, born in 85. The snack now 170 pounds, or excuse me, 79 pounds, he's going at 1201 South. 7th Avenue, it's 822, and I'll have the 1031 sent over to you. 3rd Avenue, 211 feet.
2: Okay, 214, hello.
0: Copy.
3: 21 out Lauder.
0: Copy. This is for Tom for Spanish. Complaints calling for his dad at 2500 White GMC Denali for Stanley Cook. Took off, no injuries. Pulled into a parking lot for auto repair. Dad's name is Francisco. Contact Caesar, it's the son. It's 823. Copy. We're holding a 418 Comet 731 East Bell Road, 222 B.
1: 247.

0: 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Let's go for 824.
1: Virtual David.
2: Go ahead.
1: Yes, ma'am. Could you place my call as an April accident to the P1 and then Phoenix Marathon, please?
2: 10-4.

0: information into my area. 16th Street and Indian School, mailing in the middle of the parking lot appears to be a little lethargic, possibly 901 Oceaning. I believe Fire 17, information at E27.
1: Copy, 647, 2651, with Glendale at M2J. 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
0: 7th Street at Mario's Tires. Clear Motors vehicle is 24 flat tire. 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We'll take contact at day 28.
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1: Redwood for the 647. 32nd Avenue in Covey Lane, 21200 North, Whitmail 20 is medium to large build. 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He's riding a bike into the wash and looking at an abandoned hauler at 829.

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2: To 10-4 for anybody in the 27 in McDowell eastbound for a 510 broadcast for a 101 driving a Nissan Titan. Sam, John Adams, 2 Bravo, Henry Adams. It was turning aggressively in front of vehicles. 8:30.

0: Surrender Charlie, can you show me 17 to on a half day rally?
1: Copy.
2: The male is on 237, David. The male also let the complainant give the chicken some water, and the complainant is concerned about said chicken. No one contact, though. It's 8:30. And West Indian School, 814 B. Please copy in the Chagos Labor.
3: 814 Edward.
2: 814 Edward, thank you. Charlie Dick, 831.
3: 810 Edward.
2: 10-4.

0: holding a 6 racer in 518B.
1: And that's festive. Just came in 5175 West Baseline.
2: Seventh Street in Windsor with a motorcycle new plate.
1: Copy that.
0: A 482 bomb at 731 East Bell Road. Hispanic male with hats on his head and face, black t-shirt, black jeans, stolen weapons. Drinking beer in front of the RV's parking lot and is refusing to leave. We have a Diane, security guard uniformed and unarmed at 832. And actually it looks like a call just came in and said the subject left, so we can wait. You.
3: It's going to be David Sam Adams, 6 Paul 7 is the plate for that motorcycle.
0: Copy, said 6 Paul 7 for the last part.
3: David Sam Adams, 6 Paul 7.
0: Copy. Did you want me to cancel that other call, or do you need me to leave it on for a body cam?
3: Oh, you canceled that, or you did.
0: Copy, thank you. The other one is going to be a 14602 North 19th Avenue. In front of the property, there's a camp sign up with a tent and, like, the transients removed. No contact at 833. Is there a unit to follow?

0: 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I'll take the next one.
1: Pencil 9 to K1 2044 West Thomas Road. Parking lot claims Chevy Tahoe versus the gray Toyota 4Runner 96 to police 50. The VS 17 coming from the overpass pulled into the parking lot. Arena involved for contact at 834.
2: Items and weapons. He's in 237, David. Weapons for contact 834 units, huh?
3: So, therefore, I'll take that action. That's my beat.
1: Copy.

0: Yeah, I can put the 415 Lincoln, 6025 North 27th Ave.
1: 23rd Drive.
2: Six twenty Charlie.
0: If you're unavailable, are you able to have someone go to KCL Dunlap and check on my person transported for possibly Nettie David?
1: Anyone actually go to KCL Dunlap and check on the person that was transported from Victoria for Nettie David? Copy. 223 Bravo, did you copy?
0: For further, she should be Evelyn Ramos. She's attached to the call.
1: Evelyn Ramos, 5 JCL, Virginia, she was transported from Peoria.

0: Nothing.
1: Working on it.
0: This is 24. We'll do it after our call.
1: Have you?
0: 4.
1: If she's intoxicated.
0: Do it after our call.
1: Copy.
0: Thank you, Bobby. Send me the one I just about might be.
1: Copy 23 Bravo. It's going to be a teaching home at 204 East Bell Road at the Walgreens. White male, thin build 30s, black shirt, tan shorts with a cast on his left leg for weapons. Punched a balloon and is being verbal and is making threats to 451 police. Something in the parking lot. We have a tone of contact at 837. Is your unit to follow?
2: For 1958, mile 58 and 11. Then complete a birthday card, early September. Is worried about him because of flooding in Scottsdale. Company called his wife and didn't get a response. Elizabeth wants telephone contact at 838.
0: 33 Bravo.
3: 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It's going to be working on Charlie 2 and 838. Don't worry.
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0: And just info for anybody in the area, 51 Avenue in Lower Buckeye, eastbound for a 10 broadcast. Kind of a road rage thing going on there, brake checking and cutting the complainant off, and then used their finger, act like it was gun and pointed at them. It was a silver Ford Fusion, 57 Adam, 18 William. They're eastbound. Just info at 39.
1: 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Right, did he have been $2.40 last night? No further info, male roommate possibly inside. RC-23 David attached at 8:40.
2: I showed that info.
1: Go ahead.
2: Can you show me 17 to 705 East McDowell, 25 with Tempe for a meet? Turn over somebody.
1: It's 705 East McDowell?
2: Yeah, the Walgreens.
1: Copy.
3: 51st Fillmore, Escape Patrol Dispo. It's not life threatening. So we can hold our positions for now. We're going to need to start cleaning this up, but if we want to reach an order to start some records, then we'll get this cleaned up.
0: Okay, can I 51st and Fillmore, for everybody who's out there, it's going to be Patrol Dispo now. And you guys just start cleaning up, and you guys can roll some toes if you need.
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1: Ceremony sending score of the Christ Lutheran School. I'm activating an audible school police alarm at 8:37 hours. From the zone given, it's 8:42 units following, please.
2: 7:15 audible. 7:35 Adam from that 418 town.
1: Copy. It's going to be at number 45 East Roanoke Avenue at the U-Haul. Return subject, black male, 6 foot, gray sweatshirt, blue scrub pants with face tattoos and dark hair. None on weapon. He's going to be now in the building near 2700 North 3rd Street. Still going to be on the U-Haul property, though. We've alerted with security for contact. 8:43 hours, units following, please. We're just pinning 7:33 hours in route. Thank you.
2: You're 900, Victor.
1: Cherokee has been parked in the guest area and subject is with the inside. Contact Matthew, he's a tech there. It's 8:43 or 12.
3: The Dean, YML 20s tall. Likes your great pants, none on weapons. He's outside of business, refuses to leave. 8:43 and it's 12.

0: 323 Bravo, where are you trying to clear?
1: Yeah, I can take that alarm that's been holding for 3 hours.
0: Copy 220 Bravo. It's going to be an audible at 1944 West Thunderbird Road. Coming from the garage overhead door, it is 844. Is there a unit to follow?

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0: 33 Rose in the 14th, huh?
1: 2233 Bravo, it's going to be a 42 home on 2320 East Bell Road in the plaza. The client wants the subject off the property. In his late 20s, thin build, black sweatpants, black t-shirt, white camo hat, no known weapons, behind the Patel Brothers grocery store and would like them off the property. We have a Cameron for contact that is in a white work truck at 843. Correction, 846. Is there a unit to follow? Any unit to follow for this story can come at 2320 East Bell Road, 234 Beat.
0: 23 Bravo.
1: Copy.
2: Hang
0: there, be 23 of that 647 on Carroll. Put us on it.
1: Copy.
3: Hey, two units over there. That red truck just drove past.
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0: 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Can I have my numbers, please?
1: 313-08-715.
0: Thank you.

0: Hey, is it Bravo? I know they just got here, but we just got news that he's going to be A-okay, so we probably just cancel him.
1: Hey, what's your question?
2: I'll let him know. Thank you.
1: Copy.
3: B-0-8-8-8-0.
1: Please mark Tom Adam. Call Tom Adam Zebra. Drove past the car, speeding and almost hit her. They think that they were road racing last night eastbound on for contact information only 8:49 hours.
4: Thanks, Evan. You moved me up on 415, John. Call and send it to me. I just need it for camera information. Go for it.
1: Two more and 51, 141, 143.

731 Edward for traffic. I'm the trespasser, 4515 North 7th Avenue at the Joe's Diner. Person outside acting erratic, remove. He's brushing his hair with a fork, and he's looking into customers' vehicles. Brown skin male, 6 foot, black shirt, black shorts, the black do-rag on, gray shoes, beard, and a shirt tied around his waist, unknown color, unknown weapons. Christina wants contact. She's an employee there at 851 hours.

0: 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It's going to be work on Charlie 6 at 8:51 hours.
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2: 411 Bravo, I'm code 4. Seems like she's having suicidal thoughts.
3: Copy.
0: We're gone.
1: We're getting a hot call at 1920 in Northern about a white male choking a chicken. Is it your 23? Are you out with him?
0: Looking for him. We'll try and track him down. What section of the intersection is it?
1: They're saying near the Del Taco.
2: Point to Rob, I'll be called far here. So that's been alarmed. 10.2 to my backup.
3: Copy. She's waiting for Bob. Did you copy?
4: Copy. Give me that 319 and the 224B.
3: Copy.
1: There's grill. White male, black shirt, gray shoes, no weapons. He tied a rope around the chicken's neck. It's a show chicken, whatever that means. It is alive and screaming.
0: Yeah, we're all in work, and he just Del Taco.
1: Copy.
0: It's in hand.
5: Jensen, another one, heavy set blue jeans.

0: So complaint, caller in a mailer and a verbal over the caller accusing him of damaging a gate. I think it occurred last night. Michael for contact, he's an employee there on the south side at 8:54 hours. Can you call him, please?
1: 7:33
0: hours. Thank you.
2: Caller Blue is a 10-101 living out of a spray painted blue and brown four door sedan, comes with two Buick. 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
0: 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It was your receipt, walking the right way, it looks like fire didn't just end up going out though. It's gonna be 866. 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
1: No, 11, Edward. Is there anybody with a lock pocket for 5115 North 27th Avenue, GCU, for a student?
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0: 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Richard Sean, 6-1, White Mill, Heavy Tech, 23, Dark Green, 1-day nice. 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
0: 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Holy nice, go ahead, 3-7-8 for some.

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1: Toronto.
0: Copy 311 Adam. It's going to be a 418 Tom at 31910 North Hills Drive. 30 possibly transient male outside of a gated area loitering wearing security clothing. Would like him removed. It's going to be an Indian male, 60s, gray shirt, black pants with a baseball cap. Has a green Toyota sedan. That security parked outside the location. Complainant does not have security in the area and said that PD can meet him at the 20 and complainant will direct. We have a Douglas for contact at 859 and a copy 214 Adam, you attached.
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0: Yeah,
1: here, see if there's like a bunch of officer for stress anything here for us.
0: I was charging the copy that 901 Henry and 83 Bravo, thank you. White Lexus sedan. License plate is E61885 Union. 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
1: Okay.
0: Can you shift to Spanish speaker for my location, please?
1: I think it's from Spanish for 347 East Thomas Road, please.
2: Is looking for a full bottom of the GCO.
1: Thank you. So I'm calling you full bottom for 624 Edward at JCL.

0: 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The subject, it's a male, all black, clothing, 5'11", inside the business, refusing to leave. It's the complainant's contact at 903 Reserve Units. Follow.
1: 20 there.
0: Copy. 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

0: 630 David and 634 David, it's going to be an audible 13637 North Tatum at the Unit 16. It's an audible Zone 1, came in at 852, it's now 905.
1: Send the 9 millimeters.
2: Okay, that's our Chase Bank, 2037 North 75th Avenue on Copac. They got no answer. It's 906 hours. Is there backup?
1: 15 Edward.
2: 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Other vehicle is a white Chevy Tahoe, Handler George Adam, 1 Bravo William. They were blocking the southbound middle lane. It's 906 hours.
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3: No, not yet. Can you monitor that?
0: Inform.
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0: 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It was an automated crash notification. No response on PTY, no response on callback to with the phone that was calling us in. There's been no duplicates. It's 910.
1: 15 West Missouri, Charlie.
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1: It's 220, it's 5021 West Indian School. They have 13 subjects on the west side of the building smoking drugs. They have bikes and backpacks. They want them removed. It's 911, is there backup?
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1: Copy. Alright, so it's going to be Seoul District Apartment, 6515 West McDonough office. Leasing agent found a child wandering in the complex. He's Hispanic, 4 years old, navy blue Spider-Man shirt with gray sleeves, navy blue shorts. He's holding a diaper bag. He's in the office. It's 911. Is there a backup?
3: 21 Adam.
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1: 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Copy.
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5: 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Can we just have to piece out that 20 should be an Anger Crab Shack. At 908 hours, there was a one-on-one site where an employee named Dee Dee, who advised everything was okay, but couldn't provide a pass. 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
0: Can I get supervisor's approval to tow from a red bat meter?
2: X-ray 82, go ahead and tow it.
0: Thank you, sir.
1: Janae needs to go there to pick up some items. Somebody who lives there has her own protection against her. The guy's Devon Myers, born 2002. Your caller is waiting at the entrance on foot. Camo shirt, navy blue slits. It's 9:14. Is there a backup? Avenue, 11 feet. Go ahead.
3: 2011 Ethel Bottoms?
1: Negative.
3: Let's see if we get one called out then.
1: Okay. The 6100 just came in at 6740 West Indian Squaw, 13 beat. And the 61 is still holding at 41st Avenue Baseline, and it left at Applebee's 5210 West Baseline, 833B.

0: 5100 Shankler.
1: Ready, copy?
2: Yeah, I'm listening, copy.
1: 62 Adam.
2: Go ahead.
1: Did you copy the call of the phlebotomist for 624 Edwards call?
2: 10-4. Do you need me to call your supervisor? 10-4.

0: I'm 624.
1: Go ahead.
0: Yeah, I'm sorry, I forgot. Can you see if anyone's available at the CBT to come over to the hospital?
1: I'm sorry, tell me.
0: See if somebody's available with the PBT to come over to the hospital as well, please.
1: Any PBT for 250 East Dunlop? 625 Edward Wolf, how's that working? Copy. For dogs, have telemedicine using it near the library, no suspect information. Security guard is asking for PD assistance with the investigation. Dog's just a small Maltese dog. Puerto Rico for contact, 917 hours. Serious stolen. Can't take a backup for this if you're not on 1221 or Central.
2: Adam, stand by for backup. 733 Adam, I'll start over there. 733 Adam, I copy. 1091 at that 7th Street and McDowell Road
1: for a blue truck in northbound turn lane. I think it's broken down, no one for contact in 18 hours.
3: Yeah, you just send myself and 12 Adam 13 Frank's call. We'll take care of it. We're almost 23.
1: Copy, 513 Frank, do you copy?
3: Okay.
1: 514.
3: David, 12 David will be joining me.
1: Copy, is it 12 Adam or 12 David?
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0: Say, what, Hadley?
1: East Hadley.
0: Yeah, it's probably going to be related.
1: Copy, I'll relate them.
2: Twenty-nine 911 calls today for a child that says hi. They're asked to give the phone to a parent. They say yes, then hang up. Per KEDMAP, possibly coming from units 136, 138. Unknown if it's the first or second floor. 919.
1: Will someone, blue truck and a trailer versus Chevy Cruze parked on in front of the 20 Herman for contact? It's 919.

0: Andrew Bell. He's in the 14 town on Glendale.
1: 10-4-3-4-40 West Glendale at CBS. He had a white male, 20, Stenville, green shirt, khaki shorts. He won't leave, and it's because of that disturbance. At 9:20 hours, unit 12. Hi, 13, for 61 supplements.
2: Hey. How are you?
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1: Suffer.
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0: It's a 237 David, 47th place on Oak Street, just east for three subjects using 237 David off Boyle, and then on left end. Previously had a metal pipe, one to white males and cutoff sleeves, another one to Hispanic female or white female. Description on the other one, they have bikes and blankets, the ones for contact, 924 hours.

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1: Honorable 12165.
2: I'm at Vanity Garden, First Avenue. It looks like a guy was possibly hit by a bus. He was like under a tire screaming, just, you know, trusting officers this way.
1: Alright, some more units for First Avenue, Washington.
2: Van Buren.
1: Correction, First Avenue, Van Buren. Can I get some more units for First Avenue, Van Buren?
2: X-ray 23, I'll go prior.
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1: Copy.

0: seeing if I can roll my way through.
1: I'm 14, Devin.
2: Around time you get there?
0: 4.
1: Okay. 15, Bravo. I'm just down the road. I'll head that way. 22, 14, David.
3: 3, 20. You can clear transit on their channel and they probably want to come out on this.
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3: 10-4. 9-5 Edward Chess, that's right, 3502 SP, we're good, Circle K. About 20 of them out there on the west of the property, they're running and removed. 927.
2: Is there backup?
1: 825 out.
2: Good job, man. 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
0: Amber. I send you that 6700 at Seafood parking lot, 6740 West Indian School. 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And they don't give any description on the vehicle. That's 930.
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2: 7-11 David, is that something they work up for? Just need another outcontact.

0: 820 Charlie, could you please approach my computer to pee one of the tickets?
1: So far.
2: The camera on the bus.
1: Ten four, when I'm in the exit 524 Charlie should be in route.
2: Awesome, thank you.

0: Ay, qué perro es el
1: Another trespasser, 81-35 North 35th Ave. At the Park Ultra Apartments, Hispanic male, about 6 feet tall, unclothed, and he has an encampment with the blue tarp. He's been asked to leave by maintenance and refused. Property manager for contact at 933.

0: Tom 1633 says well.
1: Jimmy wants contact there at 933. Is there units fell?
2: 933, Bravo.
1: So far, thank you. Information for units in the area 77 and Bell Road, 510 broadcast, the Fox sedan, Charlie, Mary, George, 58 Mary, driving erratically, last thing going west on Bell, information only, 934.

0: emergency traffic. It's a 245 at 719 East Roosevelt Street, 513B. Sorry, unit to go for this 245 719 East Roosevelt Street, 513B.
1: 512 Adam, switching chase.
0: 512 Adam, and a backup switch over to Charlie 5 at 935.
2: I think we've already been put me on it.
0: Copy.

0: 17 Edward, is it trespass, please?
1: Point 7 Joe, TV's Washington Salvation Cooling Center, subject who have made previous inappropriate comments to step back on the property. Standing Hill 30 to 40 has been built by two double horn tattoos on his head and a cross tattoo under his eye. Camo white button up shirt, camo tactical hand for the weapons, but a security pocket knife in the past. Daniel, uniform album security for contact at 937.

0: Esposito, 719 East Roosevelt.
1: Charlie 5 is looking to Esposito at 719 East Roosevelt.
2: Call for any less lethal for Charlie 5, reference A 245, 719 East Roosevelt.

7:22, David. It's going to be 447 Victor, 2333 East Thomas Road. Motel 6, unit 133, wants to report her van 47 to Dodge Caravan, Silver, Oklahoma King, Young Nora, 53. Says it does have tracking device on and tracking device is showing them moving at 2801 South 35th Avenue. Last time vehicle was seen was last night. Andrea, for contact at 939.

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0: Ego 3, Edward, anyone else? Charlie 8, 941.
1: 3 for Bellamar.
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I'm sorry, 4132 West Virginia, 824 beat, and a 6147 I-10 West North, 830. It's going to be 824 beat.

some information for units in the area of Tatum and Shagel, westbound. It's a 510 BC for a white Ford, license plate Bravo David Adam Henry 455. Speeding and cutting off people last seen westbound, information only at 943.

14, I serve Rojo. 61 at 4217 West Allen Street, 8600 South. Gray black Chevy SUV with the community fence. Our guy's waiting with the component, 945.

0: 22 Jupiter, your triple from 4132 West Virginia. Rita is your complainant. Someone sounds like she's arguing with a daughter, says she needs PD, then changed her mind, hung up. No answer on call back. It's 9:46.
1: Hey, Isabel, we can go ahead and open up 51st
0: Avenue. Copy, 51st Avenue is, could you open up?
2: Our call is very hard to understand. 964 Tom. I think the 964 Tom, they have them on the phone, people understanding them as well, and we're talking over them. It's going to be Muhammad for contact with 946, you have to follow up.
1: 733 Bravo.
2: And 4.
0: Can I get another unit for demonstrating Garfield for this whole battle with the suspect himself? Can I get another unit for demonstrating Garfield? And a unit to start up from a release for demonstrating Garfield.
1: X-ray 923, we'll start over to Garfield.
0: Copy, thank you.
1: Is that Adam Deck or Charlie Deck?
0: It's going to be on Charlie Deck, sir.

0: going to be a 6378 Creighton Carroll on the northeast corner sidewalk. There's subject using 237 David. It's a black male red shirt, blue pants, and a female wearing all black. I want for contact at 948. Is there a unit to follow? Any units to follow for this 647?
1: Over 1573. Give me the 911 card. We got an unresponsive student.
0: Copy. I'll get fire started.
2: Mid 713 Bravo.
3: Go ahead.
2: So you are 14 Bravo, 3014 East Indian School Road last night, and subject to Zay apartment 215. Hit the complainant with his BMX bike. His name is fell mid to late 60s, 5'6 beard, long gray hair. Subject advised he has weapons but didn't say what he carried. Subject and complainant are both in the lobby. Complainant advised he is at the desk of Klein Medical and likes for contact. At 949, need to call out.
3: 7-0. Copy. 800,
4: David, go ahead. 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

0: 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I complain it for contact at 951.
1: Code 141 East Indian School, banner urgent care unit 103, black male, braid, white shirt, gray sweatpants, and the weapons, arguing with staff while on 21, locked out, but they're still on the premise. Jessica, the employee, for contact at 951, Ian Stella. Ian Stella, for
2: the...
1: Excuse me, I read his code 4. Copy. Sir, Ian Stella, 740 David on that trespass, 3141 East Indian Road. Copy and holding off 459 Adam 1743 East Camp.
3: We just asked, is the son of his girlfriend 23 was complaining after leaving that location, their business suspect camp 5. Unsure what they're needing, but they're requesting PD. We have Bambi for contact at 952 and 423 David, a copy is attached.
0: Did I ring your phone for?
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4: A little boy or a little girl?
2: Let me check. There was a call taker that decided they heard someone knocking and then it stopped.
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3: Door. This is our prosecution. It's 952. Is that backup?
2: And now her apartment number.
3: I'm near 821B.
2: 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It was maybe a matter of like 30 seconds ago that they said the knocking stopped.
4: Alright, just put it on our call. It's probably going to be 237.
2: Copy. Bravo.
3: New York 61, 43rd Avenue, 10 just north. Compliance number at Chevy Silverado. First, this would be Chevy SUV. It's still on the road. It's 953.

0: 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My copy for the 961 16th Street, Pearson Street, and that you've got the info, it's 955.
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0: Yes, please.
1: Copy. Is India 37 also 107?
0: Yes, yes.
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1: Okay, I copy. Is there a surgeon that copies him going to El Mirage?
2: 82 Adam, copy.
1: Thank you. Only tap up. Alvarado, we have a vehicle speeding. No specific vehicle, just vehicles not slowing down for the school zone, northbound and southbound. Information light at 10-1. On call for 470, Sam.
3: Attempting to serve order protection to Rhiann Chacon of 97. Fixing email 53, 200 pounds, brown eyes, brown hair, with a dermal piercing on the left side and an O-ring, tattooed on left arm and hand. Driven older Chevrolet Trailblazer that is black textured. Is known to use the 37 in David and is a heavy drinker. It is 10-01, and I copy 234 Henry and 233 Bravo, you pulled it, bitch. 22, that last one.
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1: Good.
0: Just got a duplicate call to your call in Virginia. 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She wants to grab her items and live peacefully, refuse to see her in. Are you guys still 23?
1: We're just doing what I have to.
0: Okay, do you want someone to follow you in?
1: Yeah, we'll be fine.
0: Okay.
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0: Now 20s, Tom Skinny, green, sword, brown shorts, white shoes. Unknown if he's impaired, has a brown pack, asking for money, he's behind Triple K at 10-04. Is there backup?
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3: Charlie, I copy for the 961 19th Avenue of Noria. Complaints in a dark gray Mercedes and a gray Kia Forte. Complaints blocking the westbound lanes at 10-04.

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1: Somebody meet me at 500, please. I'm showing a transport into 5.
0: I'm sorry, coming to the hotel, 1-2 tonight.
1: And 500, disruptive passenger.
0: Copy, can I get an officer to meet at 500? Can I get an officer to meet if I pull down him at 500?
2: 511 at him, I'm on my way.
0: Okay, 10-4.

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1: Copy.
4: Can you hear 731 Adam? 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
0: Can you show me doing follow-up at 6114 South 46th Ave?
1: Yeah, 10-4.

0: 8220.
1: Yeah, go ahead.
0: Well, I got them on the phone. They sounded very 390. They wouldn't answer any questions and would not give me an apartment number, but I could hear another person in the background yelling.
1: Yeah, we copy them. We can just go against it. Okay. The building has that address, but they don't have 1 through 14 at the door. As of right now, no one's flagged us down or said anything to come outside.
0: Let me just run their phone number real quick. Yeah, nothing on the phone number either, just the 4132.
1: All right, we got it. Thank you.
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0: 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McDowell, Northeast Corner, Mail Possibly 901 Ocean, and here is okay. 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

0: 67 Sam.
1: And Sam.
0: Yes, ma'am. Can you make me up a card for threats? I'm code 4 out here.
1: Code 4. Do you need any of your numbers?
0: Negative. I got my NBC with me. Thank you, ma'am.
1: Okay, code 4. Thank you.
2: You can send that 239.
1: That's going to be for 647, 26 Avenue Pearson, per incident. That subject never left. So I 8 to 9 people that have set up camp along the street and in the alleyway. A lot of belonging and trash. The complainant had called on them last night as well, but they just went around 40 feet down the road. No one for contact. It's 10-12. So you can follow that by call 1850 North Toll Street.
2: Seven thirty, bro.
1: Okay.
2: 622 David, send your next.
1: Number.
3: What is that?
1: Do you want the trespasser, 8021 or 35th?
3: Yes, ma'am. You just have it.
1: All right. It's 4 homeless subjects. They were all gone. 3 males and a female. Unknown if they have an ATM file. That's for contact 1013. Is there a unit phone?
3: Sure.
1: Have a 925 in a room. There's going to be 2 more priority 2s holding the 922 beautiful.

0: Tower Fortune Bravo.
1: Yes, ma'am. Can you wind up your shot here?
0: 10-4, your numbers are 1308901.
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0: 63 David. I have a for the 918 town at 8804 North 23rd Avenue. Continue to pick up a Corey born in 84 white hoodie. Gross, I spelled it in at 1014. 3 units 12. Three units, pick a back up for 623 David for the 918 town, 8804 North 23rd Avenue. 625 Edwards. Thank you.
1: 35 X-ray, subject stop.
0: Go ahead. So then,
2: information for you, it's an area 1894 West Grant Street. It's going to be a 47 broadcast. It's a beer run. Black male, blue shirt, black shorts, the three cases of Bud Light, left northbound on foot. Information only 1015.
0: Reds versus a Delosol furniture box truck. Pulled off on the side, Jamie, and off a contract 1050. 500 West Glendale. And we start to go back up 645 X-ray for the subject staff, 2500 West Glendale.
1: Go for
0: it. I could be a good one.
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1: Copy, 7606 South Front Street at the Walgreens. For the past hour, a black male, 50s, outright, heavy build, unknown description. Not a lot of fences in the bathroom. He took some candy with him in there. I don't know how he got into the bathroom. They want to trespass. We have Michael, the store manager, for contact at 1017 and 422 out of my copy. 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
0: Go flag down at NCS. Is there a 964 town that can see me over here?
1: Any 964 town able to head over to 21 Adam at NCS? Traffic. Thanks. 647 at 3846 North 49th Drive in the alley. Hispanic Bill 820 is 6 foot, black t-shirt with some white lettering and some jeans, gray backpack, and a weapon, Hispanic female, same age. She's wearing a gray t-shirt and shorts and has a backpack. They're doing 237 David out there. They want him to move along. 1018, is there anyone that can pull?
0: David's wrong.
1: 10-4. I'm looking for a 64 tall weapon, 200.

0: Except Walter. 45 North 36th Street, 6 foot 0, complete and black male, early 30s, gray shirt, backpack with bicycle. Not a weapon, striking a small bulldog on a leash, not found yelling at a dog. Dog looked thirsty. 10:19.
1: He wants Rose gun.
2: 10-4.
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0: Sorry, thank you.

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1: That's 3826.
0: You're a trespasser, 201 East Washington.
1: I'll be able to Taco Bell for the past hour. They go black male, 30/10, medium build, brown shirt, blue spandex, no signs of physical injuries, no 2-7 days. If you're not using it from the ATM, it's an ongoing issue. The subject this week, they want to trespass. The security guard for contact at 1021. You need to follow.
0: 1024.
1: Copy.
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0: pulling at him. Excuse me, a theft report. If you have an officer for dispo over here, and then I have a Spanish speaker that's 21, I'll take care of the check waiting for him.
1: I needed to head over to NCS for a theft report. Copy.
2: That's 52 cents.
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2: 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I'm out with the kids.

0: another alarm call just came in for 10,540 West Indian School.
1: Tom, 5176.
0: Good.
1: It's going to be about 2801 North 7th Street, Arizona, Nora Edward Adam, 4 Victor Mary.
0: Copy. Probably 500 unit at 502 West Dean Phoenix. Camel back. 134 up to North Central, 2418 South 161 East Indian School, 1221 North Central.
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0: And it's unoccupied, correct?
2: That's important, so not
0: important, thanks.

0: I won't do the info.
1: Tactical hit.
0: Yeah, show me 17 to Cass. I gotta see if somebody's there or not. Thank you.
1: Sound clear. No. Okay. 37 at 7540 West Indian School. Brown 40s, brown and black shirt, beige pants, black shoes. Apparently he was taking a nap outside earlier. No flight is flashing on the camera. It's 1027. Is there anyone that can call?
2: 13 Bravo, can you actually stack this call to me and put me on the alarm that I'm right next to and then put 11 Bravo on it too?
1: Yeah, absolutely. That one's at, it says wrong. Lobby motion at 10:27.

0: 234 David for traffic. Copy, it's going to be a fight at 12th Street and Michigan Avenue. Male and 101 in a loud verbal walking back and forth on 12th Street, unknown weapon. Complainant got upset with the questions and said they don't have a description of anybody. No contact at 1028. Is there a unit to follow?
1: He's there for entry.
0: Copy. 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
2: Emergency traffic is a fight, 1360 North 43rd Avenue, 824 B.
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1: If you haven't gotten out of your car yet, we just got a request to cancel. The RP said everything was fine.
0: Yeah, I spoke to the RPs.
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1: Copy. Going to be at 8530 North 22nd Avenue, Unit 2104. Caller said he needed PD. Sounded like he said 8th Avenue, but Rapid SOS showed this on you. It's 1030, sir. Unit follow. And units follow the trip off for 8530 North 22nd Avenue, 623 View.
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0: QT. Loading now, 25 years old, dark shirt, jeans, a baseball hat, long blonde hair, refusing to leave. Chat with the manager for contact at 1033, unit follow.
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1: E-13,
2: Adam. Can we go 418, sir?
1: 10-4. E-13, Bravo, I copy finish. Crestbuster 2515 North 75th Avenue at the Wendy's. All subjects that have not property on the west side, under a tree, shopping carts. Two black males and Hispanic female, light skin, no other description, need them removed. Don't want contact, though, at 1034. So you just tell them. Number 30, South 41st Place, LA Auto Spa, 2025, Gray Nissan Sentra, California Plate 9, Victor Bravo, Tom 88-9, rented out on E31 with return date of 9-3, renter Dr. Brown, demand letter sent on 9-15, negative tracking, KC for contact at 1034. Copy. 233 Bravo, it's going to be a 418 at 18,632 North 21st Street. Complainant would like a PD present for son, ex-girlfriend, Delilah of 2007, white female, dark hair, 5'4", brown top, black sweats, medium build, coming with their brother-in-law, known on weapons to pick up property. We have a Janie for contact at 1035. Is there a unit to follow?
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3: 713 Adam, we're all approaching.
1: Probably all, push for. The check welfare at 3402 West Monster Road. 4963 has the ankle device on probation. The device has been in a 1 Henry. Caller has been added to gate locked.
4: You see if you guys be willing to help transport the gentleman here on my call over to CAPS. He just has a large number of bags.
3: I thought there was a report, please.
1: Support. Victor, adverse 65. I copy for the 6 Victor at number 65, South 64th Avenue. Three very large brand new commercial dump trucks are parked in front of Complainant's house. I've been running for the past 15 minutes. The house across the street was sold recently. The company and these trucks do it often. She does want contact at 1036 hours or unit 12. The 6 Victor's number 65 stock.
3: Yeah,
1: Stop, thank you. Before for follow up. Pulling a 5 left entering Indian School.

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1: Thank you.
0: You're welcome.

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1: Victor 25.
0: Sir, by chance, do you have a parking that can assist us out in the area of 41st Street and Beatrice? Or shouldn't we be needing Mark Ford for us to make contact with the subject?
1: Any unit for 41st Street of Beatrice? Do you have help out for 41st Street and Beatrice? Victor 25, that's going to be in the 700 area.
0: My apologies, ma'am. I've sold those four. I'll switch over to 7. Thank you.
1: Copy.

0: Victor 25, Adam 7.
1: Victor 25.
0: Yeah, I'm just wondering if you have a marked unit that might be able to help. I guess 41st Street and Beatrice is yours. We're just looking for hard to port. We're going to make contact with the subject, so we just need the marked presence, please.
1: Anybody for 41st Street and Beatrice for Victor 25? Victor 25.
2: 725, Edward.
1: Copy. Victor 25, do you need me to make you up a caller?
0: Okay, thank you, sir. If you want to switch over to Henry Deck 4, we'll be working off of there.
1: And are we going to call him?
0: 515-0.
1: Copy. I'm encouraged instead of breaking it up. And I copy you're going to 21 first, and it is 1041. And I copy you'll advise as well. And you're contacted, 1041. You need to follow. For 22 David on your info.
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1: Bro, I was informed by a clerk complaining that she tried 22 of us. Very many contact. Thank you.
0: Copy.

0: IC 31 Bravo, it's going to be 418 Thomas, 2320 East Bell Road. Black male, full wig, black crop, black crop top, and black shorts riding on a bike, and the complainant would like them removed. It is 1043. Is there a unit to follow?
1: Sir Orion, born in 2000. He's a white male, 26 years old, 6'2". Blonde, short hair, beard, black glasses. He's known to have guns. We have Cassidy, the plaintiff, with 21, contact at 1043. Is there a unit to follow?
2: 432 Raymond.
1: Copy.
3: Child doesn't need child custody to work, but Drew wants contact there at 1043 hours.

0: 200 Charlie, can you send me to 961 Henry?
1: Copy 200 Charlie, it's going to be a 961 Henry at 3243 East Rosemont Drive. Staff witnessed it around 8:15 hours. White Volkswagen Bug versus a red newer style Jeep. License plate Tom David 4, Edward Victor Robert. Two busing eastbound. Volkswagen is parked on the street. We have a Rudy for contact at 10:44.
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1: 1 North 19th Avenue near the Water and Ice. It's going to be a 647 Victor broadcast. 3 at 4 ago, white male, blue t-shirt, white jeans, and a black female, black t-shirt and pants, just running around the parking lot yelling at each other. Picked up a toddler and got into an older four-door black SUV, unknown plate. Was last seen headed southbound on 19th Avenue. 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

0: 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Can you please see my number?
1: Can throw your numbers out there. I'm Mitchell, 130-9407.
0: Six, can you leave us on this call and push it through to Premier Loan, please?
1: 10-4 has a report, or an interview? 10-4. 412, broadcast your message for David, 34th Avenue, Buckeye, between Van Buren and Buckeye, approximately 3 minutes to go by the train tracks, the GMC Acadia, red in color, Arizona plate, Lincolnster Adam, 038, driver with a Hispanic male with a blue hat on, was dumping old tires, nobody's in contact, 1046, W and Isfala.
0: 411, Bravo.
1: Copy.
2: 925, Edward.
3: 925,
2: Edward. Yeah, reference incident 9614. Go ahead and relay that to our call, please.
3: 10-4.
0: Please.
1: Copy. Dallas, medical white male in his 60s, and other information or description. This is a burgundy four-door sedan and then parking. Submit license plate. Subject pulled out in the parking lot and kept looking at complaint and jumped out of the vehicle, started yelling. Pictures of complaint and license plate. Subject stayed in front while complaint was on the 21 at last all northbound on 33rd Avenue. Complaint wants police out for some reason. If she wants to contact, armor is all about clothing. Looks like E25 Bravo is going to fill you in for 1047 hours.
0: Hey, I'm Bravo. Sorry about that.
1: 10-4.
2: The domestic at the Talk Valley, 1860 North 75th Avenue. 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Clea, born in 2001, black female, 25 years old, dark clothing, black hair. Caller one's contact at 1048, so unit 12.
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2: 10-4, thank you.

0: 23 Bravo. Check welfare at 2550 North 45th Avenue. Alfonso, born in 80, has 19 patient, lives with a wife and child. Visit her and her 21, has 901 X-ray ideation. Looks like a healthcare worker called it in. They want 21 contact at 1048 hours. They're unit 12.
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0: Can you send me the 418 town and just me or else leave?
1: Copy. Going to be at 1825 West Bethany at Walgreens for two white males, dark clothing, using 237 David next to the pharmacy. It's aiming for contact 1050. Is there a unit to follow? Any units follow for this trespasser, 1825 West Bethany, 614 B? Copy, North on 613 Railway, stand by for a backup.
0: 612, I believe I'm using, but it's not.
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0: 710 Charlie, I'll take that 585.
1: California eastbound right lane, just heard new white, newer white pickup truck, hazards not on the license plate, stop in the right lane, going eastbound, unknown if occupied, 1052.
2: Holding at 647 35th Avenue in Rozier, and at Tech Welfare at 1st Street and Southern.
1: Holding at 586 or 1056th Avenue in Latham.

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1: Go ahead.
0: Hey, just give me some info. We're getting a call for First Street MC Southern. Right next to where you are, they gave a 20 and said there's people with guns, so just for info.
1: All right, copy that. I'm not seeing anything right here, Anthony, right here. Also,
0: I copy.
2: Hold on, trust officer 4302 North 43rd Avenue.

0: 625 Edward.
1: Go ahead.
0: Yes, ma'am. Can you push our call through as an idiot again, please? I don't know if it went through, but we're having a hard time pulling it.
1: Copy. Try now.
2: And final, the owner just contacted Tennessee 4.

0: feet in the image. Can you send me a message?
1: Yep.
2: Seven thirty-three, Adam. Can you put me back on incident 9164, that's 651, Adam? The security guy from the library called and said that, I guess, the guy that dropped the dog off is back and wants to talk to me, or they want me to talk to him or something.
1: Copy. Still holding that audible, 17-3, Camelback, A487, 34, Funeral Central, 418 Tom, 920 North, 35th Street, 585, 7th Street, Indian School, 418 Tom, 725 West Indian School, another one at 4501 East Thomas, and a 415 India, 3883 North Central. The 312 Adam at 4308 North 51st Avenue, Denmark, T. Atkins, gifted the category for incident 9641, please. Forever 1517 for yours. It looks like Davis SRO is 23. Looks like you had an MDC available. It was DCS that called in, assistant principal. And vapes there at 57 hours. Should go for you out of the unit.
2: Code 4, there's a second officer here for Tarver School, so we're good.
1: Okay. I have it, thank you. Copy. Transient, small weapons between McDonald's and Goodwill. Dev security, uniformed arm for contact at 1057, need to follow.
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0: Taisha Hall. A 911 George subject in the complex. Some male with dreads. Tackle for phone contact at 1058. 3 unit 12.
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0: Sure. 7515 West in Canto over at Desert Financial. 5 female 73, gray shirt and jeans. So she doesn't feel safe at the house, and there's people after her trying to shoot her. 1102, is there units fall?
2: One of them.
0: 10-4.

0: 431 David Kela, 4222, no, the mics are out on the street.
1: 23 David Echo.
2: Currently at my school at 35th Avenue Montebello, and I got a student on a little e-bike that's screaming up and down Montebello between 33rd Avenue and 35th Avenue. If there's an officer that's free, can they just come over for visual presence just to see if they can get this kid out of the area?
3: Sir, unit to assist 35th Avenue Montebello.
4: My partner is making contact with the inside storm outside with the vehicle parked under the pumps.
2: For a stop or anything, unless they want to. I'm just trying to get this kid to leave the area. He's probably a student here, but wearing a helmet. I can't verify which one it is. It's just being very disruptive. And like that, he's going 30 plus on the street this whole time.
3: I copy. Three units that could assist over at 35th Avenue, Montebello.
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2: Michael for Johnson units, we're holding a theft at 209 West Jackson Street.
3: Hey, 22 extra. We have a passenger detained as well. We haven't cleared the car yet. Wait for one break.
4: Okay, copy. Passenger detained, so we gotta clear the car.
2: How's the equestrian trail?
5: Copy. Is there anybody else from 10 right now?
4: 822 extra, anybody that we're missing?
2: Still holding a check wall for at 2120 West Van Buren Street. 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
3: Four Tom units can assist a portable out at Isaac Middle School with a contact and a parent with a Spanish speaker nearby.
4: Tim Forrester, I just want to get a final code for on this stop.
6: Coming from Phoenix Pottery Painting, back door at 1106 Unis Hall.
3: Pacific, no problem.
6: Copy, thank you. Those are doing that order, because I must track 585, 7 Shenanigan School Road. All four lights went black. Vehicles not treating as a four-way stop. Streets are going to be advised on for contact 1107.

0: X-ray. We're code 4. Can you get fire started? The driver of our 48 Victor is complaining about an anxiety asthma attack.
1: Yeah, 10-4. We have nobody outstanding, right?
0: No, man. Nobody outstanding. We're all good to go.
1: Okay.
0: Yeah, 22 X-ray. Car's clear.
1: Okay, and vehicle's clear for 51st Avenue, McDowell.
0: Okay.
1: Cross our 8155,
2: Tank top, neutral color, and I'm 1711 on the go. 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
4: 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If they just want to give that portal unit, his number's on the call. 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

0: 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License plate William Charles Adam 2, Frank Street. Recklessly near a purple car. Exit unknown direction of travel. Information only. It's 1109. Things are clear.
1: 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Complained to ask the 101 if she needed help, and she said no. 101's wearing bright green vest, long black hair, no further description. No for contact information, only 1109.
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1: 10-4. Six-12 Edward, I copy for the 240 at 5648 North 15th Avenue, the library. Yesterday at 2402 East or West Devonshire, apartment 3, boyfriend Louise, 4994, 240 complaint for 21 as well. They're using business 21. She's going to wait there in a Ford Explorer at 1112.
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1: Okay, the 961, please. 10-6-1-2024, East Calvac Road at the Wendy's. 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
2: If you could make my incident in our place and send out a P1.
1: 10-4. Wheel on the main lane of travel in Van Buren. Some of the left-hand turn lane just before the South 202 on-ramp. Streets were notified. 1113, do you want to know the unit by chance?
4: I'll take care of it. Thank you.
1: Thank you.
4: Thank you.
1: Thank you. Turn four. 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
1: Turn four, thank you. Anyone Bravo on your info? So flight at 12,433 North 20th Drive Unit, P7 Paul 31. Neighbors are fighting for the past hours between a male and a 1-1 and they're yelling and screaming. And no mention of weapons were heard. Esther will take contact with 1113 as our unit follows.
2: Unfortunately,
1: they're looking similar to 900 Mary. That's 900 Mary, 18th Street in Georgia, open line. 961 alarm, no restaurant callback, it's 11-14. Here, units, you guys, this 240, 1844 West Baseline Road, 414 beat. When there's a unit, to go switch over to Charlie 4. 414 Adam in the backup, switch to Charlie 4 at 1114.
5: 14 Bravo.
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1: 161, that King 238 Charlie is on the south part, northeast corner of the complex, 7101 North 19th Avenue, at 1115.
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6: For it's a white Dodge truck and a white Jeep. It's actually hit and run. I've seen southbound at 1115.

Roman 647 at number 1 West Baseline Road. First Roman 111 at 2120 West Van Buren, and a 900 Mary at 1200 North 7th Street.

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0: It's a fight at 3232 West Mojave Street, the tow yard. They're not releasing complainant's vehicle, the 2020 white Ford Transit, and they're in a verbal with the complainant about it, and she is sitting in the van. Sheila is your contact at 1117 411 David. I see you attached.
2: Bravo, send that 487, please.
0: Four 32 Bravo, copy. It's gonna be a 432 Bravo, copy. It's gonna be a 487 at 1219 East Amburan Street, the Dollar General. 22. 432 Bravo. It's gonna be a 47 at 3213 East Southern Avenue, Trinity Baptist. Your calls were stolen. Plaintiff's tracking them to the address in the area across the street from the church. Kimball is your contact at 1117. And can I get a unit to follow?
2: Bravo, I'll let you know if I need a sec.
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4: 832 North.
3: 10-4, thanks. 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
5: And I'll touch.
3: Copy.
5: I copy that, thank you.
3: You're welcome. 27th Peoria, just south on the east side of the street. There's a male living out of a white trailer on 21st Avenue, an unlicensed plate on a weapon. Sitting on a jack and one causing a hazard for vehicles turning out of and blocking the view. No one for contact though at 1118.
6: Somebody is requesting an ATIC welfare on patient. Patient sister called and said she's having a crisis and yelling at her. No known weapons. Name is Patrick. Diagnosed with schizophrenia and bipolar. White male, 50s, 5'8", 156 pounds. No further description. 21s are listed in the call. We have a Lucy for telephone contact at 1119.
0: Five 13 Frank, I copy your message to check affair at 2120 West Van Buren Street in unit 123. My girlfriend, Katrina, born in 2004, is a white female, short, thin, 155 pounds, no weapons, lives at 1 o'clock here, is not answering her 21 since Wednesday. Unknown on the 21, and they were messaging through Instagram, currently knocking on the door and getting no response. This is unusual behavior. The landlord advised complaining it to the 21 police as well, and they're waiting for a contact in the parking lot in a white Chevy Cruze. As in the boyfriend's your contact at 1120, and can I give you a call?
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0: Copy.

0: 13 Room, I copy for the other trust officer. The office at 7007 West Indian School for black female 30s, black tank top and shorts. Put him up in the ceiling. About something they're not sure. It's just steam for contact at 1121 and 11 Bravo. Thanks for touching.
1: Looks like we just had a duplicate come in, and kind of says the employee let her out, and she left.
2: So do we not need us to respond that girl?
1: I'm also an ongoing issue with 637 David Use 31 activity. Somebody wants contact. 1121.
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5: Hey, Adam, Sam, 445.
1: 10-4. He's in the area of 35th Avenue and Eva Street at the park. There's white male, cross and heavy. Cause that he's not heavy set, no shirt, when a white male passed out, sleeping in the shade. No weapons, no further description on 237 David.
2: 1123. Hey, what was that, CDEC?
0: Yeah, Charlie 8.
1: I'm telling you, we're holding a 418 home at 340 North 3rd Street.

1822 Zebra Yard, 414 Palms, 521 West End School. For six homeless on the west side of the building, I have no descriptions. No one's our contact, 1123. I'm at 2535 East Bell Road at the Berea Clee. Group of 6 to 7 male and 101 subjects doing 237 David in front of the business, Northern Weapons. Client wants to move along. We have a client for telephone contact at 1124, and I copy 234 David you attached.

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1: Mm-hmm.
0: 491 Adam, 3450 Sunbeam Street, Magic Use Learning. Finance. Picked up kids that are 2 and 5 against the quarter, and I wonder where she may be going. Her name is Shantae, born in 1990. She left in a new model gray truck, and I'm playing with an older white male as the driver. Charles, waiting in a gray Jeep for contact, golden 24. Is there any that's fallen?
1: 722 David, I'll take care of it. She's no longer there.
0: Okay.
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0: 2 Ever, go ahead.
3: 59 to McDowell with blue jersey camera, no plate. We'll go for.
0: 7-4.
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0: 6-3-20 copy. It's going to be 8-14, Tom. 340 North 3rd Street, Sheridan downtown. That was the previous incident, the transient. Ruben, born in 93, a black male, 5'8", 150 pounds, orange hat, all dark clothing, no visible weapons. Black backpack is sleeping in the seating area, in the bar, inside rest. Ms. the security, who is uniformed and unarmed, is your contact at 11:36. And can I be at all?
4: X-ray 23.
0: Copy. Has everyone got a message available for the other one? The garden drive. Care from the kitchen motion at 11. Notification from 21 and just got 23. We on Lexus for contact. 1136. Your numbers are going to be 1309-296. Ready to go for this 239-915 West Alvesta Road, 414B. When there's a unit, I can switch over to Charlie 4 at 1127. Can I get you started for this 5915 West Alvesta Road, 414B? Can I get you to start up for this fight?
5: I have a driver.
0: 411, we'll copy. 411, copy. And the monitor? 41, Bravo. Copy.
1: 23, please.
0: Copy, 9-1-17-43, Calvac Road, 1127. That's what David copy. It's going to be a theft at 1219 East Vivian Street, the Dollar General. Black male, late 20, 5'10", thin, white tank top, black shorts, no weapon, a stola, 12 pack of soda, and left on foot walking southbound. Anthony, the manager, is your contact at 1128. Can I get you at 12?
4: 5-14 out.
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4: Go for it. Looks like Ruben has a couple of 52s.
0: Copy. 39 Drive in Happy Valley. Versus Black Nissan Altima, Tiffany for contact 1, please. North 7th Street. I copy. You copy that information at 1128. And can I get you into full? 900, Mary?
4: I can take care of it. It's been holding half an hour.
0: Sergeant, you copy?
3: Can you get him a backup, please?
0: Copy. Can I get you into full for this 900, Mary? 1200 North 7th Street.
5: Okay, let me just go in and I'll attach.
0: Copy.

0: personally for being. Sorry, units to go for this 239-8603-South Central Avenue 424B. And there's a unit to go switch over to Charlie 4 at 1130. Flight 8603 South Central Avenue 424B. Unit to start up for this hot traffic, flight 8603 South Central Avenue. Unit startup come from a ways breakaway for this flight, 8603 South Central Avenue. Copy. Units follow. Units follow for this flight, 8603 South Central Avenue.
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2: 410.
0: Okay. You got it. 612 Edward Vettel 3 for 240, 5648 North 15th Avenue, Reyes, Oklahoma, 1131. Taylor Street and 8th Ave at 2nd Avenue and Taylor Street.

0: There's a home in the 67 at number 1 West Baseline Road and a 237 unit at 5806 South 35th Avenue.
1: Near 67 Avenue, the Indian School southbound on a failure to return. It's been folks for Mesa PD dispatch. It's on a 22 red Honda Civic. Federal call Adams 3 Victor 5. And that's info 1136.

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1: 412 David.
0: Columbia 237 David at 5806 South 35th Avenue, Sierra School, South Mountain. A student that's in third grade out in a vape pen and the parent called on the scene. Jessica, the Freeman director, is your contact at 1133. And can I give you your phone? Could I get you to follow for the 237 David, 5806 South 35th Avenue?
1: 312, brother.
0: Copy. Yes, so far.

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1: Rosie traffic, we have a 239 at 19th Avenue McDowell, Rose, southeast corner, it's on a city bus, 734 feet. We have a 239 at 19th Avenue McDowell, southeast corner, 734 feet, it's on a bus.
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0: Copy, is there anybody that can call us? Team. Thank you. So we're not from 91-33-33 East Van Buren and 85-08-1635 East Monte Vista.
3: But you need somebody to monitor that 239.
0: Yes, please.
2: Are you fine, Edward?
0: Black and white shirt, black bike and white mouth with a t-shirt and jeans and on the leave. 37 is with you. Is that 1136? Is there a unit fault?
2: It's going to be a white Honda Accord vehicle, Arizona Henry, 7 Adam, 8 Bravo, 7 Adam.
0: 1037 Adam, I'm sorry, copy Henry, 7 Adam, 8 Bravo. What was the rest? We have a 1033 button going off.
2: Yeah, Arizona plate, Henry, 7 Adam, 8 Bravo, 7 Adam.
0: Copy. And X-ray 823, I copy code for holding custody at 1136.
2: Edward. Reference the vehicle. We found our subject. Possible 9 on Henry.
0: Copy. Store alcohol. The complainant for contact at 1137. Is there a unit call? Candleback 614B.
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0: Copy, it'll be confirmed 901 Henry at 1137.
6: Wade Allen, 27th and Wade Ave. There's a male bleeding pretty bad from the head if you could roll fire.
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7: Code 4 on the same cell. 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
0: Copy. Copy, I'll put you on it.
8: Contact, they heard a loud bang. It shook the unit, and they heard some males yelling. Not like they were in distress or anything, and nothing else, sure. It's 1138. Is there anyone that can call? Send for
9: us. Send the series in action, please.
0: Okay.
6: Up like this. Nobody around here said they saw anything. I saw them sleeping here for a while, so it's possible to just fell.
9: Four two two David.
0: Four two two David.
9: send it to 647 on B23.
0: 422 David Coffee, and it's going to be a 647 at number 1 West Place Hunt Road. In the South Mountain Plaza, multiple transients on property, complainant will send to move along, and rule 418 Tom, if they do not, doesn't want to approach them, 2-1-1's 2 meals by the bus stop drinking, additional 101 on the sidewalk crying, and pick up items off the ground, no weapons, no injuries seen. There is an ATM file, and they can contact the complainant if they need to. He will be in the first shop, known for contact at 1140, and I copy you are 23, and 422 out of my seat attached.
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1: I'm sorry, which one did you want?
0: The 487.
1: Sure, 33 on 35th Avenue. On a white express van, please don't look for you. I'm doing.
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0: something to do before I meet with somebody next. 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
1: 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Signals locked out with 5-6 boxes of candy, gun, and weapons, last name Walking Dome, light rail, native male, 40s, red shirt, and a second native male, 30s, gray shirt. I want to be employed. 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
3: Copy, 16 Everett, copy. It's going to be a 617 at 1650 East Villa Street in Unit 104. In Unit 101 is sitting on complainant's porch. Black female, 30s, taller, heavy set, blue shirt, shorts, no weapons. 101 keeps ringing the doorbell and knocking on the door. No one for contact at 1142.
1: $3001 North 36th Street, Unit 202, Catalina Apartments. Brianna Brooks, 1/21/2005, black female, bald with patch of hair in the back. Tattoos and face, dragged a white Malibu. Second complaint text saying she's in her apartment and she's going to stay there another night. Complaints and texts wants you to go and check her apartment to see if anybody's in it. X does not live with her and they're broken in through the window over the front door. Jaden, for someone contact at 1143 and follow.
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1: Okay.
5: 12 Adam, can you put me out on that 1091 on 20th Street?
1: 10 for you, 23 on it?
5: Yeah, that's right. Yeah. Do you clear any of the PAs and see if they have jumper cables?
1: Is there any PA with jumper cables, 4949 North 20th Street?
6: Hello, Bravo. Is that the previous call?
3: Okay. Any turning back up from 901-218 West Royal Palm Road 624B. Sorry, you stop. Back up for this 901-218 West Royal Palm Road 624B.
7: And the school, can you roll fire out here to get it put out, please?
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2: Brother, who was the unit that answered up for the snare for this dog and the cow?
3: 3-3 Bravo, that's going to be us. We're just getting sidetracked with fire. We're at 2nd Avenue Indian School right now. We'll beat 17-1 fire. Okay, copy, thanks. 3-3
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4: Thank you.

the road at the Walgreens. It's going to be a 47 broadcast. Right now, late 20s to 30s, I've got a tennis jockey, black shirt, blue jean shorts, long brown hair, full beard. With a black and red bag, not on weapons, took several soaps, shampoos, toothbrush, and cosmetics. Left on foot, unknown direction of travel. Information only at 11:48, 6 and 9, you're clear.

0: You can send us incident 9797.
1: Okay. It's going to be a trespasser 1717 with Northern on the east side in the back of the building. The past 20 minutes, there's about 7 subjects, mixed races, genders, using 237 David. The complaint up for contact at 1149.
2: Edward. We're out with some units on a felony stop, 44th Street in Bellevue.
0: Copy, with going to be reference number 25. Henry 4. Do you want me to make you guys up a card?
3: It's 48245. I think it's 390 as well.
4: Yeah, 901 27 Devon Lane, this is a foul play, 240-245.
1: Emergency traffic for a return call at East Ardmore Road, 424 feet.
4: Copy, thanks.
0: And they probably want me to put you on the call.
4: Good for us.
0: Bobby.
1: Can we just drop this hot traffic? It's an unknown trouble at number 2 East Ardmore Road.
0: Drive on a fight with a student.
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1: Sergeant Mother.
5: Work now.
1: Copy. F77, 21 is listed in the call. Posted online and texted the complainant goodbye 14 hours ago. Elsewhere in our time frame mentioned, and has been unable to contact the 101 since. She's a white female, 49 years old, 5 feet tall, 250 to 300 pounds. Blue eyes, black hair, no known weapons, but does have a male roommate. History of 901 Charlene Riff. Drives a 24 Chevy Tahoe. We have a Darlene for telephone contact at 1151. Is there a unit to follow?

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2: Hey, 22 Adam, I'll start up.
3: Hi, thank you.
4: And next one might be.
5: Yeah, 10-4. So, Mr. doesn't have this vehicle on the system yet. It's at 4030 North 63rd Avenue at Filberto's. They're tracking it. The failure to return on the 22 Honda Civic, ever Paul Adam, 3-5. They're officers, 21's on the call, 1152. Is there anyone to call? Anyone to call off her?
1: 829, we'll follow.
5: 2-0, thanks. That's reference to broadcast we had just a little bit ago on that vehicle.
0: If you make sure he doesn't get hit by a vehicle, 1153.
6: Adam 3 next. 3 North Central Avenue, Unit 212, 14 several times on prosecution. She walked out. Zanava Kelly, Hispanic male, 14 years old, 5'4", black hair, black sweater, man, shirt, denim shorts, red, she's on the offense, possible for the one job report, and call number for contact at 1163. 731 Adam, do you want you to follow since subject is no longer 28?
2: 731 Adam, yeah, why not?
6: Happy and follow, 3883 North Central.
4: India 449.
1: India 449.
7: Can you assign me incident number 9827? I'll take care of the detail.
1: That's fine.
2: Nine 34 Adam for the 647, please.
1: 934 Edward, 18420 North 27th Avenue, Hispanic male, shaved head, blue shirt and shorts. There's a cart full of items, throwing sticks around the parking lot. The one you didn't remove, you'll be near the assisted living. It's 1154.
6: I'm going to trespass 100 West Catalina at 2424 North 21st Street.
8: 26.
3: Go ahead.
8: 26 Street Greenway, block. Honestly, it's not an open.
3: Copy, is there another unit for the 51 in Greenway?
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0: Sure. 4831 North 75th Avenue. 7-Eleven. They have crisis that's out there that's got a client's having an episode. Patrick, his last name's on there. He's born in 74, white male, red shirt, and has an axe with him. 1156, is there anyone that can call? I need backup for 813, Adam, at 4831 North 75th Avenue.
1: Hey, 31 hour, we'll follow for more.
0: Okay.
2: Go ahead. Let's try it. I'm going from the 318.
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3: Can you send me the 260 John X-ray you're holding?
0: Yeah, 10-4. Copy, it's going to be a 961 at 3rd Avenue and Bell Road, just south. Complaint is in a white Ford Escape versus a gray Ford Escape. Vehicles are pulled over on the side of the road. Clear to Kathy for contact at 1158.
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4: We're
0: back in office 47, 23. 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Okay, people lost 158.

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0: 2964 Tom Spanish for 1650 East Villa Street. 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

0: 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Copy at 1203. Into on 7th Street. There's a male by building 11 at the back of the complex using 237 D. Hispanic male, 30s, thin, long black curly hair, no shirt, black pants, black backpack, bicycle. No one for contact at 1203, and I copy 16 to whoever this has.
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0: 724 David, I copy Tech Welfare, 3330, Van Buren, Lena, 728, checking on client. Leakum. No further description on 11. This is disabled, hasn't contacted the client company in 2 weeks. Lives with his mother, Tina Lewis. Look at 21 star tattoo, call Michelle to contact at 1205. You can follow.
1: If you need it.
0: And first.

0: and 8:22 were your trespassers over at Food City, 6544 West Thomas Road. Now white shirt, blue pants. Be living in the parking lot and then won't leave. It's 12:05. And 34 Bobby, your 647 is at 1250 North Highland Avenue at the bus stop by IHOP. This Magnolia early 20s, wool tattoo sleeve, yellow Lakers shirt, black pants, and East Island 237 David Unknown Weapons. Victoria would like contact at the IHOP. 1206, is there anyone that can follow? Go ahead.
1: Reference on 962 that 813 Bravo's on. You said that the rescue is going to Good Sam. Do they need somebody to go there?
0: 813 Bravo?
2: 10-4.
0: By 1500, are you guys on the spot with that?
1: Yeah, show 17.
0: Okay, and then again, it's rescue 40.
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3: 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Let's try that 9-1207 frequency square.
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3: Copy.

0: 15 Bravo, you can send me that 900. I copy and book.
1: 715 Bravo, I'm sorry. What was the call you wanted?
0: The 900 in, on Fairmont.
1: Copy, sorry about that. It's going to be 2902 East Fairmont. Unit 128, checking student Haley Cleaver. 7/17/2015, due to 9/11 X-ray statements. No plan or track around. Student hasn't been to school for the past 2 days. Concerned since hasn't heard from student and have previous PCS reports on the child. Adriana, social worker for 21, contacted 1208. You can follow.
2: Yeah, I'm in 204. It was kind of amazing. I'm with the victim. I have someone out there and interrupt you guys here.
1: Thanks, John.
3: You had room 204 and I can make out the rest.
1: Obviously, it was going to make his way over there.
2: It's like a maze to kind of get through here. One guy's going to go in each direction where I'm.
1: Yeah, he said it was a maze to get over to where he's at, to room 204.
3: All right, they're directing me his way, thanks.
4: Hey, 21 Adam, front phone.
1: Hey, 21
4: Adam. Yeah, we're going to be off that red Honda Civic at 3925 North 67th. It's occupied by the passenger and the driver somewhere in the area. I'm sorry. Sure, I'll clip four for now. We got one detained.
1: Copy, one to chain 3925 North 67th Avenue. Bravo with you.
5: Teen East Hulk Street is now trying to get into vehicles, and it seems like she's having a mental health crisis. In complainant still sees the woman at the entrance.
6: I just relayed that to our call. I handled that with security across the street.
4: Yes.
1: Copy, thanks.
7: 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And Charlie 6 at 1210, 9 year clear.
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4: This is one out of my monitor.
8: Copy.
10: Emergency traffic, we have a 211 Adam at 1950 West Union School Road, 701 Beats. Deck 7 at 11.
9: The units that are doing the banner, you, it's going to be two people got transported there. Apparently it doesn't seem life-threatening, it's just trauma that they were trying to deal with, but both passengers of the vehicle were alert and oriented.
1: 8:15 over.
7: 8:15 over, copy.
1: 10-4, is there a supervisor that copied the traffic for 13 Bravo's accident?

0: Roll on shoulder there.
1: If this is Sergeant can copy the update on the injuries for 13 Bravos, then non-life threatening. They were alert and oriented when they got transported.
2: Okay. Task Force Gray Toyota, Tacoma, license plate Bravo Charlie Adam 9 David George, 510, and went in the center lane, turned on cell phone on Smith Street, got really close behind the caller, and took off crossing eastbound in the neighborhood at 12:12.

0: 4-3-2 Bravo, send the fight.
1: 4-3-2 Bravo, copy of the fight at 3945 East 7th Avenue, Walgreens. Subjects are trying to fight complainant Hispanic male, Mexico shirt, using a cane, dirty blonde hair, and the second's a Hispanic female, long brown hair, jeans, black shoes. She got into a vehicle with a license plate 2, Paul Adams, 76 Lincoln. Irma is your contact at 1213. Can I get you to follow?
0: 432 News.
1: Copy.
0: If there's a CR van that can see us out here for the wire from the system. Where's that clubhouse drive address?

0: 832 Brattle.
1: Are you going to be in the 917 on Glen Street? I'm 23 in the area.
0: 24, and they just needed, I'm going with this trailer, it's blocking a manhole that they need to get into at 1214.
1: Take any of the other one on Glenn. I just took a call on Glenn, so I'm around the corner from that one.
0: Yeah, 10-4, I apologize. Join AutoZone, please call for brother. So there's blue Ford truck versus unknown truck that fled versus your contact at 15.

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1: Seven-two-six.
2: You can send that 491, Adam. It might be. I'll handle it.
1: Copy, 33-33, Eastern Beer, and 491, Adam, kids on pick up the kids 2 years old and 5 years old, because for order, on a merch may be going, Shantae, she left her new model gray truck on the day with order, white male driver, Charles, and a gray Jeep for contact at 1216, I copy, I'll take care of it.
3: Three Charlie, consulted at 6143.
0: I'm sorry, you're really 10-1. Can you turn in?
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1: Copy 622, Avon and a backup. That's on Charlie 6 at 1216. Frequencies are clear.
0: 10 units made a backup for the domestic 16, correction 13, 70 North 23rd Avenue, 621 B.
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0: 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Bring into the area of 2901 East Bell Road at the Whataburger. 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It's originally at 12:18. 625, and he updated to 8152. 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
0: 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To release the vehicle without paying for storage. An officer present to complete the vehicle release form. Shay will take contact there at 1219 during units, fella. Copy.

0: 647 Victor 9922 West Hilton. It's 2200 South. It's going to be across from there. There's a gray Hyundai missing the front bumper and grill. It's got dark tinted windows. And it was still running. Nobody was in it though. It's 1219.
1: A 7-year-old. Caller says she was on the phone with her daughter. Daughter said, I'm safe, did not call, then hung up. She's not been able to get a hold of her since. Husband is 9018 with TBI and owns multiple ones. There's also inpatient for 9018 treatment at 1220 units hall.
2: 932, David.
1: 10-4.

0: Hang on for any downtown needs. We're on the 647 Victor at 2nd Avenue in Roosevelt, and we're holding at 487 at 209 West Jackson.
1: Traffic, we have a 239 at 1202 North 3rd Street, 736 feet.
2: 3rd Lane, Unit 181 Adams. Male Spanish speaker called in, was yelling about something at 83rd and Camelback, and some agency discriminating because he spoke Spanish. And then there's a female in the background needing help. It's 1221.
3: Thank you.
4: 4950 Thomas, and I hang a call 231 West Thomas. 731
5: Adam, code 41 custody. 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
4: 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Alright, code 41 custody, 38.
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0: 10-4. 647, not 17th Avenue. Copy. It's going to be a 647-5656 North 17th Avenue. Unit Bravo 5, callers. Someone's knocking on the caller's door. Did not give much information. It's 1224.

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1: 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Any 10-6-38, 83 North Central. 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
3: 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First Avenue, Van Buren Street in the southeast corner. It's a 901 Ocean broadcast. There's a native female who's overdosing on the sidewalk. Fire is 17. No for contact information. Only at 1225.

0: Portable 6006. There's a 312 Allen call holding at your 20. Are you able to take care of it?
1: Yeah, I can take care of it.
0: Okay.
2: Adam 40 X-ray. He is attending in and out of the lanes. No further information or description. Differential 8126.

0: 221 Edward.
1: Good.
0: Trespasser at 2330 West Bell Road, the Motel 6. No white t-shirt, under shorts, has a mountain bag. On the east side of the office, near the stairs, on 237 David, left him walking into room 142. I'm sure David 18 on file, but only wants contact at 128. Shirt, blue jeans, black shoes, doesn't know where he came from, said he lives in the area, maybe checking out in Lower Buckeye. He is very sweaty. He seems disoriented, sharing for contact at 1228.
2: Clinton thinks they were asked for directions. Last thing went eastbound Roosevelt. Carlos is your contact at 1228, and can I get you to follow?
3: X-ray 26 is with me.
2: Copy.
1: Related, he has black pants, color can only see their legs. This is Julio for contact at 1228. Is there any to follow?

0: You're 418 David 4142, number 47 Drive in the alleyway. For the subject, unloading a mattress in the alleyway is a white Silverado, an employee, Hispanic male, 40 to 50, he's in a beard. They have video. They didn't want contact. It's 1229. Is there anyone that can follow? I'm actually 802 Bravo. Do you want me to take that back for now?
1: Well, I gotta take care of a quick detail.
0: You got it.
2: He's going to be back on that 491 Adam. Looks like my complaint is not me.

0: 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And
1: 911,
2: 11,050
3: North, 923, Bravo. 923, Bravo. We're all 23. We need to switch to Charlie Jet.
0: 9-4.
3: 9-4. 9-23, David. Sorry, I'm not by myself. Can you put me on that as well?
1: 12 residential, 3001 North 38th Street. I put a shaved head, pink cap shorts, and a wheelchair, but can walk. It's 1231, is there a unit to follow? Residential, 3001 North 38th Street. Thank you.
3: Robert Marker.
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1: Copy.
5: 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Inside the building, ask him property manager for contact at 1231.

0: 434 Bravo, I copy your message. It's the 310 at 14,620 South Desert Foothills Parkway. It's the Carine Los Cerritos Elementary School. The information is going to be in the call for you at 1232.
1: Yeah, can you try again in a few minutes?
2: I'll try again here in a few.

0: 751.
1: Yes, ma'am. Reference that call on 3001 North 36th Street. Me and 714 David were just out there about 15 minutes ago at the top. Had already made a report for the broken window. There's no new damage. So, if you want to call comms to confirm, but there's no new damage, I don't know if it could be downgraded to a P2.
2: I will let the unit on Charlie know.
1: Thank you very much.
2: You're welcome.

0: finger between the latch of the gate and their truck. Carson says there's no bleeding, but crushed separation only at 12:34 hours.
1: Three.
0: Good.
1: Can you make that a Anderson Nora? I'll be tonight.
0: That's Jumper. Thanks for helping.
2: You can send a walk in 423.
0: 421 Decent Star, which call?
2: There's a 47 at 400.
1: It's 5873. I can take incident 9966.
0: Thank you.
2: I got way down. Reference is 20 that I'm on, 3330 East Van Buren Street. I was told there was a subject walking around with a gun over near Building 8. If you could sell some more units over here, please.
0: Do I need to make you a new card?
2: That's what I need to make number one.
0: Copy, can I get for more units, 3330 East Van Buren? Can I get a couple more units, 3330 East Van Buren?
3: 71 David, can you put me on that, please?
0: Copy, is there anybody else for the subject walking around with guns?
4: Going southbound to 647 Victor broadcast. 2 minutes to go. 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A paper tie, year 101, 18 to 21 years old. 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No one's for contact information only at 1236.
0: And we got a guy walking around building number 8 with a gun at 3330 East Van Buren. 724 David was flagged down and told about this.
3: You were given a description in a second.
0: 724 David.
2: Negative. I tried to get more info. All they said was there was a male with a gun. I don't have a race or anything else.
4: For traffic? .431 Bravo for traffic.
3: Good.
4: It's going to be 961 at 32nd Street and Roger Road, just south. There's a fire battalion chief, and then they rolled up on a Kia Sportage versus a small truck, and there's no injuries. No one for contact. This came in on the fire ring down at 1237.
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0: Copy.
3: I'm 71 David. Do any of the units have any rifles?
0: Anybody 17 have rifle?
5: Copy 213 out on the backup. It's on Charlie 2 at 1238. I'm near clear.
0: Alright, we'll switch over 3330. You save your
6: 62. Is the caretaker of her mother, haven't heard from her, and is now concerned if the list is for phone contact at 1238. I copy, you'll advise.
0: I copy one, press C, 2920 North 34th Drive. Copy.
2: Thank you, Paul David. So far, I'm not seeing anything near Building 8. I'm going to try to talk to management, see if they can contact back the provide that info.
0: Copy so far from number 3 outside the building, and you're going to try to get in contact with the resident of the office.
4: 512
2: days
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0: Fine. Four details are sounding kind of strange. It sounds like an unknown caller called, said that they saw that they live in building number 8. They saw a person walk around with a gun. Manager told them to call police, which they refused. They just wanted to let management know, and then management didn't even know who called. So far, number 3, I'm still looking around.
1: Okay, so far, to number 3, you're still looking around. First, I'm usually getting any information or call PD just so that they saw somebody around building 8 walking around with a gun.
2: Air 15 to the northeast corner of this apartment complex. There's a shirtless male getting into a white car underneath the carport. It's only at 647 that we're seeing right now.
3: 17 for an overdose at 1240.
2: So on the north side of Campion, right?
1: 10-4.
4: Portable 6847, East Remington 7, please.
1: 10-4.
5: Hello,
6: Matt. Hello,
5: madam. Yeah, they appear to have a complaint in here. Can you see where they went?
6: 10-4.
7: Myself and 32 David will think that audible.
6: Copy.
0: South part of the complex, towards the west, like southwest part of it.
1: Copy, southwest.
2: South, is it? What's you said?
1: 10-4.
0: Southwest building. You just circle the perimeter of that building. I kind of checked the north side, the east side, and the south side, but I didn't check the west side of that building.
2: Copy. Yeah, it looks like there was a school bus that just dropped off. There's a lot of people walking around. Did you get a chance to locate that witness? Can you get a description of some sort?
0: Yeah, I'm with the manager right now. They're working on trying to see if they can call the number back or contact anybody. But so far, that's all the information we have.
2: Copy.
8: 224, David. Would you mind pushing this if you wanted a collision, please?
6: 10-4. Zero 09 West Highland.
5: Okay, I'll check inside to see if the if it was resolved.
6: Copy. George. I have a portable unit that wants the 21U reference generic car at 811 North 13th Street.
5: That's fine. My work cell's on my status.
9: Bridge traffic for 211 Adam at 1950 West Municipal Road. Burst cash. Final panic from the jewelry gun counter. The units for Charlie 7.
1: Anybody that can turn up?
2: 304, they don't look like they're really arguing. They're talking about something and pointing off west, so maybe they're going to lose the truth, if anything.
1: Very good, Sam. Both are going to be non-life threatening.
5: D13, Rob. Well, I was just out there. They had a problem with the alarm. You can probably just duplicate that to the call I was just out on.
1: Supervisor, copy.
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1: Copy.

0: All right, 71 Davis, in clarification, apparently it was not a firearm, it was a machete. We're just going to walk through some of these, like, stairways and stuff over here that are covered, just in case the area is consumed.
1: Copy, it was not a firearm, it was a machete. It's Rachel, I'm just giving 360 at 49 West Indian School, and the 839 at 4819 North 83rd Avenue.
2: Having a response on those units to go, it's on Charlie 6 at 1246-9, you're clear.
3: Any unit for this domestic, 2360 West Northern, 623 B.
4: We have an update for an officer for that, 962 at 3501 East Chandler.
3: Miles. Air come from always for this domestic, 2360 West Northern, 623.
5: So 22 David will go prior.
3: Okay, thank you. Is there a unit to follow?
5: 622 Edward.
3: Okay.
5: 67 Montrose.
3: Okay.
6: Six, two, and eight, hits your code 4.
3: Copy.
5: Six, 15 Edward, can I get my numbers, please?
3: Copy, it's going to be 1309-909.
5: Adam, I'm trying to reach the rifle. What do you need?
1: Can you advise?
0: 71 David, we're currently still walking on the southwest part of the property by building A, just to make sure we don't see anything. We're on the south end right now, kind of making our way around. So far, one of the residents said they've seen a transient white male with a machete in the past, but they haven't seen him today.
7: 733 Adam. Some people are saying he's right there. Or it's unit 115 or 117, building 1, right when you pull into the property here. He went into one of those units.
1: Copy, either 115 or 117, building 1, right when you pull in. Maybe in one of those units.
0: Some transients over here south of the property are saying that someone's got a gun too, so everyone just kind of be aware at this point. Haven't really had a ton of space on.
1: Copy.
5: 72 for David. We walk the perimeter of building 8, number 3.
1: Copy. Perimeter of building 8, number 3.
0: And 71 David, can we just move this over to Charlie back just till we figure it out?
1: I will work on it with supervisors.

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1: Your Pepper Ball Beach. 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
3: Copy 223 Bravo. It's going to be a 961 at 19th Avenue and Bell Road, just west. Blue Honda CRV versus a gray silver sedan. Vehicles are in the middle of the road. We have a Leslie for contact at 1250.

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0: Ten sport again, 7007 West Indian School. It's reassigned at 1251. Is there anyone that can follow?
3: 800 David, I'll head up that way.
0: Okay.
4: All very delayed reporting. So we don't have a whole lot of good info to go on. We're going to go ahead and just do a lap around this building here, the initial building to the front, once we get a less lethal, and just confirm that we don't have anybody walking around this side here with a machete. But as of right now, there's very limited info.
0: Yep.
1: Next up is that, if you don't need us anymore, we're going
4: to go to me. We copy. We appreciate you guys. Thanks.
0: Team 23, Charlie.
5: 23 at the Starbucks, 550 East Willetta, which I think is also 7th Street and McDowell call. We'll see about it. Info exchange.
0: Copy.
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0: Team 3330, Eugene Beer, switch over to Charlie 13. Again, Charlie 13, anybody on this 417 George, switch over to Charlie 13.
4: The new one, David, copy. Thanks.

0: 9, 12 Edward.
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0: Copy. 2709 West Camelback, Northwest Village Center. It's a transient white male with Arizona Diamondbacks hat. 30 open shirt, gray beard. He's in a wheelchair. He's an amputee. Told the complainant he had a gun on him, but the complainant has not seen any weapons. He's the only employee in security refusing to leave. At 1253.
1: 2616 East Greenway Parkway, 232 Beach. Having no response on there's a unit to go. It's on Charlie 2 at 1253. 6, you're clear.
2: Copy of their units, follow.
3: He's a room by log. I turn 1 second.
0: Get through.
2: 10-4, that's 2 units.
0: Copy, sir.
2: Copy that.
1: Left way of the Camry for 1254, is there a unit to follow?
4: 32.
1: Copy.
4: I'm going to close the call log now. Thanks.
1: Copy.
2: Copy and try to. C22, I'm my copy for the trespassing 18,402 North 19th Avenue in Union Plaza. Just seen on live monitoring in front of H&R Block. The dark skin one wearing a white shirt, black pants, had a baby in a stroller with her, is panhandling in the area. There's nobody there. Contact is 1255. Is there a unit to follow? Copy, thank you.
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2: 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Okay. 11-15, Roger, use Mecca.

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0: I'm being plugged in at the front of the station, reference some kind of stolen ID. Could you create me a call? I'm going for it.
1: Yes, I'm for it.

0: 622 David, you can send me back on that 900 21st Avenue. I'll advise.
1: 7309 North 21st Avenue, the check welfare, you can advise it's 1259.
2: Four 13 Edward, copy your message. It's going to be check welfare at 2902 West Fillmore Street in unit 127. Complaint is out with two kids, ages 9 and 6. They are locked out of the apartment, says the mom. The mom's Fornstein is in Vegas, and they were staying with the uncle at this 20. I know where the uncle is at, and the office is also closed. Suzanne, the social worker, is to contact who's staying with the kids at $1,300.
3: Is it a school we're going to, or is this just a business?
1: I'll verify. From Victor at the precinct. Shenna Boff is waiting inside the office. They want to report their 2013 Toyota Corolla stolen. Place way north to item 6 Edward 3 is 1300.
4: CB 600, we're trying to figure that out right now. Just stand by, and I've been messaging dispatch.
2: I don't have any units available.
0: Mr. Burnett, 4th Ignore is going to be signing up and heading that way a little bit. No. He's just signing up.
2: Got
4: it. 62 George, please.
1: Yeah, don't forget.
5: Charlie, you just working in 961 and the following call. It's a blue and white Cadillac SUV following a white Highlander with the plate of Arizona Charles King Adam A. Robert 1. Currently eastbound on a southern passing 43rd Avenue. Stopped at a red light. We have

0: standard unit 17. If there's anyone 400 who's close, you can switch over to Charlie. Charlie's sold out with 830 David at 1301 for your clear.
1: 430 Nora, I copy your message. It's going to be that 962 at 3501 East Chandler Boulevard. It's the Family of Christ, a gray medium size SUV, and a light gray two-door sedan. Known for contact at 1302.
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0: Copy. 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
2: 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Fire 17, no for contact information, only 1303. Ocean broadcast, white male subject. Burgundy shirt and pants, possibly 901 Ocean. On the corner, two people were standing over the subject but not rendering aid. Complainant did not stop. Believe subject me, Burgundy 901 Henry, because the people near him weren't helping. Fire is 17, known for contact information, only 1303.

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0: 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I need to start up for criminal damage 3161 West Sherrill Drive 10200 North 924B.
1: Mark, go David.
2: It's going to be a domestic at 2014 West Cocopa Street. The ex is refusing to return. Plan is 21. Joseph, born in 68, white male, 5'5", thin, black shirt, tan pants. He is with a 101.5, no weapons. Ariana, who's at fault, is your contact at 1305, and can I get a unit to call?
3: This is your supervisor, Costa, problem. Copy, is there any other problem? 925 Bravo, another 415 Bravo, 3161 West Sherrill, 924 feet.
4: 915 David, Echo, go private from 27th to Canal 5.
3: Copy from 27th Avenue, we'll double back supervisor, I'm on there.
1: That's Rob Monitor.
3: Copy.

0: per unit to go for this 415 frame 2334 West Madison Street for 12 feet. When there's a unit, it is returned to Charlie 4 at 1307.
1: Can I get a unit chart for this domestic 2334 West Madison Street? Can I get a unit to start up for this domestic 2334 West Madison Street?
2: Sorry, slow, brother.
1: Copy, can I get a unit full?
2: 413 April switch.
1: Copy. Sergeant monitor.
0: 31 Bravo monitor.
1: Copy.
3: Transit mixer, genders, race, and stag, zonal weapons in front of that apartment 31, criticizing a white Chevy. Question white vehicle, 1 Charles Adam, 6 George 5, possibly selling 267 to the cave. So the train is in the area, vehicle left while on 21. They're advised it's an ongoing issue with the vehicle threatening her as well. You have Emily for 21, contact 1308. 231 Bravo, copy assessment.
1: Your complaint and call back, and you can 22. It looks like there was a miscommunication in the chosen art code 4 with your grandma. She takes half her parking lot at 1308.
0: Moving through the traffic with busing header westbound, all the contact information at 1308 hours. 2, you're clear.
1: Go ahead.
2: It will be on a 961 on my off duty. I'm code 4, but whenever you're ready, can you just copy some plates for me?
1: Copy. Are you ready for your incident number?
2: Copy. First plate is going to be Arizona, Echo 3, Adam 7, William Young.
1: Okay.
2: And then your second plate is the Arizona Nora Tom Adam 5 Sam Frank.
1: Do you want your incident number by chance?
2: Yes, please.
1: All right, it's going to be 131-0301. Your plate is. Yeah, you're welcome. You're playing ignored. Tom, Adam, 5, Sam, Frank has come back negative on the Chevy Express. Maybe it's a van.
4: Going call for any downtown units. We're holding a 900 Henry at 2nd Avenue and Taylor Street.
2: Copy, I appreciate you.
4: Hold in a check wolfer at 3636 West Homer Street.
1: 5517 West Lariata, it's 2800 North. In Washington. 11.

0: 245 victim refused transportation from fire. We're going to just go to his unit that he was at and just escort him, make sure the SP is not there, and make sure he's called for there.
1: I'll copy.
2: Okay, 14 Tom, 15,449 on 25th Avenue.

0: 哎呀，
1: from there 12, I'm Charlie 2 at 13-12.
2: And you used to break away, common voice, the 651 out of 40, 15 East Carefree Highway, 213-8. And you used to break away.
3: 230, Fort David, I'll start up in a minute.
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4: 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Keep behind that first part. Look right to the VFP.
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1: Passenger 1
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5: 224 David, I'm finishing up my collision. I can head up that way. I've got a lockout kit.
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6: Click 33 David, I am available. What do you got?
7: 647, 2645 East Cactus Road. Just outside the 27th Street exit is a white male and no shirt. Shorts, holding a tablet and riding a red bike and yelling at the residents in the area. This is called in by a resident who does not want contact. His 1313 is there, unit 12.
4: Rivet Charlie 5 at 1314.
8: I'm sorry, he lives in the 82nd Avenue in Lower Buckeye, and he's very sweaty. 1314.
9: Signed for homeless folks hanging out near the unit. This is Pick Mel 3540, heavy set, black shirt, black shorts, long hair. Alfonso wants contact. It's 1314. Is there a unit to follow?

0: emergency traffic I have two for you. First one is a site at 2725 West Peoria Avenue, 924 beat. Any startup for a site, 2725 West Peoria, 924 beat. When there's the intimate, it's on Charlie 9, hold your traffic. The second one is a flight, 19th Avenue and Dunlap, 623 beat. Copy and backup is on Charlie 6 at 1315, frequencies are clear.
1: Copy, Mr. Victoria, compromise for this flight, 2725 West Peoria, 924 beat. Silver Shake, complainants Marine hasn't shown up to work in the last few days. Not answering the 21. Victor, corrections, Victor, born in 2002, unknown weapon access, unknown float alone. Hispanic male, 24 years old, 5'7", thin, mustache, black hair. 21 is in the call. Christian, supervisor is your contact at 1316.

X-ray 845 Charlie. X-ray 845 Charlie. Can you send me the 961, please? Copy. It's going to be a 961 at 7th Street in Washington. It's a gray Toyota Tundra versus a white sedan lettering CBI Community Bridges on the side. No injuries were seen, and it's blocking the westbound lane in the wash. For contact at 1318. Correction, it's going to be Ivan for contact at 1318.

0: We're holding at 647 Victor, 13th Avenue. 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

0: Florence. 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
1: 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Can you hear me now?
0: Would you mind pushing my call through his next one, please?
1: Several.
0: Good night.
1: Copy.

0: 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It's an assault, 2330 West Bell Road to 24 Week. Anyone, Bravo?
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1: Go for it.
0: A 647 Victor, 220 East Bell Road. Information for units in the area of 1345 West Camelback at the rally. There's a Hispanic male, 40s, red shirt, red, white, and black pants. Was yelling at a 3-year-old child, then pushed him on the ground and got into a red Nissan license plate. Zebra John Adams 0 Charles 6. They pulled out of the parking lot and left driving northbound. The driver appears possibly 39 near 237 David. This is information at 1325.

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0: I'm going to be a check welfare, 3810 East Laurel Lane. The financial advisor is calling this in to check on their client, Janice. She's born in 1953. She's a white female, 5 foot, thin build. Didn't show up to a meeting this week that was scheduled. 21 is attached, and they drive a bronze 1980 Toyota Celica. They have Megan for 21 contacts, 1328. Sarah, you just follow.
1: Thank you, David.
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0: 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It's a dealer license plate. John David Lincoln Adams 404. It was taken sometime this morning. The resident complained it's not 23. Complained it's father Alberto is at the dealership. And they can make a report also a complaint and wants to press charges on whoever took the plate. The owner, Moreno, is your contact at 1329.
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0: Information for units in the area of 31st Avenue, Roosevelt Street, going southbound. It's a 510 broadcast or Red Feet Cherokee. License plate 06729 King Robert driving machine 46, 50 miles per hour through the school zone. Last thing, one southbound on 31st Avenue. No for contact information only. 1331, eat your clear.
1: 234 Henry, I copy. 961 Henry, 20210 North Cave Creek Road, McDonald's, 22,000 white Forex reserves, white at four door F-150, 66 Adam, 2 San Edward, left southbound on Cave Creek. I have contact, 1331.
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0: Charlie in your info. 345 Charlie, go for it. 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
2: Copy, 13 police in Cinnabar. Hispanic male, 40 years old, orange shirt, not wearing any pants, is exposed. Sitting in a red truck, facing northbound, there is a head over contact over there. It's 1332.
3: I-61, Cape Creek, John Cabot Road.

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0: emergency traffic. It's a 415 George 27th Street, Waltham Lane, 233. Hey, and it's out of this 415 George 27th Street, Waltham Lane, 232B.
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3: 283 Bravo, I'll monitor. Once you reach out, I'll see if 232 Bravo or 69 Sam heard anything. They're right close by.
2: Copy.
4: All right, yeah, I'm over here. Do you want me to respond, or what do you want me to do?
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4: He's talking. They don't know the resident's name. It's going to be Nelson. They're 20 to 30, 5'8" bald. Neighbor called it and doesn't want contact. 1335 tall.
0: Bonneville Avenue, 614B.
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4: What? 901 George Hart, outlook and see information, 1336. 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
5: That's for another Robert.
4: 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I'm Tom, 2330, North 25th Avenue.

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1: 23 Bravo, right.
0: And for the 911 supervisor looking for a 21 from you, I can send the message and have you see. Send the 21, sir.
1: Yeah, just send me the 21.

0: 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Santa Clara.
1: Send the 14 to Bravo, please.
2: I copy the code 4. Can you turn on the rest? And Walton Lane, through the Grand Avenue, rolled up prior on a 961. Finding a couple more units, switch over to Charlie Dick 2. It's going to be about 12 shots that were heard in the area. Charlie Dick 2, search 30.
0: Couple more units to start up. Come from OS to assist. Another 415 George 12, 27th Street and Walton Lane on Charlie 2, 232B.
3: No. 34 David, I'll start up in a minute.
0: I copy. Is there another unit or two to start up? Is there another unit or two to break away from what's that? 415 George, 27th Street, and Walt Family on 2-3.
4: Coming up. Emergency traffic is going to be 5-3130 East Thomas, 713B.
0: Temper. Charlie 2.
4: 713B. When is unit set up, work on Shadix 7, no response at 1339.
5: White short, take backpack, at the end of the call. Song came 23, grows again, walked off going eastbound on Silverwood. Come on for contact information, 1340. 13 league,

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1: Yeah, 10-4 reference at 961, you rolled up on Grover's. There's also, is it the green Toyota Tacoma versus the gray Honda Accord? I can relate the call if it's related.
2: Yeah, that's it.
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1: Go ahead.
0: 961-370 on baseline. I'm just going to be at a green Nissan 5 versus a white Nissan Pro. Turn with the contact, 1342. Holding us 10-1-370 on Nissan Road.
2: Just had him hit there before.
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1: 511 Adam, it's Paul City, address post 1732, West San Bernardino, Circle K, the west side of the building in the Civic Mail, gray shorts, black shirt, by the graffiti wall. 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Angel Hill for the trespasser, 1732 West Van Buren, 511 meet.
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1: Cover.
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1: Cover. Emergency traffic is in 651 Adam at 7575 West Lower Buckeye, 831 meet.
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1: I'll just start with 415 George, 27th Street, multifamily, and 232B on Charlie 2.
2: Looks like Fire 17 was out for one of the drivers. 13.5 hours. And a 47 supplement, 4955 East Indian School.

0: front right to it. It's been a while. Can you check with fire, see if they transport anybody? And as well, what type of injuries and what?
1: Copy.
2: Okay, start freezing.
1: You said make it for the precinct?
2: Yes, ma'am.
1: So far.
3: It's on top, five down. I think it was about to fall off the truck as he was driving on freeway. Got off at Cave Creek to secure his load. No contact, 1946.
0: Send me that 900 Henry and the 518B for dispatch, please.
1: X-ray 24, copy. Got you on the 900 Henry. Second Avenue and Taylor, copy. It's for dispatch 1347.

0: In reference to traffic, we're working around Charlie Dick 2, the shots fired, 27th Street and Walton Lane. 231 Bravo is going to be out with some casings, no confirmed victim. We're going to be blocking out the street. 200 units are coming from ways. And 200 units out of Alec and Charlie Dick 2, 1347.
1: Good.
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1: Yeah, Romney Coast is prior, 75 and Thomas just north of the O'Reilly's. Henry Young, Adam 9, Adam Charles, Bishop Cruz, a ticket.
2: Copy.
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1: Copy 42, Council 231 North 35th Avenue, at the dispensary, black female, 35 years old, 5'10", thin and black clothing, on weapons, 390, refusing to leave. Nicholas will take contact. Is there any trouble?
2: South 11th Avenue, 647, 4848, 2nd Street.
1: Copy.
3: Stop, 28, put him back on the 0284. And where is that hospital at?

0: I'm gonna, they're gonna be at the Valleywise, Old County off of Roosevelt.
1: Okay, can you, the extent of injuries from fire, please?
0: Ten, but I'm on the 21 with them now.
2: Okay.

The 6-3-7-27 left, no ramp to your road on the left side of the street. You may be looking for about 7-8 transients at exchange rate. It was doing 2-3-7 and down to retreat. They're by a school bus drop off area and they're daily parking stop. Thanks for also by intelling as well. Once contact, 3-2-51, 3 units following. So, sir, you know the follow for the 6-3-7-20 from Avenue and Ocotillo. This brings me into the area, 2121 North 44th Street, Unit 14-0330. A girl walking when it was on a run. Male was following her in a red Honda CRV with silver butterfly sticker. Unknown plate, last seen had a spot on Thomas, but I just wanted you to be aware. Information is 1352.

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0: Orlando 415 India at 15221 South Freight Road, Indiana and Bravo at 5644 South 16th Street. Hold up a flight at 3235 West Kimberly Way and trespassing 2701 West Minor. We're Henry, copy. It's going to be a 637 at 4414 East Cedarwood Lane. Black male, thin, 5'6", beanie, black t-shirt, big shorts, with a yellow bucket, no known weapons. Keeps one wandering the neighborhood and tossing the bucket once removed from the area. Courtney is your telephone contact at 1355, and can I get a unit to follow?
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0: So, it took a little while because the rescue wasn't getting back to him, so it was eye pain and a laceration to the head.
2: On Broadway Road in Mesa, the 647 Victor broadcast 2 hours ago, Paul heard shots fired from a blue Dodge Charger, Arizona license plate 19-Adam-276 in the area of Almost Blue Broadway. In Mesa, Mesa found shell casings in the area, no other info on vehicle or occupants, possibly heading westbound towards Phoenix. Monthly information broadcasted. Mesa's reference numbers that call out one for contact information only at 1358.
3: City of Villa Cafe with a blue shirt, white with small weapons. She has no black Nissan Rogue, that's still 23 outside the apartment, and she's not banging on the door. She's upset that something happened with the vehicle. Because we want contact. 1358.

0: Emergency traffic at the 961 at 43rd Avenue and Broadway. Do you need? Any units built for this 962 43rd Avenue and Broadway 413B? There's a unit to go switch over to Charlie 4 at 1359.
1: 413 hour.
0: Copy. Copy. And can we maybe get a couple more units over here to submit truck that's rolled over? 411 unit. Copy.
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0: Copy.
4: Yeah, it's a fight call. 4819 North 83rd Avenue at Surge. It's a 64 Tom Dayron. He's in gray clothing, and he had two white females, black t-shirt that won't give him his check and are pretending not to speak. Spanish is 1400. Is there anyone that can follow?
2: 33 there.
4: Step 4.

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1: Roger.
0: It's going to be a 415 Edward at 5503 South 41st Place. Neighbor in unit 5503 South 41st Place is revving their engine of the metallic silver and gray SUV. It's very loud, and they have video and watchdog officers. Nicholas is your contact, who's at 4138 East Chamber Street at 1402. And could I get a unit to follow?
2: 311-1523 Smith Road.
3: 733 George.

0: 731 Adam.
1: 731 Adam, will you see if there's a supervisor to review my juvenile arrest report, please?
0: 73 Bravo. Thursday, George.
1: Sir, I think George, I can do that.
0: Thank you. We're still holding a 961 at 15 Claire's in baseline and a 418 Tom at 7525 South Central.
2: Dennis wants contact at 1403.
0: We're holding a 911 Hank Paul at 14841 South, 41st place. And you're running a circle 43710 East McDowell Road.
3: Any unit at the precinct?

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0: Can you send the 900 on Union Hill? I get a fire. Just a crazy.
1: Yeah, stand by for hot traffic.
2: Emergency traffic is a 901 X-ray with a gun of 47. Correction, 4107 East Berkeley Trail. I need to set up with a 901 X-ray, 4107 East Berkeley Pear Trail, 213 feet. No response on this unit to go with on Charlie 2.
0: I have to hold me over longer, I'll switch. I have a rifle.
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4: Emergency traffic, it's an unknown trouble at 35th Avenue of Van Buren, 412 feet.
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5: 21, I'm off the monitor and I'll check with 23 George if they're getting out a briefing here in a minute. 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
6: Everyone's tied up with that rollover truck, so I'll go prior and just let 32 George know.
4: Copy, thank you. Can I get a units full? Can I get a units full for this unknown trouble, 35th Avenue, Van Buren Street?
0: 432 George, I can go up there with them.
4: Copy, thank you. Sergeant to monitor.
7: He's been there a couple of weeks using 2-3-10 David, right now 45 to 65 meeting bills. Not sure, likely shorts and weapons, and there's an ATM file, known for contact for Joseph.

0: 43 George Hughes, supervised for that 927.
1: Negative. 41 Bravo, I'm already over there. I'm on his other one as well. Copy.
2: 455 George for the 239.
1: 435 George, copy. It's going to be at 239 at 1250 East Chandler Boulevard, the Circle K. Subject not verbal and was reported to be black male, 18 to 25 years old, blue shirt, black shirts, arrived in a small black four-door Ford, template Arizona, San Bravo, Adam 3, Bravo 08, went southbound towards McDonald's on foot, 911's Rachel, the employee, is your contact. The vehicle is still at McDonald's, complainant wants the subject trespass, said he tried to trip an elder male to Circle K, but the elder male left the area. At 1408, and can I give you a call? Going to give you a call for this fight at 1250 East Chandler.
3: 3 George, you can pass me.
1: Copy.

0: Bridget traffic, we have a 418 George at 15651 North 27th Street, 232 feet.
1: 239 at 5118 West McDowell. And a trespasser, 6544 West Thomas.
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2: A use of breakaway come for us with 418 George, 15651 North 27th Street, 232B. And use to breakaway come for us with 418 George, upgrade 15651 North 27th Street, 232B.
1: CDPS said that they were going to go ahead and take it. We did 22.
0: Bridges traffic, we have a 901 X-ray at 2541 West Kendall Avenue, 911B.
3: Sign me out of my car, so shift 2 can use it.
1: I'm 10. Is there a unit that's queued up for the alcohol?
2: 22 Bravo, just give me some on that.
4: You send me that call that Patrol 23 is headed to.
2: Yeah, 10-4.
5: Reference is 418 George, hot call holding 15,651 North 27th Street in the 232B. If there's any 600 units that can assist, 200 is pretty tied up. It's over on Charlie 7, 14 hours.
2: Any units to breakaway come from away for this 418 George, call holding 15,651 North 27th Street, 232B.
6: 224, Frank, you can pull me on it.
2: Yeah, copy. Is there units below 224 Frank on this 418 George upgrade? 15,651 North 27th Street, 32B.
7: 221 Frank, I'll follow.
2: Copy, thank you.
1: South 23rd Avenue, 415B. Sir, so unit for this residential 6610 South 23rd Avenue, 415B. When there's a unit, it goes switch over to Charlie 4 at 1412. Can I get a unit to start up for this hot traffic residential at 6610 South 23rd Avenue? Unit to start up for this residential at 6610 South 23rd Avenue?
2: Tyran, born in 2000, white female, 720 pounds, left on black, Toyota Camry, rubber, Adam, 37 Tom, carries a pocket knife on her, or in the car, has never been a claim concern due to saying life is not worth living, wishing she was 911 Henry, placed in contact with others, not make taking mental health meds as described. We're asking to broadcast in case PD sees her.
1: 8-14-13.
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0: emergency traffic at the 418 tunnel at 7525 South Central Avenue, 424 B. Ferry unit to go for this 418 tunnel, 7525 South Central Avenue, 424 B. There's a unit to go switch over to Charlie 4 at 1415. Can I get you to start for this 418 tunnel at 7525 South Central Avenue?
1: Tom 3202 East Green Mountain Road.
0: Can I get you to start up come from Ways Breakaway for this trespassing at 7525 South Central?
2: So, wagon for a juvenile from 700 to Durango, please.
3: Anybody able to do wagon 700 to Durango for juvenile?
0: You need to follow for this 14 Tom 7525 South Central.
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5: I don't know if we have anybody else 17 to this, but if we do, we need to have somebody block off 35th and Broadway, all westbound traffic. There's too many semi-trucks that are going to start following us that we need to block off.
0: Copy. 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
1: Code 4 1 detained. 1523, Houston Bell, 1418. Trespassing 271 West Northern Avenue with the water and ice. A black male with a black head, red brown shirt. Gray shorts, no weapons near the phone store in a closet. Uniformed in on the security guard for contact. It's 1418.

Emergency traffic, 400, I have two for you. First one's going to be a residential at 23rd Place and South Mountain, 425 beat. Any unit to go for this residential, 23rd Place and South Mountain, 425 beat? There's a unit to go switch over to Charlie 4, 1419, 4 Holbridge. Hold your traffic. Second one's going to be in unknown trouble on 19th Avenue, Van Buren, with a city bus.

0: any use to start for this residential 23rd place in South Elm? 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
1: 4th through and George?
0: Scott, are you going to get a unit to hold?
1: Or 32 George.
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is the area of 11th Street and Fillmore. It's a 911 broadcast. 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
0: Copy. Crossing 9410 North 35th Avenue with Postal just out. Unknown amount of homeless subjects has bust up covers with clothes for the shelter. The camp was set up last night. 9-1 set us out. Company wants contact 1422 and 923 India charged.
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1: Copy a message for the trip, Wolfair. 17 Union Hills Drive, frontage road northbound, between Bell and Union Hills, those and 10th car, see a blanket over it on the east side of the street, and there was a red light next to it, and no one around, no contact, 1424. Is there any call?
0: Hey, Wanda, start up with that. Here, Victor, 2836, first 27th Avenue, 25 feet. Copy, no response. James Cabello is on Charlie 8, frequency is clear, 1424.
2: If I can have that unit that just came 23 to 43rd Avenue Broadway actually take my spot located just east of the collision. It's just westbound that we need diverted a little further east.
0: 2836 North
3: 27th. 735 George, I can start rolling that way.
0: Thank you, sir. Leon, Charlie.
1: 8. Charlie Deck, 7 at 1425.
3: And before I do, you can put us on the hot traffic.
0: 27, can I get a spread monitor?
4: 92 George, I can monitor.
0: Copy, Charlie 7.
1: 925 George, prior.
0: Suffer.
3: And the hot call.
0: And 4, thanks, Charlie 8.

41 Bravo. 41 Bravo. We're going to have a cement truck rolled on its side blocking the number 23 lane and a couple feet of cement in that number 3 lane as well. So can we go ahead and work on getting barricades out for this? It's going to be a while for cleanup.

0: Mercy traffic 312 out on 2330 North 5th Avenue. Can be. Anyone to start up for his lost in a vehicle 2330 North 75th Avenue 15 beat. Copy, no response. Units to go on Charlie 84228.
1: I want to report and I can start off the house.
0: Anyone else for the hot call over on Charlie Deck, the 2330 North 75th Avenue? Anybody else for this 312 Adam hot call 2330 North 75th Avenue?
2: Can you grab them?
0: Charlie, thanks.
3: Hey, Christine Edwards.
0: 10-4.
2: You need to give it on later.
0: Okay.
2: Over an hour.
0: Copy. Yep, we got barricade 17. That'll help out with waiting.
2: 10-4, info's calling now.
0: 800, David.
4: You're going to have a call us back for like a 585 at 52nd Avenue and Indian School Road or so.
0: 1091 at 51 in Indian School for a silver Acura?
4: Okay, yeah, it's going to be 51 in Indian School just west. You could leave that call on my stack, actually, and show me out with it, please.
0: All right, of course.
5: Cool. Today I'm in the parking lot with two females that have been having relations and hung up. None of the subject is to complain they had no word of time, nothing suspicious in the parking lot, but they do want to offer out alley for contact 1429. I copy 32 and I'd be calling in.
0: 43.
3: 731 George, you can send me the 647.
0: Georgia, copy 2419 West Flower Street, Neighbor Plus Street, three houses to the east, white female, mid-30s, in both black tank top, shorts, cap, red shopping cart. No weapons, getting water with water, committed to an ongoing issue with transient. Getting water from the neighbors, house is not, then some team, but owners are not 23. Nobody for contact, 93 Robert 732, trying to follow 1430.
6: But 9348, can you give a 21-2 or a SRO sergeant?
7: 5 South 11th Avenue in Suite 100. It looks like it's going to be coming from office number 1. And the call to the premise was
8: answering machine and there was no message.
7: It's going to be coming from office number 1 glass break. Known for contact at 1431. Can I get a unit to follow?
0: Anybody else? Luke 13, 24th Street.
9: Go ahead.
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9: Copy, thank you.
0: You're welcome.
1: Just like what crime you got?
3: Bike violation, and then he fled from us.
1: Point call 23, George.
10: Yeah, 10-4. The 911 supervisor is looking for 21 from you. I can send you for 21.
9: Yeah, go ahead.
10: Okay.
0: Hey, 15 Edward.
9: Yeah, I know they just switched it back, our hot traffic they were on. So, would there be a 900 and 700?
0: Copy,
11: 41 Bravo, go ahead.
12: 41 Bravo, go ahead.
11: Barricade is also advising their ETA is 1 to 2 hours.
12: All right, copy.
9: Andrew.
0: They didn't put it on here. Can you update me on what that was?
9: The registered owner of the vehicle, they left, and their RO address is going to be 2929 North Greenfield Road, apartment 1112.
0: Okay, so I will take it back, and I guess it's a Schlosser one over there, correct?
13: That's correct. The parents came out and left. The security wanted us to 22. I just want someone to check on the kids. If that address ends up being a bad address, at least we followed up with it.
0: Okay, I'll take it back and then ship it over at 7.
13: Thank you. And it doesn't have to be a hot call. It can just be a P2 check welfare for the kids.
0: Copy. Thank you so much.
5: LNJ Tire Shop. Mesa asking to see if a blackout black at David Union 27112. Is that the location involved in the road rage 245 in Mesa? At some point, it was picked up by a tow truck and dropped here. The vehicle is there to call Mesa, and they will send the units. They put their reference number on the call. And Detective 21 is also attached to the call at 1434. Do you want Ian to follow?
7: It's going to be 8239 at 1250 East Chandler Boulevard, Circle K. Reassigned at 1434. And can I get you to follow? 430 George Spring, I see you attached.
5: 4. 2929 North Garfield.
7: That's following.
9: Yep, 33 enter.
7: Okay.
5: North 44th Street, Unit 10RD2, fabric with 2 juveniles being on a complaint in store asking for money. Ongoing issue and the weapons with a Hispanic male 15 red shirt short and 7 black male 15 black shirt, no further description, currently by building number 5. 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
9: That was Major Frank.
5: Copy.
7: Yes, on the 202 and the Quia going eastbound, it's a generic broadcast. Central location DPS 3-go, white Chevy Silverado, license plate, Victor David Adams 6, Zebra 6, driver Hispanic male, no further description, is tailgating, brake checking, RP is last seen exiting on the V Quia, known for contact information only at 1435.

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1: Bridges Drive, we have a 249 at 2550 West Hazelwood Street Apartments, 911B, 4600 North. Bridges Drive, we have a 239 at 2550 West Hazelwood Street, 911B, 4600 North. Any response to Trouble X7 at 1437?
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0: United has started a quick compromise for the talk call hold in 2550 with Hazel Street and 911 meet.
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1: 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Two-tone, Frank. Is 232 Bravo or 231 Bravo still on?
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1: Can you give me a 21 real quick?
2: Hey, buddy.
0: Time for Charlie Smith.
1: That's two. Frank Jackson. That's a problem.
3: 23 Bravo. There's a 221 on Frank asking for a 21 from 231 Bravo.
2: No, I'm able to call him now.
3: Have you been calling him?
0: Charlie 2 is looking for a drone to assist the 4170 strictly pair trail. Drone available for this 911 currently 4170 strictly pair trail.
3: Okay, 647 Vicker, 220 Spell Road at the Ross. I'm at Ross. I'm good little white male, late 20s, 30s, 5'7 average build, brown, stucky hair. Sunglasses, flat roof, no one was in the cream motorhome. Because for the last 2 hours, I noticed heavy traffic. I said it's coming and going from the motorhome, and things with 647, no contact. 1440 is the unit's fall. Each fault 223 Frank on the 647 Victor 220 Spell Road.

15 units flow 220 to Frank on the 647 Victor. Probably northbound 220 to Frank, standby opportunity, trying for your

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1: 10-4, Black BMW S5 versus Navy Blue Scion XC. 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
3: Holding a trespassing 2667 West Kellogg Road. Another trespassing 2711 West Union Hill. This is 4728 West Santa Rosa.
0: 10-422, cool 6. 10-422, Adam. Yeah, Thunderbird is 7th Street. Street X ray, Adam. 087.
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4: East Buckeye Greyhound, unruly customer, white male, 30s, average bill, the orange shirt, Under Armour logo, blue sweats, and a weapons. 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
3: Message for the 601 at 10221 North 31st Avenue. And Dennis Ford in 1960 functions as a 10-year-old. Hispanic male, last name wearing a white shirt, blue jeans, black with tattoos on both wrists. He left the care facility and supervised around 1340 on foot. Went to his sister's house, but unknown where that is. 1443.
0: Yes.

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1: 10-4.
2: Emergency traffic, we have a 927 at 6241 North 27th Avenue, 915D.
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2: 9915D. In unit, switch to the traffic next 7 at 1444.
1: Unit, just set off to the 7 on couple 6241 North 27th Avenue, 915D. I'm Charlie 7. Can I get a unit to follow the 6241 North 27th Avenue?
0: Can you send me that 418 top?
3: So help me stop traffic so we can get this car off the road.
4: Is there anybody that can help with 508 for 50 checking out in Union School?
5: 821, I'm going to set up.
4: 10-4.
1: It's a long torch.
0: Go ahead.
1: That's 415 Bravo 8.
4: Avenue and Robbins, just south.
0: Finds room and stolen belongings. They're at the residence now in a separate room. They cleaned up a video of the incident and separated themselves. I read for contact there is 1446. So I'm having a copy attached.
1: Hello.
4: So you want to add on 44th Street, Indian School, 9621 4009 North Black Canyon, and 418 Palm, 1000 North 44th Street.

0: 8249.
1: Yeah, 10-4.
2: Yes, 9-6, we have a commercial with Billy Metrono that says I'm going to redirect the buses because I have one coming my way, just in case they were not a friend.
3: Yeah, 10-4.
1: BUI vans that can help out reference that 900 Victor 2836 North 27 Avenue.
4: Yes, ma'am. I'm doing off duty at Cordova Elementary, 35th and Montebello. Is there a unit that wouldn't mind just taking one thing to Cactus Park and impounding it? All the 1031 is done. I just need it put in a locker.
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9: King
5: 23, Charlie. King
9: 23, Charlie. 23 at 9th Street and Bethany Home. We'll see about an info exchange.
5: Copy that.
1: King 42, I did not get a response for unit 250 either.
4: Okay. We have to try and get in a little minute, please.
1: 10-4, I will try again in a little bit for you. The 239-6614 South 23rd Avenue, 414B. Is there a unit to go for the 239-6614 South 23rd Avenue, 414B?
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5: 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They're both there. There, unit to follow 622 George 4491 Charlie,
1: And a Hyundai Elantra, black and color, at 1451.
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5: 918, column 1720, West Missouri Avenue. On MED, it shows unit Bravo 7, picking up a Brittany, 1989, white female, brown hair, brown eyes. Correction, brown eyes, brown and orange hair.
0: She's 5'4", 107 pounds, endangered herself and others, taking the OPC. It's 1451. Is there a unit call?
11: 16 Henry.
0: Copy, thank you.
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15: She has the license at the bus stop.
0: Copy that, to the unit, 121st Avenue, Northern.
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0: Copy that.
7: 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Then white Honda Santa Fe was hit by a light green work truck. Needs help getting their info. They walked away. They wouldn't exchange for Jennifer contact. 1452.

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0: Bridges traffic, we have a 962 at East New School Road at 45th Place, 715B. East New School Road at 45th Place, 715B. Hey, Charlie Deck, 7 at 1454, and a backup.
1: 7 Chalmers. Sorry, I was signing in. I had a unit that wanted the 651, Adam.
2: 713 Edwards.
1: Objection.
3: Can you make me a call for an accident at my school, please?
1: 1750 was something.
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1: Thank you.
4: 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Is there unit 12?
2: 631, George.
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2: Hey, I'm just finishing up this one. 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
2: 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Last seen westbound. Information of 1459.
0: Is that 922 India?
3: Mercy traffic, it's a residential attempt at 5431 North Black Canyon, 613 meet. Happy 615 area, backup, it's on Charlie 6 at 1500, frequencies are clear.
2: Copy.
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0: Robert 724. 3312 Van Am, 3250 East Roosevelt Street at 200. This is the next officer to meet regarding a student 5 years old who came to school with. Astronaut is the suspect. ASU PD for contact. It's 1501 hours. The third unit to follow.
1: Copy that. Exchange information.
2: Gershman.
1: What time did this call come out?
2: 435 George Tower. You're really 10-1 to me, Timmy?
3: We got it.
2: Copy.
4: 31. I just need someone to transport it from 35th Avenue in Montebello to Cactus Park.
2: They pulled into the public storage parking lot. I copy that. You copy that information at 1502.
0: And I took 124th Street in Washington Street. I copy your 2983 compliance on a motorcycle versus a green over gray Ford Focus. No injury vehicle on the southwest corner for contact. Eric, this is all for contact at 1502.
2: 524 X-ray.
5: Yeah, I'm code 4 here. 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We have one person here fit for number one.
2: I copy. Can I get another unit to 12th Avenue and Madison Street?

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1: I see you, Brickell, underway.
0: Copy. 1642, I'm submitting a response. I'll try again in a little bit.
2: Send 34 George.
0: 34 George, man.
2: Please send that 961 home.
0: 734 George, going to be 961, 4009 Northbound Canyon Highway. On the access road, barricade commercial truck versus a white Oldsmobile Plymouth. For the DPS to bring down, it's 1504 hours. 21 Frank on your info.
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3: Those hits are also code 4.
0: Copy.
4: Tried to run the plane off the road. It's the last thing westbound that's coming back to a Hyundai Santa Fe. Information at 1504.
0: And then, could you offer me a copy message for the 415 1348 West Pacific Road at the McDonald's? For approximately 9 to 10 year old juveniles crowded in the parking lot, jumping in front of cars, running in and out of the drive through. I had already told them they can't be in the rest without a guardian over 18. General manager wants contact at 1504. 1 North 13th Avenue. Seeing Mr. William of 75, black male, 5'10", 160 pounds, black hair, no further description. Who's 21 is in the call. 20 is son's wife. Planet says that son will deny he knows William. Julia for 21, contact 1505 hours. 21 Frank on your info.
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0: Where's the holding at 239 at 5826 South East Street and 961 Henry at 701 West Jefferson?
1: To Henry, can you send me forward to tell me my people?
2: Right. Also, the person we're going to arrest is going to be a 101. Do you mind also clearing for a 1060 so you can start on this way, please?
0: Can I get a 1060 at 12th Avenue, Madison Street? He's been trespassed before. It's chance the employee for contact is 1506 Phoenix Falls. Sending it at the Black House 42 Town, 15,412 North 32nd Street.
3: Yeah, I'm forgiving it as well.
0: Okay. Info and refuse to give me the apartment. Correction, the call take of the apartment number. The manager is not 23 and they are arguing about him being weird and following her and her daughter. No evidence involved. That's anyone's contact. 56.
1: 400 looking for any 1060 available to help out for a check call for 12th Avenue and Madison Street. That dude on his back was walking around the school perimeter. Wayne said they have advised parents not to engage with the subject. Another parent who's calling this in is 1507, 7 units full.
0: 07.
1: Anybody to follow 615 Henry or 647 9th place in Marlette?
4: 614 Henry, myself, or 613 Henry will attach after this call.

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0: We can do the 7:60. Just tell the unit for this call.
1: I have 5:16 Frank and 7:32 Ocean 17.
0: Five 13 India, send us call, please.
1: Ocean India 10-9.
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3: Max, please? 10-4, unit call for the 415 Bravo 1509 West Highland.
0: Thanks a little, I'm just clear my call at all. Copy that.
3: Copy that.
1: 426, and do you copy? And we have 647 at 4048 South 2nd Street, the Esperanza Montessori Academy. It's a lady that was unresponsive earlier at 3rd Street and Weir in the alley has returned with a meal and complaint of concern that the school is letting out and there's kids walking home to school. Complaint doesn't have a description of them, but the principal is by the crosswalk with a black umbrella keeping an eye on them. Natalia with the staff is your contact at 1510.
0: 4-4-7-7, we'll call.
1: Copy.
4: Unit 112, pay transfer from Gilbert. Cleaning steps at an SMI, not a danger to others. Good to show for a doctor's appointment is not answering as 21. Name is Dominic of 96. Email. Lives alone and has a dog. Recently passed away so he could be mourning, but also always answers as 21. Break with maintenance will open the door, 21 in the call. Brian, a stepfather for contact, is 1510. Are you meant to follow?
0: 721 Henry.
4: Such as housing 27 Northwestern Union has driving the zone gas station. For a fact, white males and a white female with bikes stolen in miscellaneous items and relevance. They're spoken to 37 David in the retention area behind the bus stop. We do have an ETA on file and then so it's staff member Scott will take contact 1511.
3: I'm sorry, sir. Can you come in?
5: Is there a unit that has one of the orange people hearing cards? Drop them off for me.
3: Robert, close to 9. Can you come in, please?
1: Copy, have a minute.
0: Portable Robert 1083, can you show me 107?
1: Copy, good night.
3: Where exactly you are and where the suspect is?
1: 109?
3: You're asking 524, sorry, where exactly you use that compared to the suspect?
1: 524, sir.
0: Over at 13th Avenue Madison, there's the one that's outside of the wall.
3: Copy. And then this is for the 52, is there an additional crime?
0: For the 52 is a misdemeanor crime damage. Just need a quick, easy booking. There's just a few people along the wall, and typically, whenever we get involved, there's a language barrier, so they get a little rowdy.
3: Cool, no worries. I'll be coming 23 here pretty soon.
0: And just for info, as of right now, it's nothing violent, everybody's in compliance. It's just more than anything, the language barrier and the crime group.
3: Yeah, talk to the doors.

0: Can I get additional units to 6614 South 23rd Avenue? Reference the 239 being worked on. Switch over to Charlie 4 at 1513.
1: Roger, Henry.
0: Okay.
2: 6474 Stream Renee, I can all white shirt jeans and all of the 398 Wing of People, no contact. 1514, is there any info?
3: 2nd Street on Weir.
4: Info.
0: 712 Adam, go ahead.
4: I know we cleared that accident off of Indian School back, but just for supervisor to know, the motorcycle driver has now refused medical so far as going 10-8. Where is that here taking care of the report?
5: I'm sorry, the jurors cut for
4: that. There was no other injuries.
1: Before I meet you, George.
6: For a tow for extreme DUI.
1: 82 Henry 10-4, go ahead.
3: Two 14 RSM, my criminal damage.
2: 10-4.

0: 82 Devin. Were you going to clear for an 82 unit to see if they could get some of the orange tow cards for the motor?
1: Yeah, 10-4. I sent 82 Frank a message. I just didn't get a response yet. Is there any available 82 units to bring any orange tow cards out to Tom 528?
2: Okay,
3: 827, is it just the notice of right to hearings that he's asking for?
4: Tom 5-4, yep, the orange card we have to give out with the 3500 of those.
3: 822, yeah, you can put me in a stall. I have one. I'll bring it up soon.
1: I copy, thank you.
4: Thank you.
2: And that's on the call. 15, 16 hours, unit 5.
3: 6.5, George.
2: 10-4. Custody at 12 Avenue Madison, 15, 16. Do the other units copy?
5: Kristen, that's the apartment number that my student leased.
3: Indian School last year, 795.
2: 10-4.
4: Yeah, if we still have any first shift units here that would like to hold over and help out with hot calls or take some of these priority two calls that are holding on the stack, they're more than welcome to.
2: Copy. Any first shift units that want to hold over and help out with hot traffic or these calls holding?
3: Take a look, Nora.
2: 10-4.
5: Sources can be there for contact. It's 15 hours.
2: Really, 10-1, can you turn it?
6: 315 in you, please.
2: Copy at 10.
0: Two 11, George, you can send me the 585 on Primus 23.
7: 211, George, copy that, 585. 3725, he's going to access drive, fire center, elementary vehicles driving through double yellow and into the crosswalk near school. 15, 18 hours.
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1: 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Oh, 1031 is completed.
2: 31 to do a wagon to JCC, all 1031 completed.
0: 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Jeremiah, who's
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0: 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It's reassigned at 1520 9 interval.
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2: Road. 2 Toronto, copy that. 951, 2435 Bispo Road, Mexican restaurant. Occurred in the intersection of Cape Creek and Bell, points away Honda Center, first black case hole, climatic. 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
3: White T, blue pants, backpack, no weapons, maybe 390. They were trespassed earlier today. I don't want them removed. They're in the parking lot behind the Domino's. VA Garcia for contact at 1521.
0: It's about 3613 West Towling Avenue. Referencing a previous incident, claims that she's at her child's father's house, wanting an officer to help her recover a stolen black Toyota G3 from the child's father, Taylor, who was born in 2005. He's a white male, 20, skinny. There's three people total at the house. Tanya's waiting down the street in a white Chrysler 300. 1521.
3: Go for it.

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1: 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Is there info?
2: 1522, is there unit 12? Unit 12, this is Russ, 2650, West Kalabuck.
3: Can you show me that 647 and the 911 beat?
2: 10-4, 6728, 19 West Monroe Street. For a Hispanic male in his 20s, white shirt with short black hair, that's been in front of the complainant's house for about 2 hours now. He's got 911. 29 contact 1523, is there unit 12?
3: No, Frank, can you put 15 Frank as my backup and pull those, take 15 Frank's call.
2: 15 Frank, copy?
4: Copy. As well as me, copy.
2: So far. Four twenty-six in there, are you trying to clear?
4: Positive, send us the next.
2: Copy.

0: Emergency traffic is a domestic at 10918 West Meadowbrook Avenue, 4500 North 811 East. I'll be on Charlie 8 at 1525.
1: Anyone just started for this domestic 10918 West Meadowbrook Avenue, 4500 North 811 East. Runways for this domestic 10918 West Meadowbrook Avenue, 811 East.

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0: Can you list out on a check welfare off of Cape Creek and Greenway Parkway on the northeast corner, please?

0: George.
1: It's going to be a 415 Edward at 5503 South 41st Place. And it's going to be reassigned at 1526. Could I get a unit to follow?
0: 433 George, you can dash me.
1: Copy, thank you.
2: 435 George, come with me.
1: 435 George, copy. It's going to be 415 India at 15221 South Ray Road. It's Kareem at Monte Vista Elementary. Yesterday, a 9-year-old student tried to pull down other students' pants. Both students are at the school and they're released at 1430. Nicole with the office is your contact at 1527.
2: Okay, good.
1: Copy.
3: Yeah, 43 Georgia, copy.
1: Copy, thank you.
4: 426 India, can you send the next?
1: 426 India, copy. It's going to be 240 at 4001 South 5th Street. It's the Rio Vista. It's going to go 240 to each other. 13-year-old and 12-year-old, no weapons. Parents, not advised yet. One is in a group home. Christina, the principal who's in the front office, is your contact at 1527.
3: Covenant. We're on. Do you want me to dispo that on Nora, or is this for the call?
5: Go ahead and dispo on it, please. Leave me on it.
3: I apologize. I was referencing the Czech welfare your previous one.
5: Got it. I'll hear the disposal. Thank you.
4: And then 2601 East Roosevelt. It's going to be for Rebecca Burnett, 62, white female, 64 years old. No weapons. No description on her. Did you open others? You can go into 1201 South 7th Avenue. It's 1528. Because that's how everyone said over. 1528.
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6: 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We have a physical fight happening at this house. 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

0: 961 at 7th Avenue and Southern. It's a black BMW X5 versus a navy blue Cycon XV. 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
1: 6215 North 19th Avenue. Senior living, there's a former resident that no longer lives there, white male, 50s, black hat, light purple shirt, light colored shorts, and a wheelchair by the main entrance. They have an employee for contact, was 1530. 615 Henry, copy your text.
2: 2 Chevy, 240 and 725, B, please.
0: 723 Frank, it's going to be a 240 at 2601 East Roosevelt Street. 415 Frank related, her last night patient, Madison. That's a 7-year-old with 240 by mom. Con of 61, in room 155, both 23 currently, separate. Madison would like to be checked out by fire. And for contact, it's 1531. Is there a unit to follow?
3: 725, Ryan. I can follow.
4: Bernie right. With a drone for a flight 6610 South 23rd Avenue. Bringing a 418 Ocean 19th Avenue.

0: 432 George.
1: 432 George.
0: Yeah, I called my comms twice, trying to get a date code. Number 3, do you mind giving a chance?
1: And there's the
2: mic. Yes, ma'am. Can you show me 10-7, please?
1: So far, have a good day.
3: As of Robert, keep me on the call, please.
1: Ever.
3: Henry, 2636 North 41st Avenue.
1: And there's no purpose history.
0: Okay, copy that. Thank you.
1: I'm Vicky Charlie, the 961 at Indian School and 27th Avenue, just on the south side of the street. The black Toyota Pathfinder versus dark gray BMW. James for contact, 1632.
4: And James and Walker D2 will take contact. 1633, is that again as follows?

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2: 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Could you voice me my numbers, please?
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0: traffic is a 235 at 8340 West McDowell, 812 feet.
1: So this is my cell just south at 27th Street and Bell, just south. I will see you, Coach Moore.
2: Copy altitude.
3: West McDowell Street, 812 in.
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3: 10-4, Unisball.
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4: Thank you very much.
2: Which call was it?
4: The 418 Tom and the 233 on Union Hills.
2: Tom. 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
6: Who's already still playing?

0: 214 North.
1: Okay.
0: Yeah, I guess her husband's going to be there for contact. He's the lead pastor there. I told her to call him and have him step out front for you.
1: I mean, David.
2: Complaining was that he was not involved in an accident. Doesn't know how his 21 was listed on the call. If I think he's at home. Coffee, thank you.

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1: We're going to switch to that Meadowbrook hot call on Charlie 8. So can you get the 81 unit, please, for backup?
0: 10-4.
2: This is Charlie 2, Frank. Can you send me B3 in my beat?
0: West McDonald Road.
3: Artis?
4: Copy, thank you.
3: Seven.
0: Motion for your 551-18 West McDowell Road at the Dollar Tree in Verb with a black female, white shirt, white shorts, and weapons. Walking with a young girl, complainant says it's a minor, but would not describe further. Subject walking around the parking lot, taking photos of complainant's vehicle, and shouting at complainant. Complainant has never seen this person before and does not know why they are shouting. Complainant was uncooperative with questions, just kept saying the subject was being weird and rude. Community and Elizabeth were contacted 15-8.

0: Alright, 1600, can you send me a message?
1: Okay. For me. Any unit fire for a flight 217 east on lap 624B.
0: What's in India? Can you send me a message, please?
1: 10-4.
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1: Captain, I'll pick up your message. I'm Captain Maricopa, 491. Under the overpass by the extra mile gas station, the complaint was reporting seeing an overdose. Fire was 17 and 24 hours.
0: Hold on, Frank, send it next.
3: Trespassing 43rd Avenue in Virginia, white female, 35 to 40 years old, heavy set, sports bra, beam shorts, and weapons. Had resident come into the office saying she is exposing herself and they want to trespass. From manager Dennis for contact 1541, I copy 822 in the attached

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2: 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It's a pink Camaro versus a gray SUV, 1543.

0: first, please.
1: Daughters are green iPhones are seen many with a purple case was taken several days ago from school by another student. It's not tracking to this 20. Veronica is waiting in a white Dodge Durango for contact with 1544. Is there a unit fellow?
2: No, I'm afraid.
3: It's 5500,
4: send me the 911 hangup. It's going to be 2017 West Peoria Avenue. It's 1544, is there a unit follow?
0: 21 Nora.
4: Okay, thank you.

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1: 30 gross.
2: Give me 10,361 West Gross Avenue. Complaint is Black Jetta versus a dark gray Ford sedan. Give me Carolyn for contact at 1545.

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1: 239
0: with the 836 South 8th Street. For apartment number 5, in verbal is Juan Felipe, 7 or 47 years old, or being on the 7th, they were allowing homeless people in the apartment, sleeping, showering with knives, blamed for one stealing from him, complaining about the subject for a moment. I will take contact. It's 1547 hours interval. And on this site, 5836 South 8th Street.
2: 427, so I'll just put this call back on the stack and we'll just sort it after.
0: Copy. Charles Lincoln Lover, 4319, following motorcycle. Seems to be related to road rage. They're left and going southbound. It's 1547 hours.
3: Hey, John, sir.
4: Good. I had another unit just stand up with me. One of the parents of the drivers is pretty aggravated with me.
5: Any truck versus Marina Elantra, last thing going southbound. Mia's for contact, 15, for 8.
6: Hey, Attorney Chris Frank, let me just hold my call, and I will attach.
3: I got you.
5: 21 Ocean, I copy your message. It's a 900-9700 South 57th Avenue. MCSO is 23. They had a student take off from school. They have them back at the office, unable to reach any parents. We're going to contact Deputy Sultan. Anyone's on the call. It's 1549.

0: 23 Ocean. Can you send us 0146, please?
1: I'm 15 Frank. Can you send me that? You're 45.
2: Star. Security 605 Canyon, the apartment complex. So Chris 30 ago, that the complainant's company was doing landscaping it and it started a verbal, made 36 while holding his gun, but he did not point it. It was a Hispanic male, 30s average black shirt, black shorts, who was still 23 and went incident to the unit. It's an unknown unit number, but the complainant will be able to point it out. Cecilio will take contact at 1549 is their unit fellow.
3: 21 South 51st Avenue.

0: We're really far now. Can you send us a message, please?
1: Yes, how far?
2: Issue 45, Charlie.
3: Can you push my call through as an accident, please?
1: Is there any call?
4: I can provide some
1: microphone.
4: He's in a wheelchair.
1: Copy
0: that, no way. 72 Frank, hold the air for now.
2: Answer.
0: Can you get attached, self-attached, please?

0: We're code 4.
1: Okay.
0: We got one
1: detained. 702 Zebra, Alpha code 4, one detained. 424 East Pat Mary, 1551.
2: 2 Frank, any injuries to officers?
3: George, put me out on that public building 23.
4: North 19th Avenue at the church. There's a male at the bus stop on the 19th Avenue side next to the bushes. He is barely breathing and is unresponsive to fire 17 for that. This is info at 1552.
1: Then a white Honda Civic southbound on 48th Street. Not for contact, just information at 1552 first.
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0: Virgin Hunter. Can you put me on 221 Charlie's call, please, Officer 17?
1: Yes, how far?
2: Yes, ma'am. Can you add me to X-ray 845 Charlie's call, please?
3: Okay.

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1: Hi.
0: You're from around Chuck Wolfer, 8640 North 19th
1: Avenue. Copy, getting another unit, 8640 North 19th Avenue.
2: 622 George.
1: Copy, thank you.
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2: 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Yeah, just please.
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1: 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Half footage, take to fire prosecution, according to what they contact, 15, 57 hours, you'd follow.

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0: 245 4403 East Van Buren Street. A physical fight, and one is pointing a gun at another.
1: Frank.
2: 72, Frank, to monitor. Bring a seizure. Do they still need them out there?
1: I don't know. No, they're code 4. They don't need us here.
2: Okay, copy. I was just verifying, did fire already go out there? Do you need me to call them?
1: No, they're 23.
2: Copy that.
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0: Okay, 11.

0: Emergency traffic is a domestic at 4861 West McDowell, 824 feet. Anyone for a domestic at 4861 West McDowell, 824 feet? With no response from 4 or 800 units, it'll be on Charlie E at 1600 for your clear.
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2: Thanks, boss. Units making my go for that domestic, 4861, L 824 via.
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0: 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Copy, 6 full Nora, no background. It's on Charlie 6 at 1609, you're clear.
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3: 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Okay, this is all safe, and...
2: It's going to be a Martha for contact at 1602.
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2: Asking westbound on Glendale was driving erratically. And there was also a black Cadillac at Central and Northern, seen 5 to 10 minutes ago, speeding and driving recklessly, license plate Lincoln David Young, 8959. Now Lexington westbound. This is info at 1603.

0: 622 Georgia, copy for the domestic. 1716 West Cortez. I've got the copy info at 1604. Is there a unit to follow?
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0: 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I can send you that to your MAC if you'd like.
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0: and I-61 Dove Valley, Oregon Avenue. 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
3: 02?
2: 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I took care of it.
1: 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One trespass ran up for contact. 1608. Is there any trouble?
0: 721, Frank.
1: 10-4, thank you. Information for units in the area, 647 for broadcast, 35th Street and Indian Pool going eastbound. The driver of a white Chevy SUV, Arizona 851131 Union, smoking 3237 David, passing going eastbound on regional lane 69.
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0: Yes,
3: 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Can you trust to follow that 9216 South on Alameda Street? 10-4.
1: And 951-4031 North Black Canyon. Occurred on the Echoes Road, it's a truck versus a light truck. It looks like they were transferred to DPS, but DPS said that it was ours. Favor of contact, 1609.
0: So,
1: 22 Henry, it's a 418 Tom. 2336 North 32nd Street, Electronic Repair Center. There's 5 to 6 males, no weapons, outside the liquor store, hanging out and drinking, possibly on 237 David. They want to move along. Now for contact, 1610. Is there any unit available? Hello, 722 Henry, 4418 Tom on 32nd Street.
3: Yes, sir. Is there another collision holding in the 81 area for 67 in Osborne?
5: Let me check. Yeah, 10-4, there is.
3: Emergency traffic is a 415 George, possible active shooter, 23430 Wolf Monta Vista, 2200 North, 825B. Control Tom in your backup, other units, Charlie 8, 1611, frequencies clear.
5: Four.
3: Sorry, Charlie, I'm sorry, just, if you can just put me on that 51 because I came across it. I'm fine, three.
5: To four.
6: Did you bring, did you get 2 units for the hot call?
5: Good
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5: 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Working on 15,449 North 25th Avenue. Homeless man, white male, tattoos, tan shorts, jump fence, using pool, refusing to leave, no more. Statement of contact at 1612. Is there any more?
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0: Ocean for your 961 35th Avenue and Southern, just west. Plane is in a black Chevy truck, 2500 versus a black Chevy Equinox. 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
2: 8 pounds, black clothing, green sandals, 91 X-ray, ID Ocean's identity. History of being danger to himself. Like this. Call is possibly related to the 601 Frank holding at 6135 North 35th Avenue with the Walmart.

0: their practice in Ford history was found would be a service repair van. I was involved in a road rage incident, was weaving in and out of traffic. Was road raging against a white Prius. The driver was a black male, 20, wearing glasses. And they were speeding and weaving in and out of traffic. Info at 1615.
1: X-ray 801 or X-ray 802?
2: X-ray 802, I'll be 17 in a minute.
1: And is in the white Chevy Silverado, saying that the pawn shop told him they threw away his old chain and diamond bracelet. Anything thinks that's keeping his property, it'll be Mario for contact 1615. Is there a unit to follow?
2: Person Angel switch.
1: 13 India, switch for the job.
2: 10-4-4-7.
1: Looks like it's not Adam 7.
3: Getting an eye on Henry Key, Creek and Deer Valley.
0: And in 962 51st Avenue in Encanto, 961 75th Avenue in Sells.
4: 23 on that, can you send that to me too?
3: Okay, I copy your 23 as well. It's a subject walking in and out on the road, looks confused and possibly scared, walking westbound, white male, 13, 14 years old, 5'6", medium, white teeth. Denim shorts, no weapons, no contact, 16, 17 hours.
5: Was traffic with domestic 1015 East from 4400 North 733 East.
3: 3300, you copy that?
4: Yes, if we're out seeing anybody, I'm going to turn around and head west about a look.
5: Mm-hmm. 733 East, Virginia, back up Charlie 6 within Charlie 6, 1617, because it's clear.
6: 731, George, you can put me on it.
5: 10-5-2, by the monitor.
6: This is George, Charlie 6.
5: 10-4-2.
0: 10-4.

0: before I apologize.
1: I'm 33, I was concerned, sir, Golf.
0: Copy. Jeff Buffer, 14,830 North Black Canyon, Unit 2053. Special CIT situation, the complaint is not removed as locked, and she's worried someone's possibly inside because last week someone entered the apartment through a window. Complaint wasn't making a lot of sense in talking about fake water and ongoing issues of homeless people staying at our apartment for free. There's no weapons reported. I'll tell you for contact 1618. 7-4.
2: Nine, Frank. Yes, sir. Info 1 of Sogus transported to the Valley Hospital by Rescue 50. I have a fresh guy.
3: 4.
4: 14 George.
3: Copy.
5: 23 George, monitor.
3: 10-4.
6: So that he knows where the complaint is. Liz, the complainant is 17 to the home in a blue Chevy Tahoe. Their wife and children are at the home currently. The subject is known to have firearms. It's 16-19. 634, I'm going to copy attached.

0: The unit trying to 2200. You trying to clear?
1: 2200. Quick, accidental.
0: Okay.

0: 220, where are they?
1: 221, Charlie.
0: Number 3 on the left. Could you give me a Compa 21?
1: Yeah, 10-4.
2: X-ray 02. Where are those guys at? 333 and 23.
3: Yeah, we were just, they called for a drone for over here, and we were just making sure it's this call and the ambient. There's just supposed to be somewhere else.
4: Hey, Greasy, you must more than the Starbucks. Suspect now 2510, medium build, black hat with red writing. A red shirt is yelling at the staff and refusing to leave. William for contact there at 1622.

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7: Burger King. Could we tell you to pre assert the gray Honda sedan that occurred in the parking lot? I said there's major damage to the vehicle and the driver of the Honda sedan is refusing to exchange his information and is being verbal with the complainant. And the Burger King staff over camera footage, 911's contact, 1625. Sorry, you didn't follow.
0: Creepy. Turbo 4141 North 55th Avenue, 823 B. I'm going to start the order on Charlie 6 7 and Charlie 7 1626.

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5: Hello, this is Charlie. 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Black Chevy Durango versus the white company pickup truck versus the gray chief. 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There's a wine run, Indian or Hispanic male, 20 to 30s, 5'1", medium build, black t-shirt, black pants, and a left mystical wine box, and left on the eastbound, information only, 1620.

0: 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How is unit available to be worked on traffic 7 at 1628?
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0: Thanks. Still holding a 962, 51st Avenue in Encanto. I'm sorry, can you tell me?
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1: Okay.
0: Hey, 12A, are you sending me the next?
1: Send it. The site, 6420 South 22nd Street at the South Mountain Boarding. To Tafoya, unknown BOV, Hispanic male, 33 years old, 5'6", 130 pounds, black shirt, orange pants, and skateboard, no weapons, broke client's window last week, he's back now, paging the leaves, starting verbals, Jerry for contact at 1632, can you follow?
4: And threatening punk. And you will have people roll up and keep harassing her. Who is Gianna for contact at 1633?
3: Seven Eleven George for traffic.
4: 700 at 20th Street, Highland Avenue. On the Marshall side of Highland, complainant saw a subject on an electric wheelchair. Looks to be broken. White male, 40s, light colored clothing. Copy 712 George attached. No one for contact at 1633.

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1: The Panda Express, gray GMC Envision versus a gray Chevy Traverse pulled into the parking lot. It's going to be that for contact 1656.

0: Information for units in the area, 15,412 North 32nd Street, Circle K. I want to go for a run right now, 160 pounds, green jeans, black slippers, red gym bag, such as an alcohol that you put in the bag last year, North Island, foot into the McDonald's, on front 6036 Street Point.
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0: West Atlanta and 7th Ave out with the team, Fort Worth, no license plate.
1: Copy, can you get another unit? There's 7th Ave in Atlanta.
2: 423 Jordan, close by.
1: Still not at 26
2: at 16:38.
1: See you
2: guys,
1: Monday.
2: 16 on George tomorrow.
1: Thank you.
2: 611, can you put me on that? I'll call prior.
1: Definitely.

0: 1, Mammoth, North Tower, Parkway, Plains Daughters, Red, UA, Long Corvus, White, Ford, Fusion, Gulf of Contact, 16P.
1: Well, I'm going to tell our, tell the other units that they can switch you.
2: 422 Tom 10-9.
1: 422 Tom, we are code 4. You can tell the other unit that's on this call that they can 22.
2: 422 Tom 10-9, copy.
3: Aboard a 1994 Fusion male produces back inside of her apartment and she's still intending to leave. Planet is also going to be inside as well. Frasia for contact 1639.
2: Copy.
4: 7-year-old son is nonverbal and autistic, and on Wednesday night, child disclosed that the teacher clapped him in the face, no injuries or bruising. Child is not at school today. Complainant attended, attempted to speak to staff yesterday, but was advised principal and teacher were not available. It's going to be an Elvora for contact in the dark gray Chevy Equinox at 1640.
2: Okay.

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0: from such stuff in the underpass of the I-17 in Peoria.
1: Hi, copy. Six of you on Ocean, you got a code 4?
0: Yes, ma'am, we're code 4, we're with 1.
1: Okay, thank you.
2: 4, thank you, ma'am.

0: back up. 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
1: 7600 South, 834 B. Thank you, Paul. Thanks, Paul. Lane, unit 1012. 73 hours ago at the gray 2020 Chevy Trax, Arizona, Adam Henry, Adam 2 George Robert, taking from the property. No impounds or tracking. Vehicles registered to your father, Santos. Mario for contact. It's 1642 and there's no LPR since taken.

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1: 961-3925 North 67th Avenue. Occurred in the street, white Toyota Camry versus the white SUV. 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
2: People, my male and female, and a verbal on callback. They hung up. So this does not show 2016. Is there any info?
0: Dude,

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0: 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Criminal damage, 24th Street and Thomas, 712 feet.
1: 722, I'm 23 in the area. Can we keep it here?
2: This is George.
0: 722 North, copy your 23. 824th Street and Thomas on Adam Beckett's third hand. Post subject book window of a bus. See a black male, 2036 feet white tank. See an Adam Beck 7, 1645. North, subject has left, trying to get the direction of travel. Claim is saying a passenger told the bus driver that this happened, and the bus driver called dispatch. Bus driver did not see this happen. I copy your coming 23 to 24th Street, Thomas Road.
3: Adam Bell driving erratically and cutting people off, coming very fast, no contact, 1646.
1: I mean, this traffic is on the southwest corner of 24th Street Thomas at another bus stop.
0: Corner Thomas.
4: Criminal damage.
2: Squad is on Wednesday and is now 23 to change the lock. 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She doesn't need entries, unknown if anyone is inside and doesn't feel safe to go around back. Veronica is waiting in a silver Toyota Camry with a handyman. Contact 1646.
1: It's like a black male, maybe 30s to 40s, wearing a backwards baseball hat, white tank top, and then dark colored jeans.
5: Yeah, Frank, please.
3: Yeah, 232 Frank, I copy. 18,616 with Cape Creek Road, unit 156, 10 ago walked by, I saw a white female, 19 years old, average thin, black tank top, unknown color shirt, the number one with her boyfriend, is female, 19 years old, short, black t-shirt, jeans, and more of an ongoing issue yesterday, the police say they weren't physical, ask for contact, 1647, 3 is full.
2: They will do that.
4: 5500, you put me on it.
2: 10-4, thank you.
5: This is Frank, I copy. Thank you very much. Appreciate it.
4: Bro.
3: 2030.
6: Put us on the 961 off of I-17 north, just south of the Grand Avenue exit. And notify DPS that we're providing 508. We have a disabled vehicle in HOV lane.
3: I mean, that's not PD involved, 10-4.
6: It's not PD involved.
3: I can move John Cardinal, and that's not DPS.
1: Kind of funny scenario. Yeah, it looks like he's looking down at his phone. He's just a little bit further north of the bus stop. He's not under the shaded portion of it.
0: Supervisor Munger.
7: Where's Supervisor Munger?
0: Copy.
7: 21 Henry, I'm coming 40 to the area.
8: See the black male with the white tank top hat on backwards.
0: Fine.
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0: Copy.
9: I think
0: Charlie's
2: 961 on Bethany. 321 at 26th Avenue, Bethany Home Road, South. The Grannies and also versus a silver Chevy Malibu. That probably would be related to the fight at 26th Avenue, Bethany Home. Well, corner is white tank top, under color pants, is holding a gun and a verbal with a 101 in another vehicle. But that was not pointed at anybody. 1649, can I get a unit to follow just in case it is related?
4: Tom 528.
5: Tom 528.
4: Come on, number 3. Can you call them back? They're still here, or so what's this before they're in front of?
5: Okay, of course.
10: 813 Tom, can you push my numbers as Indio?
3: 10-4.
9: You mean back to 614 Henry? Hey, you want to break away from Permalias to back up 614 Henry on a hot call?
10: Hey, 22 George.
9: I appreciate it. Thank you. Supervisor Monitor.
11: 60 George, I'm on it.
9: Thank you.
12: Hello. 236 Highway 441 East New York, it's 21-0, and those are call 1650.
10: Yeah, can you just see if any unit would like that?
9: 634 George for traffic.
13: Go
9: ahead. It's going to be a 585 Cactus and Tatum. The lights are completely out in all directions. Looks like streets has been advised. It's 1651.
3: Two twenty-five, I'll start on that. 218 Tom, 4 14 Tom, 5449 North 25th Avenue, homeless man. Living on tattoos, pants shorts, jump down season full. Recently, I've done a lot of contacts, Steven. 1651, is there a unit to follow?
10: 24, Frank. 24.

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0: Confirming to your 961, what site is going to be related to that fight as well? We're getting a bunch of duplicates referencing the male that had a gun in his hand but was never pointed at anyone. A status check. D2, is there a unit to follow?
2: 4-2-3. 4-7. We can meet at 450 Bravo on Eastwood.
0: Couple of turns.
3: That's amazing, Franco, for my head.
4: Thank you. 223 Frank, 7-0-3-4.
5: 223 Frank, I copy 14 Tom, 1875 West Greenway Road, Circle K. Hispanic male, 30s, black, red hat, black shirt, shorts, black shoes, normal ones, dark covered bike. Going to come in, those 47 items currently in the store. Current police who may be trying to force them again. Lost them removed. Employee Armando for contact 1653. Very useful.
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1: Ready traffic for following flight westbound, Bell and Tatum, 631B.
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1: One bite. It's a blue Nissan roving followed by a white Ram on show
2: 1654. 1654, frequency's clear.
3: Eddie to Frank, I'll switch to monitor.
4: Thanks, boss. Tom 528, what were you going to say?
5: I wasn't.
4: I copy.
1: Copy, thank you.

0: Party Strap by number 11, you spell to 22 beat.
1: Two
2: Henry prior. 222 Henry prior, backup 22-56. Yes, backup
3: 222 Henry on that fight. Number 11,
2: you spell
4: run. 4 Frank prior. 4
2: Frank. Call me.
3: 221 Frank prior as well.
0: What's up, Mona Scottsdale, driver's white male 40s with a baseball cap? What? Racially, 16, 36.

0: which we're going for. But if there is one more unit, you know that we have to detain.
1: I have to detain E4 Drive and Core Lane at 1657. Looks like Sam 6-0 is dispatched.
2: Yeah, he's coming for other reasons. He can try to get us another marked unit.
1: I copy. Another marked unit to switch over and help out 84 Drive and Core Lane. Thank you.
0: 803 Edward, we're going to have to go prior. We just rolled up on this 962 at 99th and Broadway.
1: 10-4. It's going to be a red Nissan Sentra versus a gray Toyota passenger car. Prior should have been 17. That's for context.

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1: Never. 4141 West Glendale Avenue, Unit 3039. The child's parents, Doreen, 21, is listed in the call, who's a black female, 30, has not come to pick up student Nia from school at a 20 listed in the call. There's an ongoing issue. Last time a child was picked up at 8 p.m. Erica was 21, contact is 1658.
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0: 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Reach traffic to 240, 10215 North 28th Drive at Metro Merch, 924B. Expand your unit for 240. 924B, anybody else? Charlie Deck 9 at 1701.
1: 922 India.
0: 1042 is one there. 92 is one there. 7. 4 priority 2 calls over time in the 41 area.
2: Patrol 43, I copy.
0: Copy. Emergency traffic is 601 John, 1801 North 83rd Avenue, 85th Street.

0: 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I copy, you've read the call. It's Kathy for contact at 1752 hours.
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0: The Bank of America, car transients, all white females, 30 to 40, hang out on the northwest side of the property. It's an ongoing issue with them. No one for contact at 1702 hours. Is there a unit to follow?
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6: Any motors, there's a sand left both 67th Avenue Osborne and the northbound and westbound lanes. Information 1703 hours.
2: Go ahead.
0: Okay, the complex on bill. Information for units at the 415 Bravo on 24th Street and Thomas Road. The blind belongs in 10, haven't gotten a response yet.